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2: Oh, don't mind us. Just shining a light on how many times Red Rocks Amphitheater in Morrison, Colorado won Best Venue in a row before Pollstar magazine named the damn prize after them. We've all seen it. The great outdoors over a mile high, framed by two massive 300-million-year-old sandstone monoliths. It's the only naturally occurring, acoustically perfect amphitheater worldwide. It is a geological phenomenon. It is a bucket list destination. And it is where Elliot in the Morning heads to next. 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
2: Oh, don't mind us. Just shining a light on how many times Red Rocks Amphitheater in Morrison, Colorado won Best Venue in a row before Pollstar magazine named the damn prize after them. We've all seen it. The great outdoors over a mile high, framed by two massive 300-million-year-old sandstone monoliths. It's the only naturally occurring, acoustically perfect amphitheater worldwide. It is a geological phenomenon. It is a bucket list destination. And it is where Elliot in the Morning heads to next. 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
2: Oh, don't mind us. Just shining a light on how many times Red Rocks Amphitheater in Morrison, Colorado won Best Venue in a row before Pollstar magazine named the damn prize after them. We've all seen it. The great outdoors over a mile high, framed by two massive 300-million-year-old sandstone monoliths. It's the only naturally occurring, acoustically perfect amphitheater worldwide. It is a geological phenomenon. It is a bucket list destination. And it is where Elliot in the Morning heads to next. 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
2: Oh, don't mind us. Just shining a light on how many times Red Rocks Amphitheater in Morrison, Colorado won best venue in a row before Pollstar magazine named the damn prize after them. We've all seen it. The great outdoors over a mile high, framed by two massive 300-million-year-old sandstone monoliths. It's the only naturally occurring, acoustically perfect amphitheater worldwide. It is a geological phenomenon. It is a bucket list destination. And it is where Elliot in the Morning heads to next. 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

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I said you look so fine that I really want to make you mine. 4, 5, 6, come on and get your kicks. 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
2: 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It is a bucket list destination. And it is where Elliot in the Morning heads to next. 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
2: Oh, don't mind us. Just shining a light on how many times Red Rocks Amphitheater in Morrison, Colorado won best venue in a row before Pollstar magazine named the damn prize after them. We've all seen it. The great outdoors over a mile high, framed by two massive 300-million-year-old sandstone monoliths. It's the only naturally occurring, acoustically perfect amphitheater worldwide. It is a geological phenomenon. It is a bucket list destination. And it is where Elliot in the Morning heads to next. 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
1: Oh, don't mind us. Just shining a light on how many times Red Rocks Amphitheater in Morrison, Colorado won Best Venue in a row before Pollstar magazine named the damn prize after them. We've all seen it. The great outdoors over a mile high, framed by two massive 300-million-year-old sandstone monoliths. It's the only naturally occurring, acoustically perfect amphitheater worldwide. It is a geological phenomenon. It is a bucket list destination. And it is where Elliot in the Morning heads to next. 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

0: 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Sometimes all I think about is you.
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0: Oop, hold on. I just hit a button that I shouldn't have.
1: Line.
2: Oh, my God.
3: No. It's not coffee. It's coffee soup.
0: What do you got going on in there?
4: You know.
0: No, I really don't.
4: Something fun.
0: Really putting the gloves
4: just
0: on.
4: To play. With.
0: What did you get?
4: Got a gun.
3: The hell?
2: Got a gun.
0: That other male is Diane. Tyler.
4: Oh, wait!
2: Okay.
0: I've never heard this before. Did it beep?
4: I don't know.
2: Your phone doesn't ring immediately. Instead, it'll show you a transcript of the conversation.
0: Oh, God! Oh, no!
5: I died.
0: What?
2: You have breaking news.
0: Hold on 1 second.
6: Huh? Oh, I wouldn't do that if I were you, dude.
0: No, it's very important. Jen's coming in with something.
7: Oh, my God, he's standing up!
0: There we go. The omelets are done.
1: And go!
2: Francine has been found.
8: Local disc jockey is Sim Hopper this evening.
9: I sent Diane a few pictures of me exploring.
10: Not talking about this.
9: Nature.
7: Marks.
9: And look what I came upon.
11: The monsters are chipping to the cradle.
0: Don't call me what you normally do. You're on the radio.
12: Okay, Elliot, I'm in a meeting, but that's fine.
0: Are we cool if somebody lives in the house for 5 months?
2: How many years is that?
0: Can you please zip up your pants?
13: Woman you were just talking to is a hook.
0: Did you see that?
8: Yanked off the air yesterday following some questionable remarks.
0: Big deal. I said dude to a caller.
2: That's how it talks.
0: And they're all, you know what that is? Real talk. I have an idea, journalist. You talk to somebody that may have potentially killed somebody.
14: You tend to repeat yourself sometimes.
0: I am speaking!
15: Siegel often draws his audience at the expense of others.
0: R.I.P. Lucy.
9: And Tyler's been up this way.
2: Sir, please.
6: I am involved.
16: How you doing, Elliot?
0: I am better than you.
17: Hi, this is Frank Appel.
0: It's Carlo.
16: Mandatory disclaimer, this isn't legal advice.
2: He still owes you $400?
16: The biggest jackass in the world. You know that?
0: I feel like I should call you doctor or something like that.
14: Dr. Corcoran would be great. Thank you.
0: What's going on?
2: Take a drink. Don't spill.
0: Bobby! I'm not, but what's going on here?
4: Sorry, I've got phlegm.
0: I could spray some white lithium at you.
3: I was 160 over 105.
2: Ooh, damn.
3: Beat the laser.
2: Oh.
16: Yep.
2: Run that again.
3: Were they even shocked?
0: Nobody more than Alan May.
6: Hockey is a fun sport.
3: But it's also a kick.
0: You never got body slammed?
18: Offer still on the table.
0: You get these hands. Shoehorns a millionaire.
18: Go Birds.
0: Wild one night only. Elliot in the round. Vegas weekend.
2: Are you serious?
3: Swear to God.
4: I ended up peeing my pants.
3: The Germantown pisser.
2: It's like duty to me.
4: I would say it's a cleanse, not a detox.
0: Hashtag 1212.
14: Was it the pig butt worm?
0: D-I-A-R-R-A-G-A.
19: I am the mayor of Brainerd, Minnesota. Diarrhea and all.
0: We should win a Peabody.
2: What just happened?
7: I can't no more.
4: It's like dead.
0: EITM has been canceled by AI.
20: And yet Buddy Reiser admits...
0: I'm dating a chatbot.
14: It's over.
3: Don't you forget about it.
21: Elliot in the Morning. You ever heard of Elliot in the Morning?
4: Oh, shoot. I forget.
21: Haven't? Okay.

0: your phone number for everything. 866-2-ELIOT. 866-235-5468. Hello.
1: Morning.
0: Hey, how are we today?
1: Good.
0: Good. Did you have a good night?
1: Yeah, I apologize if I smell like icy hot today.
0: The, ooh, what is that?
1: It's my CBD roll-on.
0: Oh,
1: I slept on my arm funny. It's killing me.
0: Oh, really?
1: Yeah.
0: You guys should go to a doctor. Not for that.
1: Better. I got a massage tomorrow.
0: Yeah. My kid had to go to urgent care yesterday.
1: For what?
0: The older one. I don't know. He took a shot off his ankle in a non like padded place. So yeah, he's gimping around, but good. Yeah. So I don't know what's going on there. So that he
1: you think
0: had
1: it's
0: to
1: broken.
0: Do. No, like they did a bunch of like X-rays and stuff. So unless it's like a small fracture or something, so they said wait 2 weeks and we'll see what happens.
2: He should drive to Philly.
0: Why? What's in Philly?
2: That's where you drove.
0: That's right.
2: A broken leg. Only to be called
0: while I was there
2: and asked, don't go anywhere.
0: Yeah, so then we had that. You know who I spent most, well, I can't say most of the day, but you know who I was thinking about yesterday? Do you remember, what was the name? Why can't I think of the name of the promotion that we did with the Nationals early this year? It was like baseball, barbecue, and beers, right?
2: Yes.
0: Yeah, that was it. Remember John? The head groundskeeper.
1: I thought of him this morning too.
0: Oh, did you really?
1: That's funny.
0: Did you think of him because, like, obviously last night was Foo Fighters.
1: Right.
0: Place going nuts. Everybody's going crazy. Everybody's great.
1: Yeah.
0: And then tonight, obviously, My Chemical Romance. It'll be packed. Everybody will be going crazy. Everybody will be going nuts. Tomorrow, off day. And then Thursday is Jason Aldean and Luke Bryan, if I'm not mistaken, is the third show at Nats Park in a row. And that thing will be nuts and going crazy.
1: When are the Nets back in town?
0: After the weekend.
3: Monday.
0: Yeah, so
1: oh, wow.
0: He's got Friday, and remember how meticulous he is with that field?
1: Mm-hmm.
0: He's got Friday, Saturday, and Sunday to essentially rip everything up and then get right back after it.
1: Yeah.
0: So while everybody's
1: he's not going to sleep.
0: Or does he, like... Does he, because he was excited. I mean, he was excited for the shows when we were talking to him about it. Or does he just sit there now and go, oh, God.
1: It's probably a little bit of both.
0: Oh, get off the grass.
1: Yeah.
0: Get off the grass.
2: Is it better, though, to have them stacked like this versus there's a show for a long road trip and then a few weeks later there's another show for a long road trip?
0: But I'm going to bet yes.
2: Yeah,
0: like, if you're
2: like
0: going to destroy
1: it. You have to
0: it,
1: redo it less.
2: It
0: destroy
2: it.
0: Yeah, like, just get it done.
1: Yeah.
0: Like, jam them all in there and then... I know that I won't sleep for 72 hours, but it's better than no sleep this week, no sleep next week, no sleep the following week. So yeah, just jam them all in there.
2: And at least, not Thursday, but at least like last night and tonight, the weather's okay.
1: Yeah.
0: Yeah.
2: So it's not like that weight that's on the field and the grounds is compounded by the fact
0: I'm a wet shirt and everything else that's wet.
2: A disgusting mess.
0: Right. But he was all I could think of yesterday. There was one time when one of the boys had a hockey tournament and we were in Sarnia. So just on the other side of Port Huron. So Port Huron in Michigan. And then we went into, we were playing in Canada. So we went across the bridge and they had like a team outing at a curling facility.
1: Mm-hmm.
0: And the guy who ran the curling ice was there. And they run like legit like competitions and stuff out of there. And so the guy who took care of the ice, and it's all kind of like pebbled and marbled a little bit. It's not flat like a legit curling ice isn't flat and smooth like a ice skating rink. It's like kind of, I can't remember what they call it, but it's almost like textured a little bit.
1: Huh.
0: And then all of a sudden, 20 kids and their parents and everybody, and everybody's eating and drinking on the ice. The guy who was there, who takes care of the ice, at one point slammed everything down, was like, I can't watch this go on. I can't watch you guys destroy my work. And then he left. We were like, but they rented it out to us, like to show us. He was like, yeah, knock yourself out. They don't check with me. And stormed out. That's what I imagined John did last night. Got through part of the show and was like, I can't watch this anymore. Look what they're doing to my grass. Everything is done. But but it was nuts there last night. It was packed.
1: Yeah, Kristen said she had a good time.
0: It was packed. I didn't realize. You've never seen them before? Really? Yeah, no. And you enjoyed. Yeah, it's just a hit machine on and on and on. So that's good. And then that was it. So you had that last night, and then I'll be sad tonight.
2: Oh, this is when your younger one leaves?
0: Yeah.
1: Leaves when, tomorrow morning?
2: To go see My Chemical Romance.
1: Yeah.
2: No, just kidding. No, for college.
0: Yeah. Yeah. So I'll see him for a little bit this afternoon and then tonight, and then I'll cry myself to sleep, and that'll be it.
1: Driving?
2: You should go to the My Chem show.
1: Yeah.
2: You fit in. Why is he crying? He loves the lyrics.
0: I'm sorry, what were you saying?
1: So he drives back tomorrow morning?
0: Yeah, he and Jackie drive back tomorrow morning. Hmm. Yeah, so they'll get up, go. Yeah, no, I'm not good.
2: So maybe you should appreciate that the other one is living at home.
1: Yeah.
0: Yeah, but he's not happy.
2: Because they both could be gone. Hell, he could be living outside of the area.
0: And I want him to. Like, he applied for two other jobs yesterday. You know what he's got coming up? Remember we talked about the, everybody's doing, like, those AI interviews at, like, 1 o'clock in the morning.
1: The first rounds.
0: Yeah, he's got one of those coming up, I think, by the end of the week that he has to do. And so he was like, yeah, I guess I'll knock it out. So I asked him, I was like, have you done those before? And he's like, yeah, I've done a couple of them. I said, when?
2: Oh,
0: you?
2: He has done them.
0: Yeah, he's done a couple of them. And I didn't realize that. And I said, oh, what time? And then I was explaining to him the story. So I was like, what time do you do them? And he goes, yeah, I don't know. I usually settle in around 10, 10:30, knock him out, and then you're fine. But yeah, I think he's got another one at the end of the week.
2: Has he ever panicked and just closed the laptop?
0: No, he hates them, though. He hates them.
2: Who would like that?
0: Nobody.
2: Yeah.
0: Nobody likes them. So yeah, so I'll be sad tomorrow.
2: Especially if you think through all of this process, you've really improved as someone who gives off a great first impression.
0: Yeah, no, absolutely.
2: And then you don't get a chance to do so.
0: No, just talk to the computer, son, and let it go.
2: 3, 2, 1.
0: Crap. All right, start over. All right, anyway, let's do this. We do have a bunch of stuff we got to get through today. It's going to be very, very busy today. So, quick break. We'll come back. We'll lay everything out for you next.
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6: The interstates are checking clear and collision free, and there are no wrecks or any other problems to report on any of the roads in the region causing any delays. 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

0: minutes, I have tickets for you to see Dave Matthews. Those tickets go on sale Friday morning. Dave Matthews Band will be at CFG Bank Arena on November 10th. So all this week, doing a little winner before you can buy them there. And then once we get to dirt, I have tickets for you to see Empire of the Sun. That show's at Merriweather Post Pavilion. So we will get you into that. Of course, you can keep up with everything going on. Facebook, X, Instagram, at EITM Online. Diane, let's get into some news, please.
1: Fairfax County Police still working that case where a woman's body was found in a park in Great Falls, not far away from a popular hiking and biking trail.
0: Dude, that story's so weird.
1: Yeah.
0: And they said it was just like some joggers or something that were going out for a workout and then pulled kind of into that parking area.
1: 7 o'clock yesterday morning.
0: And that poor woman's just laying there. I mean, she's stabbed.
1: Yeah.
0: In the kind of in the gravelly area and just kind of just laying there.
1: Next to her vehicle, they have not identified her publicly yet. They're still working the case, trying to figure out exactly what happened. I wonder, would there be a bunch of cameras in that area?
0: I don't know.
1: Or is it because it's a wooded area that not so much?
0: I don't know. Like, I don't know what, like, those parking areas or anything are like.
1: Yeah.
0: But I just can't. I mean, I feel horrible for her and her family.
1: And bad for that jogger.
0: That's the other thing. Imagine you're just going out for an early morning run.
1: Yeah.
0: And then all of a sudden you pull into the lot and Jesus Christ, there's a body laying there.
1: Also, the man accused of shooting five people outside Virginia State University, their residence halls over the weekend, had his first court appearance in Chesterfield County Court yesterday. 19-year-old Cameron Harris now charged with four counts of malicious wounding and another four counts of the use of the firearm in this instance. It's interesting reading about it, too, about how there was some beef between he and another and a student, because he is not a student.
0: Correct.
1: There. And how he was able to be pinged, so they knew that he had made some comments that were overheard by other students at the school, saying how he got into a fight with somebody, was going to come back with a gun. They were able to ping him on campus. They were able to quickly pull up his Instagram to see that he was also posting things about being on the Virginia State University campus as well.
0: Right. And then I guess there was one part where he said to somebody, I don't know if he was DMing him or texting him or whatever, but it was like, you hear those shots, that's us.
1: Yeah.
0: Like, Jesus Christ.
1: Yeah.
0: Well, I mean, thank God he's stupid. They were able to catch him.
1: Yeah. So they said that the latest on him is that he was being held without bond. They were trying to get the details of that bond amount worked out. Authorities say that electric dirt bike battery is the cause of a large fire in Southwest D.C. on Sunday night. So this is the one that happened in the row houses.
0: Right. And where it went from one to the other.
1: Initially, they said it was some sort of mobility device. So, which leads you to believe it was like one of those scooters. But no, it turns out it was an e-bike battery that caught fire and sparked the row house fire. They said two adults and two children were displaced after that incident happened. News out of Harford County, Maryland yesterday, where the state's attorney announced that a driver that was involved in a school bus crash that killed one teen and severely injured another back in September of last year has now been sentenced to 3 years in prison. 39-year-old John Anthony Gaeta found guilty of negligent manslaughter. So go back to September of last year. 17-year-old Zachary Griffin was stopped on Route 543 trying to make a turn to get onto Crescent Knoll. 16-year-old Blake Elliott, she was the passenger in that vehicle. So they found that the driver was going northbound and failed to avoid colliding with the young man's car. That pushed it into the southbound lanes, and then it was struck by a school bus. So Zachary was in the hospital for 11 days, recovering from his injuries. Sadly, though, Blake Elliott was taken by ambulance, but she was pronounced dead a short while later. So they said when they were going through evidence from the driver's phone, they said they found out in the 5 seconds leading up to the collision, he didn't use his brakes, he didn't use his steering wheel whatsoever, but they do show that he had three apps open, among them Her AI, Instagram, and Chess.com. They said they were able to go through and determine that the last app closed just a few seconds before the collision, and they know that the screen was open and illuminated at the time of that crash.
0: Wow.
1: Yeah. By the way, emergency crews responding yesterday morning after a vehicle crashed into a Charles County neurology office in Waldorf, Maryland. First responders found the single vehicle partially inside the building.
0: What's a neurology office? What is that?
1: A neurologist?
0: Like a nerve person.
1: Yeah.
0: Yeah. Okay.
1: Yeah.

0: 50-year-old woman, the driver, remain on the scene. The building inspector had to come in just to make sure. So it looks like there's still going to be a whole lot of work that needs to be done at that facility. It sounds like it was just a case of, oops, hit the gas.
1: And went right into it.
2: Not a bad place to crash.
0: Exactly.
1: Well, I guess that's true. You just tell them it was, I don't know, one of my nerves or something must have gotten caught.
0: According to authorities, Hayden Panettiere's death apparently caused by an overdose, according to 911 calls, and the fact that there was some Narcan on the scene at that apartment in Greenville, South Carolina.
1: Yeah, it's very sad. Very sad.
0: Tyler, do you know the Judson Mill Lofts?
2: No, it's about 35 minutes from where my parents live.
0: Oh, okay.
2: So it's not like right around the corner.
0: So I guess she was with her on again, off again boyfriend, Brian Hickerson. And I guess he and his brother had been living at that facility in an Airbnb type situation. So,
1: right.
0: And but you know, when you saw the interviews with the people who live at that particular complex, they were saying, yeah, I didn't know she was here.
1: Yeah, no, apparently she was really, really quiet about it.
0: Yeah. So the coroner did say there were no signs of trauma that would have contributed to her death. And then her ex, Vladimir Klitschko, putting out an Instagram statement last night referencing their daughter, Kaya, saying he would always speak of her mother with respect and make sure she remembers the person that she was. By the way, authorities found human bones in the desert about 15 miles away from where Nancy Guthrie's home is, but they determined...
1: Oh, there's no connection, though,
0: right?
1: They are
0: not hers. It sounds like they are still not close to locating her remains or catching her kidnappers.
1: God, it's, how long has it been? Seven months?
0: It's over six, isn't it?
1: Yeah, it's got to be close to seven. Oh, that's right, because she put that plea out at the six-month anniversary.
0: Yeah. Good news for Glen Allen, Panda Express opening later on today.
1: Fantastic.
0: A ribbon-cutting ceremony starts at 9:30. The first guest in line will get a gift, and the first 88 guests in line will get a free T-shirt once the Panda Express opens.
1: And I will say that Panda Express is pretty good. They don't get enough credit. Because
0: you think of food court.
1: Exactly.
0: Right?
1: Exactly.
2: So is this a drive-through one?
0: Is it a drive-through?
1: I believe it is.
0: Yeah.
2: Oh, wow.
1: I believe it is, which is great. And I will say, it's not Peking Gourmet, right? It's not at that level. But you know what? A lot of people, they burn through a ton of teriyaki at the Panda Express. But you know what a Panda Express does well? Hmm. Sweet and sour. Panda Express does a good sweet and sour. Yeah, like I don't even want to say in a crunch, but yeah, no, that's, when was the last time? I bet I've been to a Panda Express more recently than anybody.
0: I bet you're right.
2: Yeah, I'll also put my money wherever Diane pushed her chips.
1: Wait, have you ever been to a Panda Express?
2: No.
1: Are you serious?
2: I have had it because my kids have come back with it and it's been in the fridge as like leftovers.
1: Right. Do they get the sweet and sour? They do a good job on sweet and sour.
2: I want to say it was like orange chicken.
0: Oh.
1: Oh, yeah. That's okay. That's all right. They do a good job there.
2: But I've never had it at the mall or at a drive-thru. I know Herndon definitely was getting a drive-thru Panda Express. I didn't know the Glen Allen one was
1: a drive-thru. Have you done a dine-in at Panda Express?
2: No, I'm telling you.
1: Oh, the only time you've had it is out of the fridge?
2: Yeah.
1: Oh, do yourself a favor. Yeah, no, it's good. That actually sounds really good right now.
0: Yeah?
1: Yeah, no, I like a Panda Express.
0: Moving on to sports, it looks as though Law & Order SVU Mariska's Hargitay has confirmed that Jalen Brunson is going to be joining the show.
1: Oh.
0: Of course, they had a little sort of situationship going on during the NBA playoffs. That's pretty cool, though.
1: Yeah, no, that's a big get for them.
0: Commander's going to go with rookie kicker Drew Stevens this year. Jake Moody released by the team yesterday.
1: Yeah, so they had an open competition in the kicking game. And Stevens just outkicked him, did a much better job. So he'll end up with the job, and Moody's out. They're not going to carry two.
0: Bad run.
1: Yeah. Well, you know, maybe it wasn't horrible. I mean, it wasn't great by any stretch of the imagination, but just not good enough.
0: Nationals continuing their road trip tonight, kicking off a three-game series against the Texas Rangers. So that'll be at 8 o'clock. The Orioles losing to the Rays last night. They've got a series against the Yankees that starts tonight at Camden Yards. Also, O's first baseman Pete Alonso has been named Major League Baseball's Player of the Week.
1: Wow. He had a good week. He murdered the ball.
0: Sixth time that he's gotten that honor, but his first time as an Oriole. Also, Chicago Cubs are going to be without their shortstop, Dansby Swanson, for the next 4 to 6 weeks. Grade 2 oblique strain.
1: Right. So he'll miss the rest of the regular season. I'm ready for postseason at this point. Like, I'm ready to get cranking.
0: It's only August.
1: No,
2: yeah, but
1: I know.
2: They say August
1: is
2: weird because if your team sucks, August is horrible.
0: Oh.
1: Yes.
2: If your team is good, you just need to get
1: like, let's just get there.
2: It. Yeah.
1: Yeah. No, I'm with you. And if your team is just, like, listen, the Yankees are, thank God, holding on to a wild card spot. But they're neither playing good nor bad. No, like, they're still, like, 15 games over 500. But you watch them. Like, Fried just went back on the IL. And you watch them, and you're like, oh, my God, we're not good. We're not bad. We're just kind of, like, bleh, just laying there. It's like, come on, let's just crank this thing up and let's get going already.
0: In tennis, Serena and Venus Williams are out of the Cincinnati Open, dropping their opening match last night in a tiebreaker. And then the AP out with their preseason college football poll yesterday.
1: Kristen,
0: yeah.
1: Who's on top of the preseason AP poll? The college football preseason poll? Ohio State. Yeah, there you go. You're right up on top of that.
0: Ohio State, number one, followed by Oregon, Georgia, Notre Dame, and Texas for the rest of the top five.
1: By the way, can I tell you the drama, the soap opera that's awesome that we have to follow? And is anybody following? So we knew that the Lakers were sold, right?
0: Yeah.
1: Who's the guy who sold them?
2: Mark Walter.
1: Yeah, Mark Walter ends up selling the Lakers for $12.5 billion.
2: After a year.
1: Yeah, he held them for a year.
2: Yeah, he's in trouble. That's why
1: he needs money.
2: Yeah.
1: And he got a lot of it. He got a lot of it. So he sold it to Iger, the old Disney guy, mm-hmm. and then Kushner, Jared's brother.
0: Right.
1: So he ends up selling it for $12.5 billion. And like they were like, okay, the sale will go through. You know who threw a big monkey wrench into it yesterday? Jeannie Buss, one of the old...
0: The Buss family.
1: The Buss family.
0: Yeah.
1: And she's the governor of the team. And so like it was the ownership group with the siblings. And she's like, oh, hell no. Oh, hell no, I'm not selling my part. So now... I don't know what ends up happening.
2: Well, this is a little bit separate because her family still owned
1: a piece of it.
2: Even with Walter, they owned a piece.
1: Correct.
2: The family voted to sell their piece also to. It's separate from the Walter sale.
1: Correct.
2: Yeah, so the Walter sale is going to happen.
1: That's going through. That part's done.
2: Yes.
1: And so, but yes, the other siblings agreed that they would sell their portion.
2: The remaining, it's like 17%.
1: Right. She won't. She won't do it. Because, well, number one, she still wants to hold on. Number two, she doesn't want to give up her position. So now they're saying the whole thing's gotten ugly.
2: Well, I didn't know. Is there beef that existed with the Buss family?
1: Well, between Jeannie and the rest of the siblings, yes.
2: Well, I understand now with them wanting to sell the stake that they had held on to when Walter took
1: correct
2: majority ownership. But was there tension leading up to this? Like, what's Jay Moore saying?
0: Isn't that, man, did he hit the lottery?
1: But that's going to be good. That's going to be a fun little soap opera to watch.
2: Because it looked like it was actually going to happen.
1: Oh, looked like it was going to be smooth sailing.
2: Well, the sources broke yesterday. So it was only a couple hours before the lawyer for Jeannie released that statement.
1: No. I meant if before that came out with just the whole sale going through to Iger and Kushner, it just looked like everything was going to be smooth and everything was going to go through. And then came the Jeannie Buss part of it yesterday.
2: But if you're, I mean, yes, Iger and Kushner couldn't guarantee that the Busses were going to give them the 17%.
1: Right.
2: But they're still sitting pretty.
1: Oh, God, yes.
2: They just thought they were, as of however long ago, going to get full control, 100%.
1: No, not full. Not full.
2: Jeannie wants that 17.8%.
1: But it's a fun soap opera. Oh, is that good? And yes, I guess we'll just follow along and see what Jay Moore has.
0: What does he do now? Does he just like podcast when he feels like it?
1: Yeah, I think so.
2: I honestly have no idea.
1: Takes care of the house.
2: Does he even have a podcast?
1: I think he does.
2: Oh, he does.
1: Yeah, I think he's still doing something.
0: That's a look at news and sports.
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0: 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Dave Matthews will be at CFG Bank Arena in Baltimore. 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

0: 866-2 Elliott. 866-235-5468. Hi, Elliott, in the morning.
1: Hi.
0: Hi, who's this?
1: This is Sydney.
0: Sydney, where are you calling me from?
1: Richmond, Virginia.
0: Excellent. What'd you end up doing last night?
1: Went out to eat with my grandparents and then just went to bed early.
0: Oh, very good. Where'd you go eat?
1: Joe's Inn in Bon Air.
0: Oh, good for you. Good for you. All right, well, listen. I am going to give you a pair of tickets to go see Dave Matthews. You got a little bit of time. That show is until November. Tickets for everybody else. This is a part you don't have to worry about. Tickets go on sale Friday morning for the general public. So, Sydney, if you could hold tight one second, I will get some info from you. And you have a great time at the show.
1: Awesome. Thank you.
0: Hey, you got it. Hold on one second. Yes, Tyler.
2: Looking at their menu. You know, they are the best American restaurant in Richmond.
3: Wow.
2: I'll tell you the photos.
0: Is that fried ravioli?
2: Toasted ravioli.
0: Yeah. Ain't nothing wrong with that.
2: Not at all.
0: Oh, that is good. Woo. That is really good. Only thing missing, can you look under that, though?
2: Yes.
0: Does that come with a side of marinara? It better. It has to.
2: It says served on a bed of marinara.
0: Oh, okay. All right. Well, I'm not seeing it in the photo.
2: Because it's topped with the grated Romano and
0: yes,
2: shredded Parmesan.
0: Yes, it is. God, that looks good. I am starving. I am starving.
2: And right below that, cheese fries.
0: Oh, yeah. Yes. And you would think I didn't go out to dinner last night, but I did. I did. Yeah, of course. The, God, that looks good.
2: What, spaghetti alla Joe?
0: Yes. That's got some cheese. On fat.
3: Alla Joe. I've never heard that. Is Joe like the owner?
0: Yeah, of course.
3: Okay.
0: Yeah,
2: well,
0: no.
2: Joe's in.
0: It's his place.
3: Yeah.
0: By the way, even that, what's that salad on the top right? I'd crush that right now.
2: The chef salad or the taco salad?
0: No, I'm not a big taco salad
3: taco
0: guy.
3: Taco salad at an Italian joint?
0: The Diane, I can eat anything.
2: It's I'm not the a best big, American,
3: oh, American
2: restaurant in Richmond.
3: Sorry, I was when you said ravioli and I went Italian.
0: Those wings look good. No, I'm not a big taco salad guy.
2: Wow.
0: I'd rather have tacos than a taco salad.
3: And I'll eat the bowl if I damn well please.
0: If I do get a taco salad, of course I eat the bowl.
3: They always tell you not to eat the bowl.
0: Why?
3: Just because it's so, like, fatty and greasy.
0: Diane. Oh, my God. What are you like? Stop. Oh, don't. Hey, you can get a double scoop, but don't eat the cone. Who the hell are you? Please.
2: Jesus, seriously.
0: Whoa. Hi, Elliott, in the morning. Hello?
3: Can't hear you in the windows.
0: Any chance you're going to roll up the window? Sir.
2: His window's down in it for Gray Street.
0: I get it, but roll up. I can't hear you.
3: You just said hello.
0: And you can't hear me. Okay, I can't. That I can't do. Hello? I'm going here. Hi, Elliott.
1: Good
0: the morning.
1: Elliott.
0: Hi, there
1: Good
0: you
1: morning,
0: are.
1: Elliott.
0: Yes, hi. Who is this?
1: Lori.
0: Hey, Lori, where are you calling me from?
1: Elkridge, Maryland.
0: Excellent. What'd you end up doing last night?
1: I went to see Dave Grohl, of course.
0: Oh, very good. You had fun at Foo Fighters last night?
1: Yeah, it was awesome. I need some sleep, but he was 3 hours of awesomeness.
0: Good, good. No, that makes me happy. How was, were you there early enough? Did you enjoy Queens of the Stone Age as well?
1: No, unfortunately, we did not.
0: Oh, well, that's all right.
1: We showed up late.
0: That's all right. That's all right. Well, listen, you do you. You do what you got to do, but I'm glad you had fun at Foo's last night. Hey, let me ask you something real quick. You're a big music person, obviously.
1: Obviously.
0: Right. So, well, let's take care of the business part. I'm going to give you a pair of tickets. I'll send you to go see Dave Matthews. That show is until November, so you'll tuck those away. But yes, those tickets go on sale for everybody on Friday. But Lori, let me ask you this. You're a big music person. Did you ever take part in the Columbia House music program?
1: I did not. My parents would not let me.
0: Why?
1: I think it was too expensive. They

0: saw it was like a scam or too expensive or something. I don't know.
1: It was a penny. It was a penny.
0: It was a penny to start, but yeah. Once you got into it.
1: Wasn't it a penny to start and you got two records? And then wasn't it for, I don't remember how many you had to agree to buy in the next year. Was it a year or 2 years? What was the agreement? But it was, you would get usually a couple for a penny. And I think they changed that offer around.
2: They said 4 to 6 regular over the next year or two. Regular price.
1: Right. So you had to buy them at regular retail price.
2: Yeah.
1: But it was a penny to start.
2: Mm-hmm.
1: And I can't remember if it was two records. I think sometimes it was three. And then with cassettes, I think you got more. But whatever it was, Columbia House was massive.
3: So when you say records, you're talking about vinyl records. Vinyl.
1: Oh, yeah. And they'd mail it to you right there in the heat. And that would come in the mail.
2: I remember it more being like cassette focused for me.
1: Do you remember the big legal strategy that everybody learned? Were you ever a Columbia House member?
3: No, come on.
1: Do you know at its peak, do you know what year Columbia House started?
2: No.
1: Columbia House started as the Columbia Record Club. It started by Columbia Records.
2: Yeah.
1: In 1955.
2: Oh, God.
1: It reached its peak in 1996. At 16 million customers.
3: Was it still Columbia Records or had they...
1: Columbia House.
2: Yeah.
3: Could you only get imprints from Columbia?
1: No.
3: Had Columbia shuttered that and given the rights to just a company that kept the name Columbia?
1: You know what? I don't know the answer to
3: Columbia
1: that.
3: House.
1: Like once it went from Columbia Music or Columbia Record Club to Columbia House. Yeah, I don't know the answer to that. Although now I'm trying to think.
2: You used to get the little stamps.
1: Oh yeah,
2: of the actual album covers.
1: Yes, of course.
2: And that's how you choose.
1: Of course, what you wanted to get. Kristen, will you do me a favor? Will you find me anybody? And there was a great scam to Columbia House. There was a great scam to Columbia House. But will you find me somebody that at any point, whether it was them or their family, sometimes families would do it. You'd get a family account, which was the wrong way to go. And then I'll tell you why. Anybody who was a member or the family was a member of Columbia House, please. 866-2-ELLIOT, 866-235-5468. Now, I can tell you the whole reason that I even bring up Columbia House, you know they're still in existence. Columbia House.
3: I did not.
1: Is still in existence. And they announced yesterday that after 71 years, they will cease operations September 15th of this year. How are they still in business?
3: Did they transition to also do movies?
1: Well, they've transitioned a lot. So it was music. And then it was music and movies. So then it just became DVDs. Then it became DVDs and books.
2: Oh, books too?
1: Yes.
2: Huh.
1: And
3: books on tape or actual paperback hardcover books?
1: That I don't know the answer to. That's a great question. Maybe both. But I do know that as of now, I believe the only part of it you can get is books. Well, I mean, after September, you can't get anything. But I think, I don't know when it transitioned just to books. But I think books are the only thing that you can get now. But is it still a penny? Like, is it still the same scam?
3: So when you go to their website, it's got DVDs still.
1: Oh, so you still can get DVDs.
3: And Blu-ray, yeah.
1: Oh, Blu-ray. Right on. A lot of those players running around.
3: But there's the little banner ad that says after 9/15/26, no longer accepting new orders.
1: Isn't that crazy? Isn't that sad? Now, I say that like I'm mourning it. I didn't know that it was still in business.
2: Yeah.
1: And have not had any interaction with Columbia or their representatives since high school, maybe?
2: Yeah.
1: Maybe?
2: Mm-hmm.
1: I don't even remember what I ordered from Columbia House. But I definitely took advantage because that's when you learned the loophole in the scam.
2: What was the loophole?
1: Oh, come on, Diane.
2: But does it have to do with using a fake address?
1: No. Why would you use a fake address?
2: I don't know. There was something.

0: stands out about an address to me. I don't know.
1: No, I mean, you can mail them to somebody's house. Like, I'm sure people did that as a prank.
0: Right.
1: Like, oh, I'll just sign Diane up. I'll include the penny and then send it. But also, like, back then, like, when I was in high school, I would mail in the penny to get them. How did they know, like, there was no, like, debit. I didn't have to give them a credit card. There was no debit card system.
0: It was a good faith thing, right?
1: Right.
0: And you promise.
1: But that was it. Because then they would come after you. They'd send you letters and say, only 9 months remaining.
0: Oh, you got to buy
1: only 6 months and you price, still have to buy.
0: Twice what you'd pay at a record store.
1: But that's when everybody learned the scam. Contracts don't hold because you had to sign the piece of paper.
0: Yeah.
1: But if you were under the age of 18, they couldn't hold you to the contract. So it would get, and they'd be like, you didn't sign it. And you'd go, I'm 15, Dick. And that would be it. God, they lost so much money. Now, I don't know.
0: Yeah, but they stayed in business till now.
1: Diane, they are limping. I don't know if that is true. But they never came after you. Like, there was never, like, somebody at your door who was threatening to break your ankles.
0: The Columbia House Police?
1: Yeah, or, like, the mob would show up and, like, you know, threaten you. But that's where everybody learned, you can't hold me to a contract. I'm under 18. And you would get the two records and then never buy anything else. And you could do it multiple times.
2: Yeah. Did you even need to go with the minor status? It kind of reminds me of when magazines would say, first 6 months free, then they'd send you a postcard to start billing you, and you didn't even have to acknowledge the postcard.
1: Oh, that I never did.
2: It was
1: did.
2: The same honor system type thing. Like, yeah.
1: Was it really?
2: We gave you months free. No. Now you have to pay for a subscription.
1: Whatever. Lick it. But now that you're old enough, you understand why they did it. They didn't care if you went and signed up for the other six. They just wanted subscription numbers early to be able to go to advertisers and go, look how many people are getting the magazine.
2: So was that it? Did the labels, especially if it wasn't just Columbia at some point when they moved away from vinyl, were the labels paying for their artists to be front and center?
1: Oh, I'm sure. Like shelf space on the, like you got a nice stamp or like it was like on the, like it was on the first page of stamps.
0: Stamp.
1: Absolutely. Absolutely. I may be wrong. Why can't I think of the name of the band? Why can't I think of the name of the band? Blue Oyster Cult. I think I got Don't Fear the Reaper.
0: Cool.
1: Through Columbia House. Oh, look at that. Yeah. Oh, wait. 13 records or tapes for $100?
2: A dollar.
1: Oh, a dollar.
0: Yeah.
1: Oh.
0: If they remember, they jacked it up from a penny. Then they gave it to you for a dollar.
1: But you got 13?
0: Uh-huh.
1: Wait, you got 13 free?
0: No,
1: for a dollar?
0: For a dollar. I just remember.
1: That's what
0: I remember
1: mean.
0: That's what the ad said.
1: So even early on for the penny, it was 13 for free?
0: I don't remember it just being two.
1: I thought it was two.
2: Yeah, but that may have been how it started in, what'd you say, the
1: 1955.
2: 50s?
1: Yeah. 1955.
2: It's funny to see all these ads on image search results because you see the transition from each medium. So it's like records or tapes. All right, this next one is how about cassettes or CDs?
0: Yeah.
2: And then the next one, discs. Pick any 8 CDs for a penny.
1: Wow. 13 for a dollar?
2: So you're telling me, because
1: oh
2: right here.
1: Oh, my God. I would have had so many. And then when they were like, you know, you didn't buy the rest, I've been like, yeah, I'm not 18. Suck it.
0: I'm a child.
2: I see, like, Fine Young Cannibals.
1: Yeah. Oh, she drives me crazy.
2: Yes, the raw and the cooked. Huge album art.
1: What was his name? Roland Gift. Very good, Diane.
2: Don't you have, like, a story about
1: him? Yeah, very nice guy. Very nice guy. He came up to 93Q in Houston. Really, so, really nice guy.
2: All they wanted to show FYC was the subscription numbers.
1: Yeah, exactly. And we're moving your product. People love you. Now, you're not making any money at all.
0: God, these ads
1: we're actually losing money.
0: Ads are taking me back.
2: They probably made more money off this than streaming.
1: What was the... Wait, are you just looking at the ads?
0: Yeah.
1: What was the jingle?
0: Oh, I didn't know they had one.
1: Oh, I don't remember it at all, but
0: they run TV spots?
1: Yes, because people are being nostalgic about the jingle.
0: Oh.
1: But I don't remember the jingle.
0: I don't either.
2: From which era? Vinyl, cassettes, or CDs?
1: I don't know. That's a good question. Where am I going, Kristen? Line three.
0: Oh, I'm going to get David Bowie's Let's Dance.
1: I'm sorry. Hold on 1 second. Line two.
0: They got Lover Boy.
1: Diane, they're out of business. They won't ship to you before you order. Hi, Elliot in the morning.
3: Elliot, what's going on?
1: Hey, what's going on, dude?
3: So I did Columbia House. I'm probably the reason why they hit their peak in 96, because I must have done it like 7 times when I was in high school.
1: So and you ordered 7 times, but you never paid full price for anything after that.
3: No, I did pay full price because I'm a big friggin' nerd, and I was worried that the government was going to come after me and take my parents' house.
0: The government.
3: So I would buy at the time it was like 11 CDs for $1, and there was 11 free for $1, and then you had to buy like 2 at regular price, and at the time it was like, I don't know, 12 or 13 bucks a CD. So I'd get my mom to write me a check, and then I'd give her the cash, and I'd mail the check in like a good little boy, and it'd be done. And then I'd get another flyer in the mail like 3 months later, and I'd do it all over again. And I mean, I just cleaned up. I got like 70 some CDs or more, and for, you know, whatever the price of, you know.
1: So do I not remember the equation right? Did you got 11 for $1, and then you only had to buy 2?
3: Yeah, that's what I remember. But you know, I was doing some other stuff back at the time, so I don't remember a lot back then. But yeah,
1: right.
3: That's about what I remember. Like 11 CDs for, and maybe it'd been a penny when it started. Then it went up to $1, and I thought, this is highway robbery. But I did it anyway. And then you have to pay. You have to pay for like 2 at regular price. But I mean, that was during like the whole grunge era. So like, it was great. You could buy, there was so much music coming out at that time. And I was just, but towards the end, I was just struggling to find something to buy. So I was like, all right, I'll get Fine Young Cannibals, I guess. You know, just one song.
1: All right, very good, very good. So I must have the math wrong.
2: It looks like they ran so many different promotions over the years that you could be referencing.
1: But it doesn't sound like it was like get 2 for $1 and then have to buy 4 or 6. Well,
2: no, you said 2 for a penny.
1: A penny, yeah. But he got 11 for $1 and then only had to buy 2?
0: Mm-hmm.
1: Maybe I actually would have paid at that point.
2: 3 years into its existence, they started selling other labels' artists. So by the 60s, it was just
1: a warehouse of music.
2: Yes. But it was initially, for those first 3 years, just CBS and Columbia Records artists.
1: Right. And then, you know what? Columbia House made Fine Young Cannibals stars. Line 7. Hi, Elliot, in the morning.
4: Hey there, is this me?
1: What was the cover they did? Did Fine Young Cannibals do Suspicious Minds?
0: Yes.
1: Yes, thank you. Yeah, hi, who's this?
4: Hey there, this is Renee. How are you?
1: I am doing great, thank you. What can I do for you?
4: So I worked at a music store in the 90s, and people would try to scam us those Columbia House CDs that they bought, the unwanted ones, to get the ones that they really wanted, and it never worked.
0: So they
4: didn't have a barcode on them.
0: Oh, they would try to return them to you and exchange it for something? Yeah.
4: Yes.
1: But wait, they didn't have a barcode on them?
4: No, they never had a barcode on them, which is why we knew that they didn't buy them from us. They would try to return them to us.
1: Oh, you know what? So, yeah, because they came straight from label distribution. So, yeah, there's no barcode, so we're not doing that.
4: Little liars.
0: what store did you work at?
4: It was Record Bar Tracks.
0: Oh.
1: Oh, okay. Very good. Yeah. Very good. Good for you.
4: Yeah, yeah.
1: All right, very good. Thank you, ma'am. Thank you.
2: So it
1: was like when we used to try to take the punch outs and bring them back and get those.
0: Oh, yeah.
1: Get those returned.
2: Yeah. But I was going to say, so those even sometimes had that embossed text that said promotional, not for resale.
1: Yeah. I'd put a sticker on it.
2: But you're right. They would take the hole puncher.
1: Yes.
2: Right through the barcode. Mm-hmm.
1: What was the, hold on, line 2. Hi, Elliot, in the morning.
5: Good morning.
1: Yes. Hi. Who is this?
5: My name's Karen. You're most unsane. I'm calling because my idiot ex-husband registered our dog for CDs. He registered them in my name and his name, and it was like, pay a penny and get 10 free. Well, the dog's name was Callahan, and Dirty Harry Callahan, and he... put his name in as Harold D. Callahan. And then we started getting credit card applications for the dog after we bought a whole bunch of CDs.
1: By the way, I would not refer to your ex-husband as an idiot. That is genius.
5: Okay, well, that was smart, but in every other way, he was an idiot.
1: All right, well, let's stick with what we're doing. So, yeah, you guys were getting music like crazy. Okay. What are they going to do? Sue the dog? Right. That's on them.
5: No, exactly. But then we started getting credit card applications for Harold D. Callahan, and that's when I was like, okay, we're done.
1: Oh, so you're the
0: that's
1: wet
0: how
1: blanket.
0: Columbia House made money that way.
1: What?
0: Selling their lists.
1: Oh, yeah.
0: Yeah.
1: Yeah. You didn't know that at the time.
0: No.
1: Yeah. Who cared? Send me all the credit card applications you want. I'm not, that I know I can't do. Actually, I could have. You know why? Under 18. Right. Can't hold me to a contract.
5: Yeah, hey, unfortunately, the dog did not have a social security number, so he couldn't get a credit card. But
1: hey, do you remember?
5: Would have done that.
1: Do you remember what the jingle was from the commercial?
5: Oh, gosh, no. This was a long time ago. I really don't.
1: I don't remember it either. I don't remember it either. But the article that I was reading, hey, thank you, ma'am, about them going under is that people are very nostalgic for the commercial.
2: The problem is when you search it online, you see there's spots from the 90s, there's spots from the 80s. There's I don't know which
1: era. Oh, so there might not have been like the
2: And they're all, because it was a different time, they're all a minute long ads. So I don't know if we just
1: Columbia House, oh, the music's on us.
2: When did BMG close its doors? Because that was the big competitor, right?
0: I think you're right.
1: Yeah, that I don't know.
2: That's definitely no longer. I mean, granted, we didn't know Columbia House was still alive. Which it is. It doesn't close, you said, until next month.
1: Next month.
0: The original mail order BMG closed its music club June 30th of 2009.
1: Oh, my God!
0: Due to declining CD sales. Okay.
2: So did they never try the movie game?
0: Let's see. I don't know. It talked about how it merged with some... Yeah.
1: By the way, how lame is it that like you're all of a sudden you're buying books through Columbia House? Like that's horrible.
2: I don't even see like this says Columbia House stopped selling music in 2015.
1: Yes. That was during the bankruptcy.
2: But I don't even see anywhere on their website anything about books.
1: Yeah, Columbia House will no longer be accepting new orders. Up until then you can still purchase books with your credit card or credits as normal. Where am I going? Line 7. Hi, Elliot, in the morning.
6: Hey, is this me?
1: Columbia House. Yeah, hi, who's this? Yes, sir.
6: This is Jordan Martinsburg.
1: Hey, what's going on, dude?
6: Man, let me tell you, in the late 80s or early 90s, dude, I'm pretty much funded Columbia House. It was, you weren't cool if you weren't getting stuff from Columbia House.
1: But did you ever buy any follow-up records or CDs at regular price?
6: See, no, I would wheel and deal as much as I could to get all the discounts and everything as free as I could for as cheap as I could. And I wasn't worried about anybody coming to the house like that one guy, no. It was all about what we could get for a penny and how we could do it and everything else. And we would talk about it in school. We'd go, all right, what are you getting? I would get an allowance from my dad, and instead of getting the cash, I'd have him convince him to give me checks that he would just sign, and then I would keep track of my money. I would keep track of my money on pen and paper, and he'd give me like 5 checks, and then at the next go-around, I would say, okay, these are the 5 checks, this is how much I spent, this is how much allowance I earned, this is how much I have left over, and he'd give me 5 more checks. And then at one point, when I was like 11, I rode my bike to the bank and tried to open up my own account. But they wouldn't let me. They wouldn't let me do it.
0: So
6: I wanted my own check.
0: Because you were a child.
1: Am I the only one?
6: Yeah, yeah.
1: Am I the only one? And listen, I get.
6: With your dad.
1: Right. But I get that you got a check from your dad. Am I the only one that ordered and then never paid for any real music? I mean, like full price music?
2: No, that's what everyone's message is.
1: Oh, yeah. Okay.
2: Online.
1: I was like, yeah, but the two people I talked to, that one guy's like, oh, I just had my dad sign a check.
0: They had a conscience.
1: And the same thing with him. He was like, my dad would give me a check. I was like, well, number one, dad wasn't around. But number two, I never even told my parents that I did it.
2: more people online signed up family pets than ended up paying any bit close to full price.
1: Now, I guess I'm better that I never signed up like Rosie.
2: Or Bijou.
1: Or Bijou.
2: Bijou. Yeah.
0: Bijou would have looked fake.
1: No, I never signed up. Never signed up anybody but myself.
2: Is this airmail?
1: I did myself. But I never followed up and bought anything afterwards.
2: That makes you look like you could have been tracked down. These people were trying to avoid.
1: No, these people are actually smarter than me. But I'm actually smarter than them because I knew legally you can't hold a minor to a contract. Line, could you imagine if there was, does anything, forget Columbia House, does anything exist like that where you get a crap ton up front with the promise of doing it later where you don't have to submit a debit or credit card? It's just literally the honor system?
0: I doubt it.
2: Still, I mean, I don't... We've moved past, as Rosie O'Donnell made fun of in her monologue last night. That's weird to say in 2026. But people don't even know what magazines are. So my example of magazines would have worked 20 years ago.
1: Right.
2: And beyond. But
1: there's nothing on an honor system now.
2: I don't think so.
1: Except like those little, like the country vegetable sales. Or whatever it is where they
2: roadside
1: got like...
2: stands?
1: Yeah. Like, that's on an honor system. And I've stopped at those before and just taken stuff.
2: That's horrible.
1: Say again?
2: That's awful.
1: Well, don't be so close to a hockey arena in Easton.
2: How about leave money?
0: Yeah.
1: There was no place to leave money.
2: Okay.
1: What am I going to do? Put it under a rock on the table? They're going to get robbed.
2: They are. You're the thief.
1: But there's nothing on an honor system now.
2: I mean, listen, we talked about some restaurants that still have tabs.
1: Okay, but you have a tab. And yes, you don't have to necessarily have a credit card, but I'll count that. But there's no company that's like, we'll give you all this merchandise and then just promise to send us a check. You'll go out of business, like Columbia House.
2: Yeah, but 71 years
1: God,
2: of business.
1: They made it. Although... I bet they've been limping for a long time. who's the president? Who's the CEO of Columbia House?
2: I have no idea.
1: Like, who's that guy? Where am I going, Kristen? Line one, Columbia House.
0: It's got to be like a 90-year-old guy.
1: Or will we be shocked?
2: That it's a young Silicon Valley capitalist? No,
1: yeah,
2: come
1: exactly.
2: On.
0: This
1: come
0: says
1: on.
0: His name is Scott Flanders.
1: Oh, he signed under a fake name also.
0: Yes.
1: He may as well have gone with Harold Callahan.
0: That does sound fake.
1: Hi, Elliot, in the morning.
7: Eat all, smell it good.
1: Hey, what's going on, dude?
7: Hey, I got a quick story about I'm with you, all these nerds paying full price. Dude, I mailed it dozens. I had got dozens of CDs. And I just would go ride my bike to the P.O. box, drop them off. And I cut my parents off from the letters for like a year. And then they started getting phone calls, they owed money. They're like, what do we owe this money for? And I played it off. They didn't know. And eventually, I guess... they contacted my parents' bank.
1: What?
7: The bank dude came and knocked on our door.
1: Oh,
7: we live in a small town.
1: I was going to say, where did you live?
0: Yeah, right.
7: Yeah, so we lived in a small town. He knocked on the door, and I owed my parents like $80. They had to pay. I got grounded. They caught up with me.
1: How old?
7: A year and a half into it.
1: How old were you when you were doing that?
7: 14, 13.
1: Yeah, that's where you got to tell your parents that you can't hold a minor accountable to the contract. Sorry. That is where you learn that. But I do remember, now that you mention it, I do remember you had to check the mail because they would send notices of like...
0: reminding you to buy something?
1: Yeah, like every... it wasn't every month, but there were definitely notices that came that said, like, you're coming due. And you would take that and you'd rip it up. Usually you'd throw it away at school. But yeah, that you had to do. But then once it got past due, you never heard from them again because they knew. What are they going to do to you?
2: It seems like they existed enough on fear.
1: all these nerds running around.
0: Well, they didn't want to destroy their credit.
1: All right, let's

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1: In follow-ups, I want to learn that 1-800-MUSIC-NOW is still active.
0: What was 1-800-MUSIC-NOW?
1: In the 90s, you called and you could sample every track.
0: On the phone?
1: Yeah.
0: Are you serious?
1: It was incredible.
0: Did you do that?
1: Yeah, but it was like allowed. I wasn't cheating a system. That was the business.
0: Wait, I don't even remember that. You could just call and listen to like hooks of the song?
1: Mm-hmm.
0: Hooks would be like the chorus, right? Yeah, not everybody worked at Houston Media Research.
2: I don't remember that.
0: I remember you could go in record stores and listen to the song.
2: Yeah, they had like listening stations.
0: Yeah, but I don't ever remember calling.
1: Yeah, it was great. It was, honestly, it felt like...
0: stealing.
1: Pre-internet exposure for streaming music.
0: So if you just wanted to hear...
1: It's not stealing. It wasn't somebody running some weird bootleg operation. It was legitimate.
0: But could you listen to the whole song?
1: No.
0: Oh, just the hook.
1: A little more than the hook. And then you could buy.
0: Oh, I'm not buying.
2: The phone.
0: This is my favorite 30 seconds of the song. That's all I need.
1: When you didn't own the disc or the cassette or the record, you could essentially listen to music for free. And you didn't have Spotify to just click on.
0: That's smart. I don't ever remember 1-800-GOT-MUSIC-NOW.
2: No.
1: Well, just music now.
0: Whatever. Yeah. All right, let's do some follow-ups, please. 866-2-ELIOT, 866-235-5468. 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
5: Road conditions are looking good this morning. The interstates are clear and collision-free, and there are no incidents or any other problems to report on the roads in the region causing any delays. With traffic, I'm Keith Schneider.

0: But yeah, no, with as bad as the weather's been, getting a little window for at least the first two nights out at Nats Park. Dude, that's awesome. Well, I'm glad you had a good time at the show last night.
1: Yeah, you could definitely tell that Dave put a little extra on it because it was the hometown show.
0: The hometown show, of course.
1: And the drummer did a guitar solo, and it was one of the best guitar solos I've heard in a long time.
0: Awesome. Awesome. Hey, listen, I'm glad you had a good time. I appreciate it. Thank you, buddy.
1: Absolutely.
0: Hey, you got it. We'll talk to you later. A couple of notes from yesterday. Remember, what got us to... Oh, I know what it was. Kristen's fifth anniversary trophy or plaque, whatever you want to call it, which is very nice. And we did learn yesterday who's getting one of those. I'm not saying though. I don't want to take
2: spoil
0: that from
2: it.
0: Then.
2: Yeah.
3: Somebody notice some of those boxes underneath the program director's desk.
0: And they're not sealed, so it was easy to look inside and see who was getting plaques coming up for their anniversary. But I don't want to take that away from them.
3: I want them to be as gracious and shocked as Kristen was.
0: Elliot. For 25 years, our company gave us an aluminum pie plate, which was disposable, with $250 in it.
2: That ain't bad.
0: That's a little light.
2: It's cash.
0: It is, but 25 years, you deserve more than that.
3: There were so many people that said it is an email and an email alone acknowledging years of service.
0: That's horrible.
3: We'll take Kristen's acrylic tick. We'll take any amount of money. We'll take something because we get nothing.
0: But you know what that is? That's poor management. Or at that point, do they go, they've been here so long, they ain't leaving, we don't have to do anything for them.
3: I'd be
0: like,
3: careful.
0: That's poor management.
3: Careful. There were a couple people who said, shouldn't you, Elliot, be getting Kristen something?
0: Why?
3: Because you are her direct boss.
0: Yeah. But I don't pay her check.
2: But you won't acknowledge the 5 years?
0: I don't know when it is. I don't know when her birthday is. Today is? Yeah. You know what? When Smashburger gets here, I'll give you a couple of tots.
3: Five.
4: No. Five. Too many.
0: Yeah, no, I'm not giving up five tots. No way in hell. No names, please. My hotel does the following. This is a good one. 1 year, $50. 5 years, $250. 10 years, $500. 15 years, $750. 20 years, $1,000. 25 plus years, $1,000 plus. That's at management's discretion. That's good.
3: Okay, that's getting closer to the values you threw out yesterday.
0: Yeah, and that's what it should be.
3: No, your values yesterday were absurd.
0: What did I tell? I wanted Diane to get what? $5,000?
2: Well, for she 30, said Corvettes.
0: Well, that ain't happening. That's not happening. I would love that. No, but like that's nice. That's nice.
3: Yeah, that's a good chunk of change.
2: Who doesn't love cash?
0: The cash is great.
2: Uh-huh.
0: Cash is great. Like, I was even thinking yesterday when we were talking about it, like, wasn't the old saying, like, back in the day, like, you got a watch or something like that?
2: Yeah.
0: I don't care about watches, but, like, walk in here with, like, a Rolex or something.
3: So you don't care about watches, but you will take one.
2: Yeah, because you get a Rolex and then you sell it for
0: No, I would keep it. If somebody gave me a Rolex, I would keep it.
3: Well,
0: but
3: yeah,
0: I want it to be
3: engraved.
0: No, but I want it to be one that I like.
2: Oh.
0: Like, tell me, here's the Rolex catalog,
2: okay.
0: And choose. Or what's that other company? Brightling or something?
2: Brightling, yeah.
0: Like, but I don't care about watches. Mm. You know, I have a watch. It's called my phone.
3: But the good news is you don't have to worry about that.
0: Yeah, because we don't get anything.
2: Right.
3: It's not happening.
0: No.
3: Well, we are now. Clearly, they are making this a thing. The acrylic numbers.
0: This is going to go away.
3: What we did learn, spoiler alert, it's not just for five.
2: Yeah.
0: Oh, it's for, yeah, well.
3: Don't say.
0: Come on. Don't ruin it.
2: I said yeah. How is that ruining anything?
0: No, because we did see another trophy in there that's not just for 5 years.
2: Yeah.
0: I hope we get rid of giving non-disc jockeys microphones.
2: Boy, that really

0: sticks with you.
1: It did. No, what, because it doesn't mean anything. That would be like...
0: But that's the industry.
1: Yeah, for, not for them. That would be like giving...
2: Give them a speaker.
0: Yeah.
1: No, you know what I mean? That would be like, I can't think of another example.
3: How about if be like a restaurant's publicist getting an acrylic spoon?
1: Yeah, they don't do anything in there.
0: But they still work for the promotion of the restaurant.
1: And I love Haley. I have no problem, although I do understand she was stinky yesterday. By the way, oh, you know what I saw in the parking garage yesterday? I saw the Peter Pan car.
0: Oh, you did?
1: Yeah, I saw the Peter Pan car. God, there's so many stickers on that car, too. What was the sticker about, I like little people or something like that?
0: Huh?
3: The picture I took on Friday was the front of the car.
1: The front, right.
3: And there were no stickers.
1: No, but on the back, there's a ton of stickers. Is Peter Pan little?
3: No.
0: No.
1: Like, but he's a boy.
3: He's stuck.
1: Oh, yeah. Well, one of the stickers had some like little, I like little boys or something. Maybe it didn't say that. Little Peter.
0: Probably not.
1: Whatever. Elliot, my husband worked for Farmers Insurance for 20 years. He got a paper sticker and was laid off a week later on a mass Zoom.
0: A paper sticker?
1: That sucks. And then I got a lot of pictures from people yesterday. From Winchester. A lot of people sent me bear pictures because we were talking about bears yesterday.
0: I was shocked. And I didn't even forward that, all of them.
1: It's amazing.
0: You know?
1: It's amazing how many people are interacting with bears. And then who is this John who lives in Fort Fairfield, Maine? He doesn't worry so much about the bears in his yard. He worries about the moose in his yard.
0: That's a big one.
1: Jesus Christ.
3: See, if that had been messaged to us while we were talking about feeding bears, I wouldn't have, like an idiot, asked the person over DM, where is this, Maryland or Virginia? I would have suspected that was a little bit further north.
1: And then thank you to Stephanie Nachodsky. I like that name. Heard you guys talking about clam chowder this morning. Just got back from Narragansett, Rhode Island. Here's a picture of my lobster roll and clam chowder. It looks good, too. Mm. It looks good. All right, couple of follow-up things. Number one, remember yesterday we talked about the soccer fight?
0: The kid.
1: Out of South Dakota high school.
0: Yeah.
3: Pretty one-sided.
1: Yeah, no, that's true.
0: Not exactly a fight.
1: No. But, the attack, whatever you want to call it.
3: Yes.
1: Brookings police confirmed yesterday they are investigating two apparent assaults tied to Friday's boys' soccer match between Rapid City Central and Brookings. One investigation involves a Rapid Central player, and the other investigation involves a Brookings player. Brookings Police Chief Michael Drake says that police will be interviewing more than 100 witnesses as part of the investigation and will also include the review of multiple videos. So I guess the first one is the Jackson kid.
0: And then the other one is the little scrappy kid.
1: Who came running in afterwards and jumped at him. Now, the South Dakota High School Association something, rules are, when a player gets a red card, which he did, that player has a one-game suspension, and this I've never heard of, has to take a sportsmanship course.
3: Oh,
0: that sucks.
1: I've never heard of that. Never heard of that.
3: No, neither have I.
1: Like, they're definitely, like, for my boys playing hockey, they were definitely kids who got suspended for games.
0: Yeah.
1: But they never had to go take a sportsmanship course. I don't even know what that is. I mean, I have an understanding of who teaches it.
3: Now, have we heard of parents and coaches, if they're somehow tossed? Have we heard of them having to do some sort of online conduct training?
1: Do you mean like safe sport?
3: Not ahead of
1: the season. Right.
3: But I want to say,
1: like, if a parent gets tossed from the sidelines, they have to take like a
3: return. Yeah. I feel like that's come up before. But that's different than the actual student athlete.
1: Yeah. Why am I taking a

0: sportsmanship course. I'll tell you what.
1: Is it the kicks or the punches to the back of the other player's head?
0: The school says we expect all students to demonstrate respect, sportsmanship, and appropriate behavior at all times, both on and off the field. We do not condone behavior that does not meet these expectations. Appropriate actions will be taken in accordance with the RCAS policies, which usually means it's at coach's discretion. So the coach would go, hey, listen, you got the one game suspension. You got to take your stupid course, and then you're done.
1: Once a cobbler, always a cobbler.
0: That's their team?
1: Mm-hmm. Yes.
0: Oh, cobbler, cobbler, pilgrim, eat me. That's an old Thanksgiving joke.
2: Okay. Wow.
0: You don't remember that? That's a good old joke.
2: I don't remember that at my Thanksgiving table. When we're all sharing what we're thankful for, somebody wants to tell a joke.
0: No, but you can also do it with the turkey, gobble, gobble. So it's either gobble, gobble, pilgrim, eat me, or cobbler, cobbler, pilgrim, eat me. Either way, no. Great old joke. Great old joke. Then do you remember the goose show at Madison Square Garden where that guy fell to his death?
2: Oh. Yeah.
1: Yes.
0: And like bad, like he went from like the 300 or 400 levels and went all the way down. So I guess the officials through Madison Square Garden have come out with a finding through their investigation. The death of the married father who fell 150 feet. From a balcony during Goose's show at Madison Square Garden earlier this summer has officially been ruled an accident.
2: Oh.
0: Nearly 2 months after Paul Cooker of Connecticut took a headfirst dive from the balcony while celebrating his 25th wedding anniversary with his wife, the city medical examiners determined the death was accidental, succumbed to multiple blunt impact injuries. They do say he appeared intoxicated and under the influence before he tumbled over the 4-foot-high glass barrier. So that thing gets wrapped up. And do you see what the, remember we talked about Jackie, the eagle, dying?
2: Yes, uh-huh.
0: So the Ontario Tower Buzzers, which is a minor league affiliate out of Ontario, California, for the L.A. Dodgers, single-A team, they're going to host the Fly High Jackie Night on Sunday, August 23rd to raise money for the Big Bear Animal Group.
2: That's nice.
0: That was doing it. I thought that was pretty good.
2: Yeah.
1: I bet it'll be a huge hit.
2: Mm-hmm.
0: Yeah, so tickets or proceeds from tickets purchased will go to the Friends of Big Bear Valley. Jackie's remains are expected to be transferred to the National Eagle Repository in accordance with federal law. Where is that? Where is that repository?
1: Well, you think it's around here?
0: Yeah, I do. I'm probably very wrong.
1: This is like when someone messaged me and said 1-800-MUSIC-NOW was based out of Arlington.
0: Was it really?
1: Yes.
0: No way.
1: Mm-hmm.
0: Where? Is it by where that old red hot and blue was? The barbecue place?
1: Or is it because it was part
2: in
1: of like
2: Clarendon?
0: Like, no, in Arlington.
1: Did Ted have a hand in it? Was it connected to AOL or MCI?
0: No way.
1: Might have been.
0: Ted didn't own 1-800-GOT-MUSIC-NOW.
1: Why do you keep adding God? It's just music now.
0: Because I feel like the first word should have three letters in it.
1: It is based in Commerce City, Colorado, just outside of Denver.
0: Oh, we could go by. I don't have time for that. Wait, where was Music Now based out of?
1: Why are you treating it like there's going to be a storefront?
2: Yeah.
1: It's just going to be a building.
0: But where?
1: I don't know the address. It was a direct message.
0: Was it owned by somebody here? Yeah, of course.
1: Ted. I guarantee there's some sort of 90s.
0: You think AOL owned it?
1: Tech connection to it, and that's why it's in Northern Virginia.
0: But all that AOL stuff was out in like further out.
2: This said it was more Pentagon City.
0: Okay, now we're getting closer. Now we're getting closer.
1: Oh, it was launched by MCI, operated out of MCI's Consumer Markets headquarters in Arlington.
0: Oh, well, that's cool. I like that.
1: And confirmation here, the service no longer exists.
0: And then last two things. Somebody sent me something and wanted to know if Tyler had written away to an advice column.
2: Okay.
1: This will be great.
0: No. I thought it was nice that they thought of you. Diane, would you like to read the headline of the advice column?
2: Okay.
0: And if you don't want to fess, that's okay.
2: Mm-hmm. I hate jeans. What can I wear instead?
1: Okay, that could have been me.
2: Yes.
1: Never wore a pair of jeans until college.
0: By the way, the person who wrote it is just like, no, they're uncomfortable, they're too low, whatever. You know what the, I don't even know what, oh, Vanessa Friedman, you know what her response was to the question?
1: Let me get a pen.
2: Who? What?
0: Painter's pants.
2: Oh. Are those back?
0: Do you know how much money I would pay to have Tyler show up in painter's pants?
2: Yes. I think the ones I had in eighth grade were red.
0: Ooh, that's nice.
2: I got a loop for my hammer, though.
0: Absolutely. Those were nice. And then the last thing, food news, just one little bit of food news. August 24th. When is that? Next week. Next Monday. Yeah. You know what's back for a limited time? Arby's steak nuggets.
1: Oh, people hated them.
0: Yeah, but you know what? Let me tell you what they did. Flavored with garlic and pepper, similar to last time, you can get it, but they're also doing, and I like this.

0: good. Yeah, they hated that. The commercials were great. All right, quick break. We come back. We do some news. Right after that, I give you cash, get you qualified to win our grand prize trip to join us in Denver.
1: Red Rocks. Red Rocks. Red Rocks, Red Rocks, Red Rocks, Red Rocks.
2: Oh, don't mind us. 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It is a geological phenomenon. 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And it is where Elliot in the Morning heads to next. 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
4: I-64 West near I-95. Be aware of an accident that has the left and center lanes blocked, backing up traffic to Mechanicsville Turnpike. With traffic, I'm Keith Snyder.
5: Las Vegas was built for stars. 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

0: We got to get into some news right after that. I have your cash. With Elliot, the morning's hundreds a day, you qualify to win our grand prize trip to join us at Red Rocks. Diane, let's get into some news, please.
1: A Virginia man found not guilty by reason of insanity several years ago fled the United States on a one-way flight to Tajikistan while on an approved 48-hour pass from a local mental health facility. The man identified as Abdulloy Tashpuzolda left the Northern Virginia Mental Health Institute, which is right over there by Fairfax Hospital, for an authorized 48-hour pass. He was required to return 2 days later, but he never did. Instead, he went to Dulles, got on a Turkish Airlines flight to Istanbul before continuing on to his final destination.
0: So can I ask a couple questions?
1: Mm-hmm.
0: Number one, I didn't know, is that common where if you're
1: He killed somebody. And then was deemed to be criminally insane.
0: Right.
1: And then apparently there is...
0: But if you're insane, they let you leave the facility?
1: They said there's a Virginia law that allows one of these facilities to grant permission to leave on a day or a weekend pass. And that's when he apparently went to D.C. and got a passport and then trotted on over to Dulles to get out of the country.
0: Wait, so he was able to, like, I guess that makes, well, I can't say it makes sense, but I guess we've seen that before.
2: Yeah, he's insane, not incapable.
0: Right. So it's like, what's his name? The why can't I think of his name?
2: I thought you were just having Diane pronounce it again.
0: Hinckley? Hinckley, yeah. Okay. Like, where he would get, like, a pass or something. Yeah. But how do you get to go, like, don't they do a background check when you get a passport where it's like, where do you live? Oh, the mental home. Like, don't they see that?
2: Yeah, it's just for the Mental Health Institute, I'm not surprised that people can
0: get a pass,
1: leave
2: a weekend away without even an escort. But I'm surprised a murderer can.
0: Yeah.
1: Yeah.
0: Yeah. And they get a passport. Like, they don't Google you and go like, this is weird.
1: They probably couldn't spell his name.
2: Diana.
1: In their defense.
0: So wait, so what happens to him now? So
1: now they're trying to get him back.
0: So he's running around Tajikistan.
1: Yeah.
0: And they have no idea. And he just took off. Like, got on the plane, left, and everything was fine.
2: Apparently so.
1: Yeah.
0: Was it intentional? Like, obviously it was intentional that he went and got
1: a ticket.
0: Passport,
1: yeah.
0: And then went and got a ticket and fled. But was it like, hey, they think I'm crazy? I'm going to watch this. Like, I've been planning this.
2: I don't think so.
0: So you just think it was like wild hair and here I go.
2: But you can be, again, deemed insane and still have the wherewithal to
1: know how to get a passport.
2: Get this done.
1: And yeah.
2: You're thinking of somebody who

0: can't function.
1: Yeah. No, I am. I'm thinking of, like, I can't even think of, like, an example.
0: Who's just, like, sitting in a chair
1: rocking
0: back and forth.
1: Exactly. Yeah. Yeah, like chewing on a washcloth.
0: Clearly, that's not what this was.
1: No, all. Like, this guy's smart.
0: They let him leave. He didn't escape.
1: Yeah. Yeah, no, well, that's a good point.
0: He did.
2: Kind of.
0: He eventually did.
2: Yeah. Also, we haven't talked about cyclospora in a few days. Apparently, more cases have been linked to outbreaks of cyclospora that do not have an identified source. They also said that it has expanded to, according to the FDA, into Maine and Massachusetts. The interesting thing is, though, they say we may never know the cause of certain outbreaks because of how long it can take for people to experience symptoms. That can take a significant amount of time. It's also likely to be true that people who have gotten sick over the summer wouldn't think, oh, this is cyclospora. Maybe they thought, oh, it's just...
1: I just have diarrhea.
2: Yeah, exactly.
1: Right, I got my summer diarrhea.
2: Got a little...
1: You know what I did hear somebody say?
2: Every summer.
1: No, but you know what I did hear somebody say? That no, I can't remember when it was, but they were talking about this at some point when the outbreak was going on or continues to, is it's hard to track because we eat the evidence. I thought that was great. I thought that was, no, that's a good saying.
2: That's
0: true.
1: Yeah, that's a good saying. Uh-huh. I like that.
2: Yeah. Authorities in Spotsylvania say they're still trying to figure out what caused that massive fire at the pick-apart auto salvage yard that broke out about 4 o'clock yesterday morning.
1: Did you see the smoke coming out of there?
2: 100 vehicles were involved. Thankfully, no injuries were reported to civilians or firefighters. They're still trying to figure that one out. Also, an accused would-be carjacker is looking at charges in Prince George's County after a Lyft driver fought back, blasting the young attacker with bear spray before actually pulling a knife on him.
1: How old was the carjacker?
2: They just said the woman who was driving
1: the Lyft
2: said it was a teenage boy. I don't think they know the.
1: But didn't they say like she was leery of him to begin with and made him sit in the passenger side?
2: She said from the start she just got a weird feeling. So instead of having the kids sit in the back, he sat in the passenger seat. Apparently, this happened along Ardwick Ardmore Road. She said the guy started to demand her key, and she said, "Oh, hold on a second, it's in my app." And she starts to mess around with her phone. And she grabs the bear spray and sprays him.
1: Sprayed him in the face.
2: Then she says, "I took out my knife and I started juking with the knife." The woman said she struggled with the teenager who initially took off, but then he came back and tried to get her phone.
1: Right. Then she laid on him.
0: With yes. The taser. Triple threat she is.
2: She said, "I put my body on top of him and we started to fight. Eventually, he wrestled free and took off." She said a neighbor saw this all happen and called 911. They said that when they were talking to her, she said, "My instinct just kicked in and I said, use your brain, because when I resisted the first time, he didn't do anything. I just said, oh, he's soft. He's not a real robber." That's a good quote, Kristen. Heads up, if you have an out-of-state plate and you live in Maryland, you probably got a notice from the MVA reminding you you've only got about 40 or so days left to register in the state. Those who don't register their vehicles in the state by October 1st are now going to start getting fined.
0: Uh-oh, Quiston.
2: I did say Quiston.
0: You actually took care of that, right? You didn't? I thought you did!
1: You still have out-of-state plates?
2: She's like, hush.
0: It's good they don't know how long you've been here.
2: Yeah, 5 years.
1: Diane!
2: The MVA launching its Plate Where You Live campaign over the summer, telling drivers to...
1: But isn't that more for everybody in Maryland who registers their car in Virginia?
0: Yeah, it's a huge problem.
1: Yeah, like that turns out to be... So are they really going after the Quistons of the world?
2: Starting October 1, Maryland residents who are improperly registered out of state can be given an official notice and 60 days to comply after that. Fines could be as much as $7 per day, up to $420 per vehicle. And then if you don't do anything about it after 120 days... they're going to send a notice to all of the local jurisdictions, which could result in your car getting booted or towed or impounded in some other way.
1: Getting booted is the worst.
2: Yeah. Speaking of driving, scientists at Harvard Medical School and others looking at 5 years' worth of traffic fatality data, and they were able to figure out that people were more likely to get into accidents

0: on the date of major album releases. So one of the people who did the study said,
1: That makes sense.
0: One of the people who did the study said he was actually encouraged or spurned into doing the study because the day that the Taylor album came out, Life of a Showgirl, he was more apt to be scrolling on his phone while he was driving, looking up songs that his wife had suggested. Oh, no, you should listen to this song first.
1: Right.
0: And he said, I look up and I can see I'm drifting out of a lane. So he said, if this is happening to me, it's got to be happening to other people, too.
1: Right. And that was just fatalities. God knows how many accidents there are.
0: Deadly car crashes.
1: That makes sense.
0: Notably rose on days when a major album hit streaming.
2: So that
0: is pretty interesting.
2: You just actually still holding the phone and tapping.
0: Yeah.
2: Okay.
1: Or even if you were just like, if you're doing it on
0: CarPlay or something.
1: CarPlay, or if you just have like a holder in the car, you're still over there scrolling.
2: But at first I thought it meant you were just so engrossed in listening.
1: Oh, just in the music? No, I think it's distraction, like scrolling or skipping or whatever it is.
2: Because over the weekend on Saturday, on the way up and back to and fro, going to Frederick, I listened to the new Phoebe Bridgers album and I was entranced.
0: Also, sad news out of the Ravens. They announced yesterday that former linebacker O.J. Brigance has passed after his battle with ALS.
1: Yeah, that's too bad. That's sad. That was sad to see.
0: I had transitioned from being a player in the early 2000s to the front office and also led the team's player engagement department.
1: Player engagement, player development.
0: Years.
1: Yeah, no, remained heavily involved. And yeah, I mean, like you saw a bunch of pictures and videos and stuff that came out yesterday.
0: Yeah.
1: So, I mean, that was too bad to see.
0: Commanders going with rookie kicker Drew Stevens this year. Jake Moody has been released by the team. They announced that yesterday. Stevens joining the team as an undrafted free agent and performed better in training camp. The Nationals continuing their road trip tonight. They kick off a 3-game series against the Rangers. The Orioles losing to the Tampa Bay Rays last night. They'll kick off a series against the Yankees tonight at Camden Yards about 6:30.
2: What's the latest on Ketel Marte?
1: IL.
2: No, he didn't show up.
1: I thought
2: he's on the restricted list.
1: Oh, I just saw that he'd been put on the list. I just thought he was injured.
2: He did. So he exits on Friday, the Braves Diamondbacks game with knee soreness.
1: Right.
2: He played Sunday, but even he had a grounder and barely attempted to get to first base.
1: Right.
2: But then the Diamondbacks make their way to Boston last night and he did not show up.
1: At all. So he wasn't put on the IL?
2: No.
1: Oh, I don't know.
2: He's on the restricted list.
1: I didn't know that. I just thought because I knew that he got hurt, I had no idea.
2: It's worrisome. His struggles mentally have been front and center over his career.
1: Yes, absolutely.
2: So you hope for the best, but man.
1: Oh, yeah. I don't know. I didn't know. I just saw that. I just knew that he had gotten injured.
2: No, just the knee soreness might not be connected at all.
1: Oh, right. No, but that's where, when I just saw that he wasn't there, my assumption was that he was on the injured list.
0: And then in racing news, Hendrick Motorsports announcing yesterday that they have signed 20-year-old Connor Zilish to a multi-year deal that'll start with the 2028 season, so he'll step in for Alex Bowman.
1: Right, so next year he'll still run for, Trackhouse that he's with now, and then start the following year.
0: That's a look at news and sports.
3: Elliot in the morning.

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3: I-64 West near I-95, there's an accident that has the shoulder blocked. There's a wreck Warwick Road at Hull Street, and watch for some slow traffic Powhite Parkway northbound between Midlothian Turnpike and the Chippenham Toll Booth. With traffic, I'm Keith Snyder.
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0: 866-2-ELLIOT. 866-235-5468. Hi, Elliot in the morning. There's a sickness going around,
1: but we're not gonna let. Hello.
0: Hey, who's this?
1: This is Chris from Columbia.
0: Hey, Chris, how are you, sir?
1: I'm doing good.
0: Excellent. All right, let's take care of some business with you. Number one, I'm going to give you $100. It's Elliot in the Morning's Hundreds a Day. Take that $100. It's yours. You do whatever you want with it. Number two, you are going to be qualified to win our grand prize trip. We're heading to Red Rocks next month to go see the Revivalists and Axe and the Hatchet Men. So you are officially qualified for that. We will give away that grand prize on Friday. Now, I do have one other question for you. And this does not play into your money or your being qualified. Just a personal question. Are you married, divorced? What's your deal?
1: With a girlfriend.
0: Oh, sweet. Hey, are you, if you don't mind my, is she sitting right there? Because then I don't want to, you know.
1: She's not. I'm on my way to work.
0: Excellent. Is this
2: he seems
0: a,
2: pumped to talk about
3: I know.
0: No, but you have a girlfriend. That's great. Is she, were you ever married?
1: No.
0: Oh, I love everything about you. All right, listen. Hold tight 1 second. Enjoy your cash. Good luck winning the trip, okay?
1: Awesome. Thank you, Elliot.
0: Hey, you got it, brother. Hold on 1 second. Here's where, well, let me take care of the business part. Another chance for you to qualify a little bit later on. Twice a day, every day, you qualify to win the trip by winning your cash. And then don't forget, once we get to dirt, I do have tickets for you to see Empire of the Sun. Here's why I was asking about married or divorced. If I lined up 20 guys right now who have gotten divorced within the last, let's say, year.
3: Yeah.
0: Would they all agree that it is just super easy to get laid right now?
3: Why, like now? Like, is there something happening in the universe, or what do you mean?
0: No. I mean, just the when I say the climate we live in, I don't mean because it's hot outside.
3: Yeah.
0: But just like right now, like 5 years ago, I don't know if it was that easy. But if I lined up, Kristen, will you do me a favor? Will you line me up a couple of guys that have gotten divorced? Let's just say within the last year, mm-hmm. right? Within the last year. Please. 866. And I guess I want you to be not separated, but like divorced.
3: Done.
0: Yeah.
3: Okay.
0: Done. Please. 866 to Elliot. 866-235-5468.

0: or 6'8". It sounds like it is, what's that old saying? Shooting fish in a barrel, man. Yeah. It is just so easy to get laid right now.
1: But I'm with Diane. What's the reason? What is the theory behind this climate?
0: That part, I don't know.
1: I can't point to anything. I also don't know if it's true, but...
0: According to this guy, it is.
2: Yeah.
0: He's like, it has never been... He's like, if I could tell my 18... I'm in a new world. This guy says, I just got divorced after a marriage that ended pretty miserably. That's fine. All marriages are good. They didn't end because it was great. Now I'm in a new world. My 18-year-old self would never believe how easy it is to get laid. The third date rule is gone. Dates end up getting cut off in order to go home and have sex.
2: What?
0: Yeah.
1: No.
0: Like, this guy is just slinging it all over the place.
2: Is it because of the apps?
0: Oh, 866 to Elliot, 866-235-5468. I need a couple of divorce guys. Is it because of the apps? I don't know. I have no idea.
1: Stopping a meal?
0: Let's go.
2: That's what it is. If you're stopping them, you're not going to go make love. You're stopping a meal to go bang.
0: No, to go have sex.
1: But they're leaving. They're not going to the bathroom.
0: No, they're going home.
2: Yeah.
0: Yeah, because we're ready to go.
1: That happens?
0: Line one. Where's line one? Hi, Elliot, in the morning.
3: Hello, is it me?
0: Yeah, hi. Who's this?
3: I just say Jeff.
0: Jeff, how easy? When did you get divorced?
3: I got divorced, was final in May.
0: Of this year. Sorry, I'm eating tater tots. I'm going to move them aside.
1: You have to say five of them.
3: Yeah, of this year.
0: How easy is it to get laid right now?
3: Real super easy.
0: Are you serious?
3: Before, when I was married, you had to kind of work for it. Now women are just pretty much throwing it out there.
0: Really?
3: Yeah.
1: So he's saying it's a change in the partner's attitude.
0: So it's a change. Women are like, just come and get it. Come and get it.
3: That's pretty much they're the new men.
0: Hey, have you gotten to the point? The guy that I was reading about said it is so easy to get laid, it's almost not enjoyable.
2: Because there's no, like, thrill of the chase?
0: Yeah, no, he's like, it's almost become like, oh, here I go, I gotta do this again. Yeah, but not with the same woman. But he says, sometimes it's exhausting and time-consuming. I find myself thinking, how can I get out of these situations and just go back to my house by myself?
3: Yes, I agree. I say in the last 3 months, I've been dealt with 5 different women.
0: Dude! It's not because of apps. You're just out, you meet a woman, it's like, let's go.
3: I don't do apps or any of that now. Just meet somebody.
0: You just out and you're like, all right, let's go. Have you ever had to say like, hey, can I get a check so you can get out of there really quick and get home and have sex?
3: No, I haven't had to do that yet.
0: Right. But that third date rule is garbage.
3: Oh, nah. Like a lady I met a couple weeks ago, she was telling me I ain't going to get anything, and it took her on one date, and as soon as I took her to my house, then she was giving it to me.
2: So much for hard to get.
0: Right on. All right, very good, very good. Thank you, sir. Thank you. There's your proof.
1: So that's dangerous because I feel
0: like...
1: And
0: by the way, she was very upfront. You ain't going to get any. Next thing you know, you're...
2: Bouquet.
0: You're in it.
1: Yeah, but at dinner, you may overeat thinking, I don't need to worry about my belly this evening.
0: Yeah, you'll find a way to deal with it. So what? I got a little gas and bloat. I'm still getting it.
1: So that last caller and the person you're reading about is maybe for some very upsetting to hear.
0: What do you mean?
1: If you're not finding it easy.
0: Yeah, but why are you not finding it easy?
1: Oh, so because you now believe it is a change in attitude.
0: But instead...
1: On the other side, that it is the person's fault.
4: I don't know. I'm just sitting at home watching TV. I'm not getting laid none.
0: Get out there and get you some. Yeah, it's very easy. 2 for 2. 2 for 2. Hi, Elliot, in the morning.
5: Hey, is this me?
0: Yeah, hi. Who's this?
5: Hey, let's say it's Will.
0: How long ago did you get divorced?
5: Not too long ago, about a year.
0: Oh, okay. So about a year or so.
5: Yeah.
0: Do you agree? It is so easy to get laid right now.
5: Absolutely. in fact, well, I was blessed with the looks that my mom and dad gave me, so I can't help it. So I had kind of forgotten
2: so
5: about
2: you're,
5: that.
2: You're
5: when
2: saying
5: I was married.
2: You're hot, or right?
5: Well, I don't want to say that, Diane, but I'm fairly good looking. Yes.
2: Okay.
0: Yeah.
5: So
0: it's working.
5: And I kind of blocked that out when I was married. So, dumbass, that would be me. I started driving for Lyft.
0: Right.
5: And I had to actually get off of the platform because the girls were off the chain. It was that bad.
0: So wait, you would be in the middle of giving them a ride, and the next thing you know, it's like, hey, let's hook up later?
5: Absolutely.
0: Oh, my
5: Absolutely.
0: God. Yes or no question. Did
5: well, they
0: you...
5: train you.
0: Go ahead. Go ahead.
5: They don't realize it, but Lyft and all the driving apps, they train you to drive for them. So you're trained to be an active listener. So, you know, they're already in the mood to have fun because they're going somewhere. And then you're listening to them, and they forget that you're their driver.
0: Right. Have you ever had sex in the car?
5: No, I made the mistake of, I did it one time, not that.
0: Oral.
5: But, what?
0: Oral.
5: Oral in the car? No, I didn't date or have sex on the platform. But one thing I did was I might be going overseas soon. And I shared that with a couple of the ladies. And they said, oh, and I was an idiot. And I thought like, oh, well, they just want to buy me some drinks. No, they didn't.
0: No.
5: No, they didn't.
0: Wait, so you just tell them, so you're driving them and you're like, well.
2: Making chit-chat.
0: Yeah, I mean. Yeah.
5: Well, that's what you're supposed to do.
0: Yeah. Too bad it's raining. You know, I'm getting ready to go overseas. And they were like, oh, then let's have some drinks and I'll give you some cooter.
5: Well, they didn't say that at first. But
0: they don't
5: then,
0: have to. They don't have to. You know what's coming. Like you're a good-looking man.
5: Thanks, Mom and Dad. So you don't have to do anything to do that. You're born with it. So, you
0: right,
5: know, there's
0: I
5: no
0: understand.
5: Accomplishment in it.
0: Hey,
5: so,
0: let me ask you this.
5: Anyway,
0: who do you look like? Yeah, if I were to see you, who would like
2: celebrity
0: famous
2: doppelganger?
0: Wise, yeah, like who would I go like, "Oh, you know who he kind of reminds me of?" Who do you look like?
1: Well, while he thinks about it, give him yours.
5: Tall, dark and handsome, and every man that I meet, women never tell me this. They say I have a banger mustache.
0: Oh, you know what? That's good.
5: Mustache.
0: That's good for some riding. Eric Bana.
1: Yes.
0: I look like Eric Bana.
1: Yeah.
5: All right. I can't. You know, Elliot. I will think about that now because of you. Because I've never thought about that, but I'll think about it.
0: Right. Okay.
5: But anyway.
0: All right. So you got a banging mustache.
5: With the two girls.
0: Right.
5: Yeah. Yeah. So I thought like an idiot. They are just going to buy me drinks and wish me well, you know, going overseas. And I was wrong. And what ended up happening was one of the girls became very jealous of the other one and thought that I liked her more. And she told me that.
0: Oh, you got catfight going on. Hey, more importantly, are you even going overseas or is that like your line?
5: No. That's true.
0: That's true. Yeah. All right. Well, listen, I appreciate the phone call. Hey, do me a favor, if you don't mind.
5: Oh, God.
0: No. Send a picture of yourself to Diane. Let me see what this banging mustache looks like.
5: I would rather remain anonymous. I'll leave that to your imagination.
0: All right. Well, I just want to see what everybody's riding around on. All right. Very good. Thank you, sir. Thank you. By the way, say whatever you want. Guys get laid nonstop.
1: Yeah, I wanted Diane and Kristen to be able to judge, and I would have jumped in too, on a scale from on to off the chain. That's my other thing I love about that guy. I want to believe that his slang and learning of new slang stopped when he got married. So he's out there, everything's da bomb.
2: .com.
1: Or all that.
0: Whatever, dude.
2: Bag of chips.
0: He's getting laid. He's getting laid like crazy. Where am I going? Line four, it's never been easier. Hi, Elliot in the morning. That's why, don't tell, and by the way, he's not having sex with his hand, so stop telling me all of this. No, no,
1: what?
0: No, I'm going to finish that thought. Stop telling me all this forever alone garbage. People are out there getting after it. Or as that last caller would say, mashing. Hi, who's this?
6: No idea.
0: Yes, sir.
6: Is it me?
0: Yeah, I gotcha. Sir?
6: Yes, sir, this is Mike from VA.
0: Hey, Mike, are you divorced within the last year?
6: Yes, sir. Yes, sir. I believe it's been about a year and 2-3 months.
0: Super easy to get laid right now?
6: I would say, 50-50, but it does seem a little bit easier. Maybe because I'm, got a little bit more confidence or back in the game, whatever the case may be.
0: Right.
6: But it does seem a little bit easier.
0: Right.
6: When I was married.
0: Yeah, no. Well, obviously when you were married, but even go back before that, when you were just dating. Like this guy said, my 18-year-old self would never believe how easy it is, pardon me, to get laid. And you're out there, it's like, I know you said it's 50-50, but it's still much easier than it was for you previously.
6: Yeah, no, that's 100%, especially like the other gentleman said back, when I was 18, going to 25, maybe I was overthinking it, or just like you guys are saying, it might just be a little bit easier these days. I'm not sure.
0: Yeah. And do you agree with the other guys where it's not like, oh, I got to wine and dine over a couple of, like, you can just get after it.
6: Oh, yeah, you can just get after it. Now, just like you mentioned earlier, like, it seems like a lot of dates are literally just getting cut short and going back to the house.
2: What?
0: My God.
1: You're bugging.
6: I wonder, part of me wonders, because, I guess OnlyFans and, those apps are, a huge thing now. It feels like the world has switched into, a sex-first type of thing. It's like you have sex before you get in the relationship. It's like a test drive for a vehicle.
0: Right on. Well played. Well played. That's good. All right. Very good. Thank you. Thank you.
1: I was worried he was going to say, you get back to the house and yeah, your entire sexual encounter is on camera.
2: I know.
1: But the whole world's doing it. From Instagram.
0: Yes.
1: I am a woman.
0: Woman.
1: I'm a woman just recently divorced. And it is hot out there.
0: Wait a minute.
1: All caps.
0: Well, I mean, that makes sense. If it's so easy for these guys to get laid, that's what I meant. They're not having sex with their hand.
1: So there's someone chiming in from the other side.
0: So she's like, I'm going out with somebody. I don't need a cheesecake or a creme brulee. What I need is to get home and get after it.
1: She added an LOL and a sweaty smile emoji.
0: Right on.
1: I don't want to name.
0: So would they say just out of, hey, Kristen, real quick, will you do me a favor? Will you find me a couple of divorced women? Would they say the same thing? Like, I was just looking at it from the guy's standpoint, but you're right. If they're out there getting it, they're out there getting it.
1: Takes two to tango.
0: Amen.
1: I don't want to say the name, although this is on X, so it is a little more public, but it might expose a buddy. But the message written says, pool buddy. A pool buddy is very newly divorced, and he is pulling tang left and right.
2: Tang.
1: And so you want some of that tang to call you're soliciting for, left or right?
0: Line 8. Hi, Elliot, in the morning.
7: Hey. Yeah, so I'm recently divorced within the past year and a half. It's not men that are making it easier. It's that we women know what we want, and we don't want to actually date. We don't want a relationship. We want to get what feels good and say goodbye.
0: Okay, but I believe, as Tyler said, it does take two to tango. They want to get what they want also.
7: Oh, sure. But it's easier for them because we're out there looking for it. And we only, but none of these men are in relationships. We're just out there looking for you're exactly just, what they're looking for.
0: Yeah, you're just looking to get laid.
7: Uh-huh.
0: When was the last time you went out and you, like, when you go out, are you going out with like a girlfriend or something? Or are you like, I'm going out to wherever and I'm getting some D tonight?
7: Yes, that, but also the apps. And I go on an app that it's very sex positive. And so you go out or you go on the app, you meet the person and you know what's happening. You know your dessert.
0: Right. So what are you on, like Tinder?
7: Field.
0: Oh, Field.
1: Oh, yeah.
0: Right. So you're at, so yeah. So it's like, I'll meet you at such and such. Don't just get water because we're going home.
7: Yeah. Yeah. Don't take me out for a meal. It's not going to last that long.
0: So you know before you leave the house, I'll be back soon. I'm getting laid tonight.
7: Yeah. It's just a vibe check to make sure that he seems like cool and clean. And not like a complete loser or MAGA or whatever.
0: Right.
7: But after that,
0: after that, pants off, here we go.
1: What's her kink?
7: Yeah.
0: Oh, good question. What's your kink? What's your thing?
7: Tyler.
1: Well, you bring up Field. Goodness. I'm going to have to ask about your kinks.
2: Yeah.
7: Oh, no. I'm more aghast that you were the one that asked. I love it. let's see. I mean, multiple partners at once.
0: Oh, yes.
7: Kind of public-ish.
0: What do you mean kind of public-ish? What do you mean by that?
7: Like in the middle of one of the sex clubs.
2: But the potential for getting caught?
7: Yes, Diane. You hear me, girl.
0: But like where?
7: I knew there was something in you. I knew there was, Diane.
0: But wait, like where are you going where you're like, oh, there's a chance we're getting caught here?
7: Oh, well, once I was at a bar in Georgetown and he was walking me to my car and you just, you know, there's little alleys, little alcoves, little nooks here and there of a business that shut down and, you know.
1: Hey, come over here. Someone just threw a keg through the cupcake shop's window.
0: So you love public or kind of public sex.
7: Yeah, yeah. It's the getting caught part. Yeah.
1: Can
7: but
1: I add
7: also,
1: this?
7: I
1: Can
7: love
1: I add this
7: being in a public.
0: Wait, say, Tyler, stop for a second. I'm sorry, say that again.
7: I love being in a public place where the other people around you start feeling that like sexual energy between the two of you. And then they're like, they start being interested in what's happening at that table where they just feel it.
0: Can I ask you this? Yeah, but can I ask you this?
1: Do you think that's ever happened to you and Jackie?
0: No, never, never. Nobody at another table has been like, look at those two. No, but can I ask you this? Like, so you're at dinner, right? You're a Georgetown girl, right? So you're at dinner in Georgetown, right? Will you, like, you'll reach under a table and start getting handsy with a dude's dong under the table, right?
7: Yeah.
0: Yeah.
7: Hotel bars are great for that.
0: The hotel bars, good for you. Good for you.
7: Yeah.
0: Yeah. Public oral, you're totally into.
7: In a very dark spot, yeah.
0: Yeah, right, of course. Of course, yeah. Tom, what were you asking?
1: Oh, she didn't think it sounded like me to wonder about her kinks.
0: Oh, ask her about anal.
1: I'm not at all.
7: Elliot, you've asked me that before. You know, the one word, the one question mark.
0: Yeah,
7: of
0: course.
7: What do you think?
0: Yeah, of course. The answer is yes.
1: Yeah, so I am at this point now going to take my seat again and say that if I didn't sound like myself a moment ago, to me, you sound very intimidating.
0: Hey, how planned out are you? How planned out are you? Meaning, do you know, are you going out tonight? Like right now, are you like, you know what? Like I've had fun
2: Tuesday
0: on the radio. I'm going out tonight.
7: Regular. No, I have like a trio of regulars.
0: Of regular guys?
7: I don't need to go out right now. I don't want more. Like three's enough for now.
0: And you're juggling all three?
7: Well, I mean, they know that I have.
0: Oh, because you're multiple partner girl.
2: Like you're committed.
0: Have you been with all three at one time?
7: No. They don't. They're very different men. Each of them, I don't mean this how it's going to come out. Each man serves a completely different purpose for me.
0: What is number one? What purpose is he serving?
7: Oh my God, we have so much fun together. I can't stop laughing when I'm with him.
0: Boring. Number two, what purpose is he serving?
7: Oh, he does things that no one else has ever done.
0: Like what? Like what?
1: Laugh like that?
0: Like what? What is he doing that no one else has ever done?
7: Okay, hold on. What's a euphemism for, you know, the emoji where it's like the splash?
1: I don't know it.
0: And then the third guy, what does he do? What's his specialty?
7: Super intense, tells me what to do. Very commanding.
0: Like so. What? Like what?
7: Like, when I get to your house, you will be undressed, and this is the position you will be in, and I will find you in your house.
0: And you do that?
7: Yeah. Yeah.
0: Oh, my God.
2: I think you stumped Elliot.
0: Wait, so I'm dude number three, right? I'm dude number three.
7: No, you're not.
0: No, let's pretend. I'm dude number three, and I call you, and I'm like, hey. Hi, how are you? I'm good. Hey, so listen, I'm heading over.
7: There's no small talk.
0: I know, but I felt uncomfortable. I'm heading to your house. Unlock the door. When I get there, ass up on the bed here. I'm coming over.
7: Yeah.
0: God damn it. Jesus Christ. Unbelievable.
7: Yeah. So it depends on the mood I'm in.
0: What mood are you in for now? One, two, or three? The guy who makes you laugh or the guy who's barking commands?
7: No, I need some delight and like some lightness tonight. So that's
0: so number one. So you're guy number one.
7: Mm-hmm.
0: Right. Yeah. I gotcha. Guy number two, a splash emoji. All right. Very good. Very good. I don't think I have any. You're good. Very, very good. Thank you, ma'am. Thank you. Holy cow. Oh, we should have introduced her to the guy at Huge and Vaney's pool. Although that guy's pulling Tang left and right.
1: Yeah, it doesn't need any sort of introduction.
0: See what I mean? It's so easy to get laid right now.
1: So we were off starting with just the males.
2: Yeah.
0: Yeah. Well, that's what I said. They're not having sex with their hands.
1: Brion writes, a few weekends ago, I was out with friends and walked up to a guy and told him he looked like the lead hockey player from off campus. He replied, the gay one? I said, that's heated rivalry. But the next thing I knew, he was still in my bed.
0: Oh, my God.
1: Meanwhile, I would have been like, oh, Garrett?
2: Thank you.
0: Oh, my God. So all you got to do is go up and mention a TV show?
1: And that's all she wrote.
0: God, you know, you look like that person from that show that I'm watching.
2: You're stuttering too much.
1: Oh, and this is, you'll get to the point
0: where
1: you can't name anything about the show or the actor.
0: It's on the TV.
1: Or the actress.
0: It's on the TV.
1: But the Timmy box. It's, have you heard of IPTV, Internet Protocol Television?
0: Hi, Elliot, in the morning.
8: Is this me?
0: Yeah, hi. Who's this?
8: It's Cummings from Crownsville.
0: Yes, sir. Are you recently divorced?
8: Yeah.
0: Are you pulling Tang left and right?
8: No, not at all. It's been like...
0: Wait, a year that you've been divorced or a year since you got after it?
8: Got after it because, look, these guys, it's all about the apps these days. I cannot get that. I don't know how to seal the deal with the apps. And it's so.
0: What do you mean you don't know how to seal the deal with the apps?
8: Like, I don't know what to say, like, on Bumble. Like,
0: ask them if they. Ask them if they. Nah, Bumble just changed their rules.
8: Did they?
0: Yeah, like, guys can go first there, too. Try Field. Just get a kink or something. And try Field.
1: Do you have a mustache?
8: Yeah, that. That last lady was, like Tyler said, very intimidating.
0: Oh, really?
8: Yeah, I mean, I guess I'm more like guy number one, but I'm like, Jesus, I'm...
0: So you couldn't call a young lady and go, hey, listen, I'm heading to your house right now. When I get there, naked spread eagle on the bed, I'll be there in 10.
8: I mean, back in the day,
0: you getting you laid today, son.
2: Son?
8: You're right. That's the problem. But I cannot, the apps are too much, and you're constantly swiping, and you're like, is this picture?
0: Everybody says it's so easy to get laid right now.
8: It is. The guys at work make fun of me all the time. They're like, dude, I was with 3 girls last week. I'm like, how? I got to go to work and I got kids and
0: about your kids. Tell me to get spread eagle.
8: I got too much integrity, man.
0: No, you don't.
8: I know I'm getting ready to get off here, but when I say I got 2 baby mamas, they're out. They're like, all right, see you later.
0: Don't tell them that. Don't tell them that you got 2 baby mamas.
2: Yeah, maybe don't tell them that.
0: You know what you tell them? I'll be there in 15 minutes, naked ass up. I'll be there in 15.
8: Well, invite me to one of your dinner things, and I'll see if I can find a single lady.
0: What am I going to call you?
8: Natural way.
0: Hey, dude, you there? Meet me at the restaurant, ass up. No, I can't do that. Come on now.
8: Well, why not, Elliot? I've been listening to you for 20 years. I mean, I pretty much know y'all.
0: Okay, can somebody have sex with him, please? All right, very good, very good. Thank you, sir. Wow.
1: Here's the theory, maybe, that wraps it all up from Instagram. It's easy out there because the double standard has changed. It's no longer cool to slut shame us. Winky face.
0: All right.
1: I'm going to reply with the splash emoji.
0: All right. Give me a, do I know where I'm going? Yeah, I do actually. Give me a quick break. It's Elliot in the morning.
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11: I-95 North at Chamberlain Avenue downtown, there's an accident that has the left and center lanes blocked, backing up traffic to the downtown expressway. There's a crash I-64 East after US 522 and a wreck Brook Road at Azalea Avenue. With traffic, I'm Keith Snyder.
12: Las Vegas was built for stars. 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

0: morning? Oh, you know what I should have looked up during the break? Pardon me. Would most people say, like, you show up for a doctor's appointment, right? You just have a doctor's appointment. I don't care if it's, like, a general practitioner, but you have a doctor's appointment. Or you had to go for a follow-up. I don't care what it is. Would most people say that when they get there, there's generally an amount of, like, I don't want to say significant amount of time, but there's an amount of time that you have to wait.
1: Yeah,
0: like, if your appointment's at 2:15, it is very rare that you're going back at 2:15.
2: Yeah, right. Absolutely. Or you're going back, but then you're sitting in the room.
1: Yeah.
0: Right. Or, but okay. Oh, that may be true. But if your appointment's at 2:15, you're not seeing the doctor at 2:15.
2: No, never. You're not even done filling out the forms you thought you did online yet.
0: What would most people say is the, like, I feel very fortunate. Like, my doctor is promptola.
1: Yeah, like, my regular, like, general practitioner is pretty quick.
0: Right. But what would people say is the norm? Like, what is the average amount of time that you wait to see a doctor?
2: So are you talking about in the lobby or in the room?
0: From the time, like, if your appointment, if they say you have an appointment with Dr., give just any last name.
2: Johnson.
0: Dr. Johnson.
2: Thinking about that caller.
0: And you have an appointment with Dr. Johnson at 2:15.
1: Uh-huh.
0: I don't care if you sit in the lobby. I don't care if you sit in a room. I don't care if you sit wherever. What time would most people say they are going to see Dr. Johnson?
2: Half hour.
1: Yeah.
0: Half hour?
1: 2:45.
2: Yeah.
0: No.
1: From the time
0: that you get there.
2: You said that.
1: Yeah.
0: No, I'm saying your appointment, when you made an appointment, it said 2:15.
1: Right.
0: I don't care if you get there at 2, 1:45, or 1:30. What time are you seeing Dr. Johnson? You're telling me a half hour?
1: Yes.
3: Yeah.
0: No way.
1: I think that's fair.
0: That's a long time.
1: By the time they've got eyes on you, yeah.
2: I think that's the expectation.
0: No, it shouldn't be.
2: Of course, it can go much longer.
1: Mm-hmm.
2: But I think that you expect maybe like 15 to 20 in the lobby and then 10, 15 after
0: the nurse. So that's a half hour.
2: After the nurse takes you back and maybe you're sitting
0: there. After your appointment scheduled time.
1: Yeah.
2: Yes. But that's what people come to expect.
1: And then when it goes quick, it's like a surprise.
2: It
1: a
2: is
1: present.
2: Weird.
0: But
2: it's
0: it shouldn't.
2: Weird.
0: But yeah. It shouldn't be that way. It should be 2:15 is 2:15.
2: Oh
1: yeah,
2: my
1: but you,
2: God!
1: You never
0: no,
1: know.
0: It should.
1: You never know what the people before you get them backed up. That's why they say start. It's best to do like an early morning appointment because they're not dealing with all of the backups that they've dealt with the whole day.
0: If your appointment's at 2:15, right?
1: Mm-hmm.
0: And you walk into the door to check in at 2:45, then what happens?
1: I'm a half hour late.
0: No.
1: You said my appointment's at 2:15 and I walked in at 2:45.
0: Right. But if your appointment's at 2:15, but in your head you're like, well, I'm not going to see the
1: well,
0: doctor
1: no,
0: for
1: I'm
0: half
1: keeping,
0: hour. Well,
1: no, I'm keeping my promise to show up on time.
0: Right.
2: But you may be in like fee territory.
1: Yeah.
0: No.
2: Night. Yeah.
1: If you don't
0: Wait, you
1: call
0: get
1: them,
0: charged?
2: You're basically a no-show. I would say a half hour late.
0: Are you serious? So you didn't show for your appointment?
1: It depends.
0: And they charge you?
1: How long you've been there, if you've got a relationship with the front desk people, you never
0: know.
1: But
0: you can get charged for that.
1: Yeah,
2: you can't even cancel with

0: in 24 hours.
1: Yeah. Yeah, a lot of times if it's within that 24 hours.
2: They'll charge
1: you. So you're better off not canceling. Just get there a half hour late.
0: But then you may still be hit with you missed your window fee.
1: So if you believe you're going to be a half hour, on the good end, late, right? Not late, not you being late, the doctor being late.
0: Yes.
1: Right? I'm here to see Dr. Johnson. I have a 2:15. Uh-huh. And they're like, okay, have a seat. And it's going to be 40 minutes. Why not call earlier in the day and ask if they're running on schedule?
0: Oh.
2: Yeah, but
0: is that a hack?
2: Can't that change by the minute too?
1: Well, anything can change, but at least you know. Like if you call at 1:45, let's say you live 15 minutes away, 20 minutes away. Mm-hmm. If you call at 1:45 and you go, hey, I'm getting ready to head over. Are you guys on schedule or am I going to have to sit and wait again?
2: I don't know. I bet the front desk person would get in trouble if they said, if the doctor found out about it.
1: What?
2: Like, no, have people keep their appointment times.
1: Well, how about you keep your appointment times?
0: Okay, Elliot. What?
2: You're trying to fix. I love getting combative with a doctor.
0: A system that's been broken for decades.
1: If I am late, I'm reading. If I am late to a doctor's appointment, I may not get to see the doctor at all, but will still be charged for having missed the appointment. But if I get there on time, I usually have to cool my heels for a long time, sometimes for close to an hour before the doctor will see me. Yes, I've complained.
2: I know, I can tell. You've also written into an advice columnist.
0: Wait, so is that they've walked up to, because I've done that where you just want to make sure they didn't forget about you.
2: Yeah.
1: Oh, they didn't. Don't you worry.
0: That happens around the half hour mark.
1: You'll go up and say, hey, I just want to double. I do that. Like if your name's on a list at a restaurant.
0: Yes. Oh, no.
1: Hey,
0: no.
1: I do it at IHOP all the time. Hey, did you call Siegel? I was outside. Yeah, I know. You know, we have a speaker out there. You should hear it. Ah, son of a bitch. I must not have been paying attention.
0: If you're in the lobby for 30 minutes, you start wondering if they accidentally skipped over you.
1: So you go up there and go, hey, Molnar, did you call that?
0: And you know what they say every single time?
1: Nope, you're coming right up.
2: Yep.
0: Sit right back down, please.
1: Yep. Yep. No, or at IHOP, they say, no, there's still a couple parties ahead of you.
0: Or sometimes you don't want the confrontation, so you just try to make yourself present in the lobby. You sit up a little more.
2: Yeah.
0: You stand up, you stretch. It's embarrassing.
2: Oh, I love HGTV.
1: No, but I mean, why wouldn't you go up there? If you really wanted to do it, why wouldn't you go up there and go, hey, excuse me.
0: I have.
1: No, but instead of saying, did you miss me? Why don't you just go up there and go, hey, excuse me. Oh, my last name is Molnar. Do I have time to run to the restroom?
0: I've done that.
1: Yeah, that's always a good one.
0: Yeah. Mm-hmm.
1: That's a
0: but
1: good one.
0: But this person you're saying goes up there and complains and, real time.
1: And by the way, I'm going to be in there. It's a half hour dump. Do I have time for that? Let me continue reading. Yes, I've complained. I get one of two standard put-downs designed to make me look both callous and stupid. Number one, there was an emergency.
0: Oh.
2: It's fair.
1: Really? Funny, the patient who walked out of his office looked fine to me. He just stopped at the desk to pay and make an appointment for his next regular checkup, which was obviously what he was just here for. But he had an emergency, and they're okay with him just walking away from it?
0: This woman.
1: Number two.
0: I guess I don't know it's a woman. Whoops.
1: It is. No. Number two. I should consider myself lucky that Dr. X is so thorough that he spends as much time as necessary with each patient. Really? I seem to remember him standing up when he wants to show me my time is up. But if he wants more time with each patient, why doesn't he schedule the appointments further apart?
0: Amen. That was like a gospel.
1: Or maybe it's the third reason. Doctors think their time is more important than mine. I happen to have a very responsible position, but somehow I manage to keep my appointments. If I tell someone to come to my office, I don't make them sit around waiting for me to get around to our meeting. What's wrong? What's wrong?
2: I hate this person.
0: What?
1: Why?
0: No.
1: Why? Because she's like, oh, the desk says there's an emergency.
2: Maybe it's...
1: Oh, well, I should hear lights and sirens.
2: Maybe it's the tone you're giving her.
1: Or maybe...
0: It was perfect. How else would you read that? She's looking at the person exiting the examination room.
1: Yeah.
3: That's amazing.
1: You don't like the attitude because...

0: You wish it were you.
1: And no. They're okay with the person or patient walking away after the supposed emergency? That's right. A lot of times you can't drive yourself.
0: You know, Diane, you should be happy that Dr. Johnson is so thorough. Oh, really? Because I feel like he ushers me along.
2: But I don't think if you get annoyed, fine. But I don't think that doctors think that their time is more valuable than yours.
0: Then why can you sit there for 40 minutes but not show up 40 minutes late?
2: It's a doctor's appointment. You know what? Then go home and heal yourself. You're asking somebody for a service. Sometimes the service is going to take longer.
0: Okay. So do you think if a doctor shows up an hour late for a dinner reservation, he should be able to get it because, quote, I'm a doctor?
2: No.
0: No, you respect the service.
1: Kristen, are you saying the lights went out when you were waiting because, like, the custodian was closing down shop?
0: Or they closed the office.
1: What?
0: Oh, it's on a timer. Oh, like the bathroom.
2: Oh, right.
0: And there was no movement, so the lights went off.
1: So you were in the exam room then at that time?
0: Sitting there on that butcher paper.
1: You got to get up. You're going to have your leg fall asleep.
0: Yeah, you'll get a clot or something that you got to move.
1: She said the lights went out twice.
0: Oh, my God. Can you leave? Like, if you're sitting on the butcher paper and the lights go out twice, can you just get up and leave and go, listen, clearly he's not going to come see me.
1: I think that we have talked about and people do that.
2: Yeah.
0: That they'll leave?
1: Yes.
0: Right. And you probably get charged for it.
1: Yeah.
0: And you probably don't get that next appointment. Well, I'll just call and reschedule.
1: I just like...
0: Like, if you go out to the lobby and go... Like, if you've been in the back, if you come out and go, hey, you know what? Like, I gave myself an hour for this appointment. He still hasn't seen me yet. Like, what am I supposed to do here?
1: Actually, that was pretty polite.
0: Yeah. Like, I just... Yeah. You tell me, what am I supposed to do?
2: Being crappy with them is not going to do any favors.
0: Go put your D in the sand.
1: But the novel idea you had of checking in... with the front desk.
0: Why doesn't anybody do that?
1: I've never even in a joking way considered that.
2: No.
0: No. But if you show up and your doctor is always an hour late, 40 minutes late. Hey, Margie. Yeah, it's Elliot. Just wanted to check. Is Dr. Johnson running on time today? There's no reason for me to just sit in the lobby. Is it half hour, 40 minutes? Just you tell me. I got stuff I can do too. Mm.
1: It's kind of like if you have a window of service at your home, and then throughout the morning or midday, they update you.
0: You get text updates, right.
1: It's an extension
2: of that. That's nice. Yeah.
1: It's a lot better than it used to be, mm-hmm. where it was just like,
0: oh, well,
1: you didn't hear from them unless they showed up within those 5 hours.
0: Right. Line 7. Hi, Elliot, in the morning.
3: Is this me?
0: Yeah, hi. Who's this?
3: This is Gary.
0: Yes, Gary. What can I do for you?
3: Yeah, so I had a doctor that he would be like hour and a half, 2 hours late. So I started calling them and asking if I could come in late. And at first, of course, they said, no, you can't do that. I said, well, go talk to the nurse. The nurse would approve it. And so I would show up an hour and a half late, 2 hours late, and he would take me at that time.
0: Smart. Very smart.
3: Yeah, because, I mean, I was doing it during a work day. I was going from work. I'd have to travel about 30 minutes to the office from work to his office.
0: Yeah, and, right, because everybody in their head is like, oh, I'm at home. No, you got a job.
3: Yeah, he was late even before he started his day because he would do rounds at the hospital, and then he'd come into the office. Well, so he'd get
0: short your rounds, man. Yeah, figure it out. No, I like that. Very good. Thank you.
1: What are we doing to our wounds?
0: Your rounds.
2: Oh. Rounds.
0: Oh, did I say wounds? I don't know, Kristen. That was you earlier.
2: I know. Okay. Did I say it?
0: You just did.
2: Well, yeah.
0: You just said wounds.
2: Because you gave me crap. How you like it?
1: Husband showed up a half hour late yesterday, and they made him reschedule.
0: Why?
1: Because they couldn't slot him in anymore.
0: Have they ever been on time?
1: Ooh, this office has a sign saying if you show up 15 minutes late, they'll charge you.
2: Oh.
0: Does the sign say, because we'll never make you wait 15 minutes?
1: And I'm not sure if Suzanne wrote your original piece that you were reading.
0: Oh, here we go. There was an emergency? Oh, I don't think so.
1: Here's the PS. Most offices, there are not emergencies. PCPs aren't dealing with those. But it could be the wounds. It could be.
0: Okay.
1: That happens a lot. I remember when Lindsay was pregnant and there were checkups, and it wasn't just wounds. It was like delivering babies.
2: Yeah.
0: Right.
1: Where they'd be called over from the office that was attached to the hospital. And I'm sorry that we're running late, but the doctor is over delivering a patient's child.
0: Okay, right. Then that's an explanation. But why is it every time I come here, so every day he's called over to go
2: for
0: do
2: an
0: that.
2: Emergency?
0: And again,
1: yeah, people are having babies a lot.
0: Okay, well, it's not his first day. And also, if he's doing his rounds, he knows how long that takes on average.
1: Mm-hmm.
0: So if it normally takes you 2-2.5 hours. Don't start your appointments until 2-2.5 hours after you're getting to the hospital.
1: Elliot, my son's dermatologist made us wait a minimum of 2 hours every appointment.
0: Oh, I would have been gone. There is zero chance I would have sat in there for 2 hours.
1: The front desk, though, would always tell us, if you don't show up on time for your appointment will be canceled. I found another dermatologist finally. It
0: two
1: was
0: hours?
1: Awful.
0: Goodbye. No. Goodbye.
1: So first time, you're done. It sounds like she went
0: 2 hours?
1: She went back a couple times.
0: I would never sit there for 2 hours.
1: What if they
0: Unless
1: said,
0: they came out and said, you don't understand.
2: Yeah.
0: Like, Doc is elbow deep into a body cavity
2: skin
0: right
2: emergencies.
0: Now, saving somebody. And he better walk in with blood on his shirt.
1: Well, you know where
0: 2 hours,
1: has,
0: there's no chance I'm sitting.
1: You know where that has happened? And there are vets, there are veterinary hospitals, and there are emergency vets. Sometimes if people only know their vet, even though it's not an emergency vet and it's not 24 hours, they'll bring a pretty serious situation to the regular vet.
0: Right. Mm-hmm. Instead of going to like a Hope Center or something.
1: Yeah. And they'll come out and be like, we have an emergency in the back.
2: Yeah.
0: Right. No. I understand that. But again, come out and tell me it's an emergency. And I want to see a dog owner crying. Like, I want to see something. You know what I
1: they
0: don't want
1: paid.
0: To see? Funny, the patient walked out of his office, looked totally fine, stopped at the desk to pay and make an appointment for his next regular checkup, which was obviously what he was just there for. But he had an emergency in the office, and they're okay with him just walking away from it? No, I get that. I get that emergencies come up,
1: mm-hmm.
0: but on my first visit, if it was 2 hours at a dermatologist,
2: I don't know if I'd go back.
0: I wouldn't have stayed.
2: Yeah.
0: And maybe I'm lucky. Like, both of my doctors that I see regularly, all three, like my general practitioner, I can text nonstop.
1: Mm-hmm.
0: Like, if there's like an orthopedist, like when I broke my leg, Annunziata, I can text him.
2: Yeah.
0: Everything is fine. And my headache doctor, I can text. Mm-hmm. But other than that, if I was like my dermatologist, they run a pretty tight ship. If I sat in there, I wouldn't have sat for 2 hours. Like, you better tell me, sorry it's taking her so long. This guy's got one big cancer all around his body that we're trying to get off.
1: Uh-huh.
0: 2 hours? I would never sit there.
1: If you walk into a regular doctor's office with a pretty urgent matter. Will they call an ambulance for you immediately? They're not going to try to do anything, right?
0: Like, if you walk in and go like, oh, my heart. Yeah, they're calling an ambulance.
2: Or what about if you're like, just like your hand's bleeding and you can't get to stop bleeding? I don't know.
0: You cut your finger while you were like slicing
2: maybe
0: an avocado.
2: Sit down. I'm bleeding out.
1: Yeah, at the PCP?
2: Yeah.
0: Yeah.
1: You've got blood all over their iPad trying to sign in.
0: Go get some toilet paper, wrap your hand up, and we'll be with you. You cut your finger on an avocado?
2: My whole hand got cut open. Now, I am weak.
0: I thought you were going to say you walk in with like a compound fracture, they're going to do something. But you cut your hand? Sit down.
1: I think they're sending you to the ER.
2: Yeah.
1: Even urgent cares sometimes send people to the ER.
2: Yeah.
0: That's
2: why I did start
0: with the ER. I don't go to urgent care for that reason. If you need something, you go to the emergency room.
2: Urgent care sent me to the hospital.
0: Now, last time I was at the emergency room, remember, they misdiagnosed my broken leg.
2: Right.
0: But that's okay.
2: That's okay.
1: Michelle writes, I one time got so annoyed at my OBGYN because they were perpetually late, so I finally stood up and said something, to which they told me, oh, he's delivering a baby.
2: Bitch.
1: And
2: sit down.
1: And I'm like, okay, I'll go sit back down.
0: Excuse me, how much longer?
1: I think that happened twice to us.
0: Where they were delivering a baby?
1: Yeah. Mm. And it was obviously, you. There's no retort. Like, what? Honestly, what are you going to say?
0: Well, I hope it goes well. Yeah, especially, no, there is
1: especially
0: nothing.
1: If it's not like, oh, they're at their due date. No, this kid's like 8 weeks early.
2: Right.
1: It's I saw it the other day. It's not new news, but Jessica Faith from NBC4. Wasn't her child in the NICU for like 2 months?
2: Yeah.
0: Oh, really?
1: Yes.
0: Oh, no kidding.
1: But finally came home.
0: Oh, that's good. Mm-hmm. Did she get home? So she, but home, everything's safe, everything's fine.
1: I believe so, yeah.
0: Good. Where did she have the baby?
2: I don't know if they said, did they?
0: Holy Cross got a great NICU. Mm. Great NICU. Good for her. Is she back to work yet? No.
2: No.
1: I hope I can't stand Gary. Honestly, if any of our friends are listening from NBC for cough or wink or do something, text me, please. Just to make me feel like I'm not out on an island.
0: Line one. Hi, Elliot, in the morning.
4: Is it me?
0: Yeah, hi, who's this?
4: Hello, hey, how's it going? I'm Liz.
0: Yes, Liz, what can I do for you?
4: So I was, right after I had my daughter, this was like 13 years ago, I saw a psychiatrist just for some, you know, postpartum stuff. And oh my God, she made me wait like an hour and a half. And I was like, I have to like go home to my kid. I have to like breastfeed. Plus, her office had meters. And, you know, this was like pre-Park Mobile. So I was like, I can't do this. And I remember after I waited an hour and a half once, I was in the appointment and I was like, I have to go. And she was like, you've only been here 10 minutes. We haven't finished. And I was like, well, I allotted 2 hours for this and we are at 1:50 and I need to get home. So that was it.
0: Did you tell me you got a new doctor?
4: I did. She canceled my prescription, which I was pretty pissed about, but.
0: Oh, what a bitch.
2: That bitch.
4: I was like, this is obscene.
0: Wow, that's crazy.
4: And now I'm a therapist, and I always text clients if I'm running more than 10 minutes late.
0: Oh, hey, well, you shouldn't be. Can I ask you something? Have you done, like, you're a therapist. Do you ever see anybody that has, like bipolar or, like, severe depression?
4: I try to avoid that, but it pops up every once in a while.
0: You try to avoid it like, oh, you're a handful.
2: You're crazy.
1: Diane.
4: Oh, my God.
2: Crazy handful. We know what we meant. Like, you're a bit much.
0: Hey, I was just going to tell you to, like, do, like, journal.
4: Right. I just want to do some breathing exercises. I've seen severe depression.
0: Yeah, okay. All right, very good. Thank you, ma'am. Thank you.
1: ER physician assistant here. Your PCP is sending you to the ER for anything abnormal. Cut hand, chest pain, you name it.
0: Wait, just so I know, what is PCP?
2: Primary care physician.
0: Okay, your GP, your general practitioner.
2: Yeah.
1: PCPs basically manage your blood pressure and diabetes meds.
0: Oh, go to hell.
1: That's
0: no,
1: it.
0: No, you know what? You know what that is? What? That's great. No.
2: ER superiority.
0: No, that's exact. That's punching down. That's bull ass.
1: And you wait forever.
0: You know what? They listen to you with a stethoscope and they put the fakey thing on your finger to know what your temperature is. And if it's anything worse than that, then they bring in the big dogs. Am I right?
1: And you wait forever because they're all corporate medicine now.
0: Oh, here we go. Well, what is it?
2: Oh, private equity.
1: And expected to see at least 40 patients a day. And urgent cares all pay based on productivity. So if it's going to take too much time, they send you to the ER.
0: Go to the big dog.
2: So come to the show.
1: You're yelling at that listener, but there's some insight there.
0: Right here, baby. Right here.
2: ER, bitches.
0: Sit down.
1: A little peek behind the curtain.
0: Okay, but that's also...
1: There was an unnecessary shot at general practitioners.
0: Right, yes. Who do a lot more than just like, hey, let me put this cuff on.
2: Diabetes. Yeah.
0: By the way, we don't even take your temperature. We just slide that thing across your forehead. Get out of here.
1: Thanks for contributing.
0: Is that true? Are they on a quota? Are doctors on a quota?
2: I never thought of that.
1: If we're talking about...
2: like a Kaiser or something, or...
1: the money again, like we did with dentists? Probably.
0: Right. No, so they are like, you've got to see 40 patients because 40 patients equals X amount of money.
1: Exactly.
0: Mm-hmm. Yeah, but I only have time for 30. So after that first hour, I'm 10 patients in the hole. Well, you know what? There was an emergency, really? Funny, the patient walked out.
1: No, you have to take her other thing, she said. Where if it's time for that next patient, just stand up.
0: Oh.
1: What did she say? Standing up when he wants to show me my time is up.
0: Yeah. He has no problem waving me to the finish line. Where am I going, Kristen? Line one. Hi, Elliot, in the morning.
5: Hi, is this me?
0: Yeah, hi. Who's this?
5: Hi, this is Charlotte from Richmond.
0: Yes, Charlotte. What can I do for you?
5: Hey, so the doctors actually do want to have more time with patients. Like, let's say my dad's a doctor, and he's like, I need 30 minutes for patients. I can't run on time. I need to, you know, respect their time. But the people that own the company and run the company, they're like, nope, sorry, 15 minutes.
0: Private equity. 15. That's private equity.
2: Yeah.
5: Terrible.
0: Well, have your dad tell him.
2: Probably
0: Charlotte,
2: just trying
0: Charlotte,
2: to not language, rock the boat and just language, get to retirement.
0: Language,
1: just because Diane says whatever she wants to say with zero care doesn't mean you can.
5: I mean, some don't care. Some just like run late where it's like, okay, can you like actually respect the patient's time? But like most of them do. They want to give you enough time.
0: Right. Listen, I love all my doctors. My doctors are great, but I wouldn't go to a doctor I didn't like.
2: Yeah.
0: Yeah.
5: That's fair.
0: We respect each other. We respect each other.
1: Respect all builds.
0: Very good. All right. Thank you, Charlotte. 866 to Elliot. 866-23.
1: What are you soliciting for?
0: Say again?
1: What are you soliciting for?
0: What do you mean?
1: What are you soliciting for?
0: Oh, we don't have anything to jam in this week. Oh, then you know what? Just give me a break.
1: This Never is a week, mind. Of, this is a week yeah. of jelly.
0: Oh, yeah. I don't have to solicit for anything. Elliot in the morning.
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7: I-95 North at Chamberlain Avenue downtown. There's an accident that has the left and center lanes blocked. There's a crash I-64 East after US 522 that has the right lane blocked. And a wreck Meadowville Technology Parkway near Meadowville Road. With traffic, I'm Keith Snyder.
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0: Yes.
1: And I asked her, like, if she dealt with, like, depression or bipolar or something like that.
2: Mm-hmm.
1: I didn't know this by name. Can I find somebody that's had electroconvulsive therapy? Would I be able to find somebody who's been treated with that? Electroconvulsive therapy?
0: Could it be a family member?
1: What do you mean?
0: Maybe
1: oh,
0: not.
1: If it's not the exact patient? Yeah. Oh, yeah, definitely. Mm-hmm. Definitely. Yeah, so either somebody who has received electro... it's a long word. I can say it, but it's a long word. Electroconvulsive therapy. So either somebody that's received it or has a family member, spouse, friend, whatever, somebody close to them that has undergone electroconvulsive therapy.
0: Is it known by any other names?
1: Is it shock therapy?
2: I mean, that's kind of what it sounds like.
0: It's a gentler way of saying it.
1: Yeah, like does shock therapy sound like it's too mean to call it that? Like, we don't shock people. But I do believe, if this is what I think it is, I do think I know somebody that I don't know them well, so I've not talked to them about it, but I do think I know somebody that had it, that underwent it.
2: Oh, yeah?
1: Yes.
0: It says electroshock is an older, outdated term. It is ECT that it goes by now.
1: Which is that electroconvulsive
0: therapy.
1: Oh, did I not give the number, Kristen? I'm sorry. 866-2-ELLIOT, 866-235-5468. So either somebody that's had, what is it, ECT, electroconvulsive therapy, or a family member that's had it or something like that. That has to be the dude that I know who had it. And I know the guy, but I'm not close enough to him that he and I would have talked about it.
2: Oh.
0: How long ago did the person have it?
1: I want to say a couple of years ago.
0: Okay, so that may work out because I'm reading here that modern ECT is much safer and more controlled. So,
1: was it back in the day? Here, hold this.
0: They are from the same side or wing of the hospital, but it looks like they've tried to put into place more guidelines.
1: So what was it back in the day? Was it like a metal hat?
0: Was there not as much back and forth? Was it so one-sided? And there were concerns maybe about like patient consent?
1: Oh, so they would just go in and do it. Like, we're going to shock you. Where am I going? Line two? Because the dude that I know that I believe did this, severe depression.
2: Yeah.
1: Like, severe. Hi, Elliot, good morning.
3: Hi, good morning.
1: Hi, are you giving me a name or no?
3: So my brother had ECT. He kind of had a mental health crisis in 2015, 2016.
1: Sure.
3: And then he wasn't sleeping. And then he claims that ECT saved his life. He was able to nap right after the first treatment. And so, yeah, he's all about it.
1: Hey, so what did they, so I'll tell you how this came up, right? So Paris Jackson, Michael's kid, just did I guess she did some interview or something where she was talking about it. And listen, she definitely has had her struggles in the past. She, with depression, severe depression, didn't she contemplate suicide a number of times,
2: yeah.
1: like bad, right? Like, I mean, you don't want anybody to be like that. And so I guess she was talking about how she underwent electroconvulsive therapy after trying to end her own life. She said she remembered it as being an incredibly painful experience.
3: Huh.
1: She said that they were the first couple of sessions really hurt because the medical professionals were trying to figure out the proper amount of painkillers to give her afterwards. So, like, when your brother did it, did he only get the one treatment?
3: No, he got a couple. I think he got up to three or four at least. I'm wondering where this woman was. My brother was at Princeton Psychiatric Center, which is like a good place,
1: right.
3: In, you know, Princeton, New Jersey.
1: Sure.
3: I wonder where she was because he didn't express any of that. It was managed well. I think they told him that the

0: risks are potential memory loss or like short-term memory loss, which we haven't seen at all with him.
1: By the way, can I interrupt you for 1 second?
0: Yeah.
1: Paris Jackson did say amnesia accompanied some of the sessions. She couldn't recall friends visiting her in the facility, though there was documented evidence that people did come to see her. She couldn't remember it. So is that normal? Because they shocked the brain.
0: Right. It's kind of like a reset, though. I wonder what voltage they used because, you know, I'm a psychologist myself. So, like, I wonder what voltage they used, and then I wonder what medications she was on at the time, because my brother did not have that experience. It was kind of a reset is how he explains it, and he still remembered in that time what happened, like if my parents visited him, you know.
1: Can I ask you a couple questions?
0: Uh-huh.
1: So like when they hook you up, like how do you get it? How did they give it to you?
0: Yeah, so I mean my brother didn't go into great detail, but essentially, I mean, they put like, you know, the electric headset on your head, right? And I mean, it's like a session. So you walk into a room, you have doctors or practitioners who carry it out. They, you know, go through like the risks before or whatever. They make sure you're okay that day,
1: sure.
0: Right? Like it's very intentional. You have to sign off on things. And then I think they monitor you. So he didn't do it. So he did it, I think it was once a week. So he would do it for like, he would do one session and it's not that long. It takes like, you know, seconds or minutes.
1: Oh,
0: and
1: really?
0: Then they
1: monitor in my head,
0: him.
1: Like you're in there and like fish out of water. You know what I mean? Like you're like,
0: Yeah, see, that's what I wonder with her, with that woman who seemed to have a negative experience, right? Is that what?
1: Yeah,
0: but
1: I don't know. Yeah. I have no idea.
0: Okay. Yeah, because it was super positive for my brother. I mean, he had multiple sessions.
1: Right.
0: And then, but after the first session, again, like I said, I mean, he tried, you know, so many different drugs, SRIs, you know, antidepressants, you know, he had SI too, right? Suicidal ideation. But after
1: sure.
0: that first session, he always tells us he was able to like fully rest. He was calm. He could literally take a nap, which was huge.
1: That's great.
0: He couldn't do that.
1: No,
0: before.
1: that's fantastic.
0: Yeah.
1: Is it? Do you know this? Last thing. I mean, I don't expect you to know everything. The do you know? Like, are doctors? I don't know. I don't know. Like, what doctor it would be? But are they hesitant? Like, does it get prescribed as much as it should, or are doctors hesitant to prescribe it?
0: Oh, 100% doctors are hesitant to prescribe it. I mean, I think maybe it's kind of more accepted now, I would think, than even, you know, in 2015, 2016 when it was done. But yeah, I mean, usually I would say it's kind of on the last leg for treatment, even though it can be very beneficial to people. I think there's just some fear of the, you know, the reset of the brain and the memory stuff, like the woman talked about with amnesia.
1: Right.
0: But that being said, I think it's becoming more and more looked at, and you know, which is great, you know, kind of like the, you know, kind of like a lot of things like psychedelic treatment, right?
1: So yeah, sure.
0: I think I mean, that's a great question, but I do know that it's usually not the first line of treatment.
1: Gotcha.
2: Wait, did she suggest this to her brother to check it out because of her career? Or was he along this road without even what you were doing as a profession?
0: No, it was separate, actually. So, I mean, I wasn't a social worker and psychologist at the time that my brother had his mental health crisis. I actually went to school after. So I didn't know. So it was totally separate. So it was Princeton that had the experience and tried different medications with him. And then that wasn't working. You know, he was in the inpatient Princeton Psychiatric Hospital. And so then they explored ECT with him. And then my brother said, yeah, I want to try it, because
1: awesome.
0: They were trying other avenues.
1: No, mm-hmm. That's good.
0: Yeah.
2: But is this what drove her to study psychology?
1: No.
0: I mean, I think it was part of it, but I worked at a group home with foster teenagers. Anyway, so yeah, I realized, oh, wait, this world is really messed up. We need help. So
1: no, good for you.
2: Good for you.
1: Hey, last thing. Princeton, Jeff Halpern played his college hockey there.
0: Oh,
1: yeah.
0: Cool.
1: All right,
0: wait,
1: very
0: Jeff,
1: good. Halpern.
0: Okay.
1: Halpern. Cool. Used to be the captain of the Capitals. He's now an assistant coach with the Tampa Bay Lightning. All right, very good. All right, very good. Thank you, ma'am. Thank you. All right.
2: Jim Halpert. Yes. I got it. I'll tell all my friends today. The guy from The Office went to Princeton, also captained the Capitals. You made the funny faces on the camera. Yeah, you guys know the one.
1: Line four. Hi, Elliot in the morning.
3: Hello.
1: Yeah, hi. Who's this?
3: This is T.
1: What's up, T?
3: Well, my grandmother actually had electroshock therapy in her 90s.
1: In her 90s?
3: Yes, and she actually also had a double mastectomy in her 90s, and she lived to be 102 and a half.
1: Oh, wow. You know what? Good on her. Hey, was she battling severe depression or bipolar?
3: Yes. Well, I'm not sure she was diagnosed bipolar, but she had severe depression. She went to Shepherd Pratt, and I know she was there like inpatient. It wasn't like, she went home the next day or anything.
1: Right.
3: And I believe it was more that like a series of treatments. And, you know, it was, I'm going to say it was in the late 90s when she had it.
1: And was it six? Like, I could tell you the guy that I know, it did not, when I say it wasn't, I guess it was not successful. It didn't really change anything for him. So he did shock therapy, I don't know, electroconvulsive therapy. And it didn't make him less depressed. It didn't make him more depressed. I don't think it really did anything for him.
3: Yeah, for her, it made a huge difference.
1: That's awesome. That's awesome.
3: And I think she had no memory of it happening. Like, I think it can mess with your short-term memory. So I don't think she had a memory of doing it, but she felt much better.
1: Also, that's great.
2: Yeah. At that age.
1: Yeah.
2: Memory concerns.
3: Yeah, I mean, she's going to live to be so much, 10 more years, so.
1: Yeah, no, and you're right. In 90, she may not even remember where the toilet paper is.
4: Oh, come on.
1: Or what to use it on.
4: Yeah, but she lived, what, you said another, 10 more years?
1: Yeah, no, that's 10, 12 that's more years? Great. Yeah. That's great. That's a good run out of that. That's fantastic.
3: I think it can be very successful. And like my dad had, he has AFib, and he had a cardio version where they shocked his heart back into rhythm.
1: Yeah, that's called a pacemaker.
3: No, it's called a cardio version. Oh. And they put you to sleep for a few seconds, and they literally... They stop your heart and restart it.
4: So Elliot's wrong. Okay.
3: I was there.
1: Okay. Okay. Whatever. You call it, like, whatever. All right. Very good. Thank you, ma'am. Thank you.
2: And I was in the lobby, and it looked like that patient did need a ride home. So we'll let the tardiness go. From Instagram,
1: yes.
2: It does hurt because you clench your jaw during what can be an induced seizure.
1: So is it like you're getting shot? Like it's, I know they call it electroconvulsive. It's shock therapy. And when you go into, like when you're being shocked, you tense up. Like you can't let go.
2: He was under general anesthesia.
1: You're like, argh!
2: This listener had 5 sessions over 2 weeks, does not remember much of the summer of 2009.
1: But better now?
2: We'll wait for that.
1: No, I mean, you didn't go in just to sample it. Like, you went in for a reason. And are you better?
2: Had you ever, as we wait for that reply, had you ever heard of the amnesia concerns with your acquaintance?
1: No, not at all. But again, I don't have a relationship with him where I would have that kind of discussion with him.
2: But the people around him that maybe you're closer with, they never said, oh my goodness.
1: No, not at all.
2: He doesn't remember anything.
1: No. No.
2: Interesting.
1: So yeah, I don't know if that's part. Well, I mean, I believe it's part of it. I mean, Paris Jackson said it is.
4: Yeah.
1: The Princeton lady said it is.
2: Elliot, I've seen ECT as a student in clinical rotations. You're under general anesthesia, as we know.
1: So they put you out for it?
2: And it seems like it works really well when dealing with major depression. I remember a PT who was completely catatonic and wasn't responding to anything else.
1: And it worked?
2: I'm assuming by the line before, yes.
1: Wow, that's awesome.
2: I hope, yeah.
1: That's great. That's really good. That actually makes me feel better.
5: Yeah.
1: But is there still the stigma because it's the controversial shock therapy?
2: As the caller said, sure. But I think the name change alone helps.
1: Probably.
5: Yeah.
1: But I mean, until you get a jackass like me, it's just like, you know, it's shock therapy.
2: But the memory issues for Paris Jackson were short-term only?
1: Yes.
2: Like, she was on one of the morning TV shows yesterday.
1: Okay.
2: I could see her on these. We've got 7 TVs in here.
1: Right.
2: I was just curious if, like, oh, she's still struggling with amnesia now when she's out doing
1: press. Oh, and
2: so she's
1: like, so she's talking to Lara Spencer, but keeps calling her Al Roker?
2: No.
1: No, I don't know. I don't know. I don't know. She just said that.
2: She didn't say short-term or long-term.
1: Amnesia accompanied some of the sessions. She couldn't recall people visiting her, even though that they were. But it doesn't say, like, that day, that month, that year. Like, that part it doesn't say. So, yeah, I don't know.
2: This is an awesome update from the listener who DM'd about the summer of 09.
1: Right.
2: It saved my life.
1: Good. Oh. No, that's awesome. Mm-hmm. That's great news. Where am I going? Line 4? Hi, Elliot in the morning.
6: Hi, is this me?
1: Yeah, hi. Who's this?
6: Hi, Taylor.
1: Yes, what can I do for
6: you? I'm calling from Baltimore.
1: Yes, ma'am.
6: I was calling to say, typically with the shock therapy, like you mentioned, they reserve it for elderly or when you're older because of the side effects. And like, you know, at that point, it's not messing up so much of your life. Or if you're extremely treatment resistant and like you may be younger, like they tried everything and it's just not successful for you.
1: Right. Okay. I'm glad that you said that second part, because I was going to say the guy that I know who had it would not even be described as being elderly.
5: Yeah.
1: Now, all of that being said, he certainly wasn't responsive to any other treatment that they'd been trying, you know, medication, you know, different kinds of therapy and stuff like that. Nothing was working. And so I think, like right. you said, it was kind of, I don't know if last resort is the right term, but nothing else was working. But it wasn't because, thank you, it's not because he was elderly.
2: If anything, that surprises me.
1: I'm surprised they do it on
2: I
1: the
2: know,
1: elderly.
2: No. They're hesitant to put you under
5: right.
2: when you're older.
5: Yeah.
2: And that's part of the setup.
1: Mm-hmm. You got to go under.
5: Yeah.
1: Line 3. Hi, Elliot in the morning.
7: Yeah, hi. I'm a nurse, and I've been with patients who get ECT at Hopkins. And I know you had one of your questions was like about amnesia or like forgetting things. So
1: right.
7: there was a surgeon. Yeah, there was a surgeon that was being treated there, and actually it was a Hopkins surgeon for depression, and he actually unfortunately did lose his ability to do surgery after that because of his like dexterity and his memory.
1: Now, I mean, I realize that sounds bad, but if you lose that in order to be able to like live a healthy life yeah. mentally, you make that trade off all day.
7: Oh, 100%. Yeah, I mean, I saw patients like you've heard them describing that, you know, they were catatonic. They wouldn't look at you, and they were totally different in a few weeks. And it's like a, you know, like a 3-minute procedure.
1: So why don't they do it more?
7: It's not painful. I don't know. Honestly, I think it's unbelievable. And the patients they also get a muscle relaxant when they get it. And so like when I would be with the patients, all you would see would be like a flicker of their toe. But the rest of their body wasn't moving. And they did put a mouth guard in. Some of them come out of anesthesia like very aggressive, but they don't remember that.
1: Can I ask you this? And I don't know why this crosses my mind. Do they give them a muscle relaxer so that visually it doesn't look like they're getting shocked?
7: No, it's for safety for their body. It's so that their body doesn't, you know, it's for the people who are treating the patient and for the patient so that they
1: gotcha.
7: Don't. You know, hurt themselves or hurt anyone else.
1: Gotcha.
7: Yeah.
1: Interesting.
7: It's pretty amazing.
1: Yeah, no, I think it's awesome. I think it's great. Thank you, ma'am. Thank you.
2: Developed in 1938 by Italian neurologist Ugo Cerletti and his colleague, a psychiatrist named Lucio Bini.
1: Hey, Lucio, I'm going to shock you.
4: Hey, you were smart.
1: I go to the Princeton with Jeff Halpern.
4: From the office.
2: So you're almost 100 years into ECT, and like you said, its usage is not widespread.
1: No, it's not wide. I feel like it could be more useful.
2: Certainly sounds it. I'd have to do a little more research
4: before you sign up for it.
2: Then hearing Elliot recap an interview with Paris Jackson.
1: All right, quick break. Let's come back. Let's do some news and then give you some cash, get you qualified to win a trip to Red Rocks.
5: Red Rocks. 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Red Rocks, Red Rocks, Red Rocks, Red Rocks.
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10: I-95 North at Chamberlain Avenue downtown. There's an accident that has the left and center lanes blocked. There's a crash I-64 East after US 522 that has the right lane blocked. And a collision Meadowville Technology Parkway near Meadowville Road. With traffic, I'm Keith Schneider.
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0: get into some news. Right after that, I do have your cash. Ellie in the Morning's Hundreds a Dang. Get you qualified to win our grand prize trip to Red Rocks. Diane, let's get into some news, please.
1: Montgomery County Fire and Rescue crews on the scene of the Potomac River earlier this morning after an overturned kayak was spotted in the waters near Carter Rock. They had made the announcement earlier this morning that they were dispatched to the area for a water rescue after somebody spotted that overturned kayak. Although there was no initial report of anyone missing in the water, obviously, though, people putting two and two together. They said there was a hiker who was on the Billy Goat Trail who was the one who called it in and who had spotted that overturned kayak.
0: By the way, did they ever find the guy, I think this goes back a day or two, who got ejected from a boat after his boat hit the wake of another boat?
1: Where was that?
0: I can't remember. I know it's around here. I can't remember exactly where it was, but it was like, they said it was like this weird scenario where he hit a wake of maybe a bigger boat or whatever,
1: yeah,
0: and it ejected him out of the water. And I know that they had been searching for him for maybe the better part of 24 hours or so. That's all right. No. I'll find it.
1: Yeah.
0: I'll find it.
1: Also, tragedy in Rockville, Maryland last night. A mother has died. Her young child is still hospitalized after a crash that happened last night about 8:30 near the intersection of Chapman Avenue and Twin Brook Parkway. That's just
0: this way. Yeah, that's just right over here.
1: According to the report from the police, the vehicle then slid into an embankment. Both of the people were taken to the hospital to get medical attention. The mom died. The child is still receiving treatment this morning. It's been pretty deadly lately. A woman died after she was struck by a vehicle Sunday night while she was in a crosswalk in Arlington County walking along South Glebe Road. And then you had a man.
0: Oh, that was at 14th Street. Yeah, that's very close.
1: A man on his bike was hurt in a crash along Wilson Boulevard in the Bluemont neighborhood yesterday afternoon. Thankfully, some good Samaritans stepped in and called 911 on his behalf. They said his injuries were listed as traumatic, but not life-threatening. So they got an ambulance to him and got him to the hospital right away. A woman in New Jersey apparently freaked out when a bug flew into her vehicle last week, leading her to cross into oncoming traffic and hit a motorcycle, killing both of the occupants. They said that the woman actually is from New Jersey. The accident happened in Pennsylvania. She said it was just one of those things.
0: Bug flew in,
1: window was down,
0: and it
1: startled her.
0: Sure.
1: And she said her passenger even leaned over and tried to steer her back into her right lane, but not before she hit those two people and killed them on the motorcycle in oncoming traffic. The woman who was accused of vandalizing the World War II memorial was released from custody yesterday, but there are some conditions. 41-year-old Melissa Ferris of Kentucky is facing federal charges after—
0: Do you know what town she's from in Kentucky?
1: Kentucky. After spray painting "Clean Hands, Dirty Money" onto the wall of the memorial and then pouring some bubbles into the water as well.
0: So what are her conditions?
1: She has to stay away from the Veterans Memorial.
0: Right.
1: She has to stay out of D.C. unless it's for pretrial services business for court. Also, not violate any state, local, or federal laws. Provide a DNA sample if she's asked to. Surrender her passport, not possess a gun or an illegal
0: drug. So she's not like the other people where it's like you have to stay in the area. So she's going back home.
1: I'm assuming.
0: Oh, okay.
1: Right. The FAA is investigating after two airplanes suffered tire damage in incidents at Chicago's O'Hare Airport yesterday. There was one flight, an American Airlines flight that was coming in from LaGuardia that blew two tires while they were landing. So they had to get, you know, you couldn't get up to the gate normally. So they had to get the people off of the plane and then put them on buses and then get them into the terminal that way. Same thing happened several

0: Hours later, when a different flight, a United plane coming in from Omaha, also suffering busted tires.
1: I was reading where they said it's not unusual for a plane to blow a tire when they land, but they said it's concerning when it's twice, same runway, same airport,
0: yeah,
1: within just a handful of hours of each other.
0: Mm-hmm.
1: So, like, is there debris on the runway? Is there something like that small that's sticking up out of the
0: Maybe.
1: Ground? So I don't know. They were investigating it, obviously.
0: Check your freezers. Five flavors of a popular brand of frozen fruit bars have been recalled for possible contamination from glass. You've never had those Outshines popsicles?
1: Never had them, never heard of them.
0: Oh, my God, they're so good. The grape and the watermelon are outstanding.
1: Do you think if I go to the freezer for some kind of dessert that I'm getting a frozen fruit bar? No.
2: As you said yesterday, a doctor will never be concerned that you're eating too much fruit.
0: Right.
1: I've never heard of them. What is it, like a frozen watermelon stick?
0: No, it's frozen fruit bars. They're delicious. Anyway, there might be glass in them,
1: oh,
0: so don't eat them.
1: Yeah, who's healthy now?
0: DC officials encouraging everybody to use the Metro if you have to travel anywhere in and around downtown or attending the Freedom 250 Grand Prix this weekend. They think 140,000 people will be attending each day.
1: Does it run in the rain? Do they go in the rain?
0: I mean,
1: like, I know that you can run those races, like F1 races, in the rain, but it's supposed to pour all weekend, isn't it? I thought they were saying, like, starting on Thursday and Friday, it's supposed to rain all weekend.
2: I don't know what the
1: weather issue is. Yeah, I don't know.
0: I didn't realize it was going to be 140,000 people.
1: Oh, no, it's supposed to draw very well.
0: Yeah.
1: I still can't get into it.
0: Yeah.
1: But I won't even be here, so, I mean, doesn't matter.
0: Mm-hmm.
1: But I know, like, F1 races, they have, like, rain tires, and I realize that this isn't a Formula One race. But I would assume Indy could do the same thing and run rain tires.
2: It's listed as rain or shine. In the case of severe weather, on-track activity may be delayed until the weather has cleared.
1: Oh, okay. All right.
0: Also, Michael Jordan's 1998 NBA Finals Game 3 jersey is going to auction with record-setting potential. They are not sure exactly how much it's going to go for, but apparently the current high is just over $10 million. That was paid in 2022 for his Last Dance jersey from Game 1 of the Finals in 1998. And I just pulled up his 1985 game-worn and signed Air Jordans Bulls sneakers. Currently have a bid of $67,000. 4 days left to bid on that.
2: I saw $15 million is the guess for this new jersey.
1: For the jersey?
2: Yeah.
1: $15
2: million? Yeah.
1: No way.
2: Mm-hmm.
1: Wow.
0: Nationals continuing the road trip tonight, kicking off a 3-game series against the Rangers. Orioles lost to the Rays last night. They'll play again tonight at Camden Yards. Also, the Chicago Cubs are going to be without Dansby Swanson for the next 4 to 6 weeks due to a grade 2 oblique strain. Looks like he's probably going to miss the rest of the regular season. So at this point, he's been placed on injured reserve. In tennis, Serena and Venus are out of the Cincinnati Open, dropping their opening match last night in a tiebreaker. And then the AP out with their preseason college football poll yesterday. Ohio State is number one, followed by Oregon, Georgia, then Notre Dame and Texas. That's a look at news and sports.
3: Elliot in the morning.
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3: I-95 North at Chamberlain Avenue downtown. There's an accident that has the left and center lanes blocked. There's a crash I-64 East after US 522 that has the right lane blocked. And a collision Meadowville Technology Parkway near Meadowville Road. With traffic, I'm Keith Snyder.
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0: 866-2-ELLIOT, 866-235-5468. Hi, Elliot in the morning.
1: Woo!
0: Who is this?
1: Yeah, this is awesome.
0: What's your name, dude?
1: Daniel.
0: Hey, Dan. DC. Daniel from D.C. All right, let's start with number one. I am going to give you $100 cash, so I hope you have some fun with that money. Excuse me. Number two, I will get you qualified to win our grand prize trip. Winner and a guest will join us as we head to Red Rocks next month to go see the Revivalists and Axe and the Hatchet Men. So if you can hold tight 1 second, I will get some info from you, and I hope you enjoy the cash and good luck winning the trip.
1: You too, man. Thank you so much.
0: Hey, great. Hey, you got it, brother. Hold tight 1 second for me, please. Diane, can you pull up a story real quick?
2: Mm-hmm.
0: Can you pull up the Penn State cocaine story, please?
2: Oh.
0: While you are doing that, I will remind everybody, today is Tuesday, so that means Wednesday, Thursday, Friday. So you still have 3 times 2. You still have 6 chances to qualify to win the grand prize trip that we'll give away on Friday. Remember, we give away the trip on Friday, but the trip is not until next month as we head out to Colorado. Early in the show this week, been giving you winner before you can buy him tickets to see Dave Matthews. We'll do that again tomorrow, right around 6:20, 6:25. And then once we get to dirt today and the rest of the week, tickets to see Empire of the Sun at Meriwether Post Pavilion, Penn State.
2: Mm-hmm.
0: Wow. Look, I timed that out.
2: Nice.
0: Thank you. The how many kids got busted?
2: 13 current or former students, as well as a student's father.
0: Dad, right. So the dad was the 14th one.
2: Mm-hmm.
0: Right. And so they were 14 members of a fraternity.
2: Well, there were a couple. There was a
0: couple fraternities.
2: Yeah,
0: yes.
2: Sigma Chi and Delta Upsilon.
0: And they were...
2: Upsilon, sorry.
0: They were just dealing, well, I shouldn't say just, but they were dealing cocaine around the school.
2: According to the evidence, cutting and packaging the cocaine was, for some pledges, an indoctrination into the fraternity.
0: I believe that. I totally believe that. I do like that Penn State tries to distance themselves a little bit by saying, this is not university housing. No, oh. But it's the fraternity houses.
2: Okay.
0: Yeah, no, I mean, they do.
2: Right.
0: But I don't, I mean... This is every school, by the way.
3: What?
0: Oh, I promise you.
3: Having pledges package cocaine.
0: Whether it is a... I don't think it's every school has a fraternity doing it, but there is a house on every campus that is the campus cocaine dealer.
3: Really?
0: Yeah. The story is shocking when you see it, especially if it's the case where it's like, well... We have all the pledges sitting around, and they're packaging the cocaine and doing the selling. But there's a house on every campus that is the cocaine dealer.
3: Damn, here I was thinking, oh, what a terrible moment, because so many people for the first time are dropping off children at college, and you're telling me this headline's no big deal.
0: I'm not saying it's not a big deal. It's not good. It's not good. But it's not uncommon.
3: To this extent, I understand you that you maybe knew, not you as in me, but you as in you, knew where to find drugs. But this seemed like it was
0: a production.
3: Business entity.
0: Yeah. This is a production. Mm-hmm. Absolutely. Absolutely. And it's not, again, I don't think you would go to every campus and find the fraternity that's doing it. But I would also bet, and when I say fraternity, I don't even just mean like Greek fraternity. It could be a business fraternity. It could be, I don't know, it would be a religious base. Well, religious people do drugs. Yeah, no, they smoke pot and do cocaine. I don't want to say that it's always a Greek fraternity, but like a group. Yeah, not surprising at all.
3: And

0: Was it just cocaine?
1: I would, you know what? That's a good question. That's a good question.
0: I feel like that's what the headlines say. Yeah. But when you read the actual reporting and charges, is it more?
1: I do know, like, for example, like last year, and again, I don't know if it was a Greek fraternity or not, but there was off-campus housing, but there was one at Miami of Ohio that got busted.
0: Really?
1: Same thing.
2: Yeah.
1: Yeah.
0: Well, but this large in its scope, this is pretty robust.
1: Oh, yeah. No, it's, but Penn State's also a massive school.
0: I know their alumni base and network is incredible.
1: Don't they always say it's the biggest one in the world?
0: Back and forth with Michigan.
1: Michigan, yeah. I bet Michigan's got a cocaine house. No, I mean, honestly, was there a cocaine house at Radford? Or let me finish. Is like cocaine's not taboo like it used to be.
2: Right.
1: So it's not like back in the day it was like, "Oh my God, they're doing cocaine?" Now it's like, oh yeah, they're doing cocaine. Like it's not taboo. It's not hard to find. It's not, people aren't freaking out. So maybe like back in the day at Radford, there wasn't the cocaine house.
2: No.
1: Because it wasn't as prevalent as it is now.
2: Right.
1: But I would bet any amount of money. Penn State, Virginia Tech, Maryland. And I mean, listen, I have no criticisms about any of the schools. And they don't, trust me, they don't want it going on. But I bet if you were to pick any school around here so it doesn't look like I'm picking on one. Pick any school.
0: You just named a bunch.
1: Yeah, I know, but I don't want it to. GW. I bet if you went to the president of GW, whoever he or she is, and sat him down in a private room and said, do you think you have a group of kids here, like, running out of a house that is essentially the cocaine house? Well, they would never publicly say, well, of course we know that's going on.
2: Right.
1: But I promise you, they know it's going on.
0: Then shut it down.
1: Well, you got to find out where it is.
0: Why do you need a massive
1: attorney general's
0: office investigation?
1: They may not know where it is.
0: Oh,
1: they may
0: so
1: not
0: it's
1: know
0: not
1: who's
0: that
1: doing
0: obvious.
1: It. Oh, no, no. But I guarantee you they know it's going on. Whether it is a massive enterprise like at Penn State or it's a handful of people, they know somebody's dealing cocaine around campus.
0: Because they said didn't members of, and by the way, they also say for Sigma Chi that is not a recognized fraternity.
1: Not a recognized fraternity.
2: That's right.
1: By the way, we
2: kicked them off campus years ago.
1: They are not an on-campus residence.
0: The other one is an actual recognized fraternity.
1: Sure.
0: But they were doing trips to New York and Philadelphia.
1: That's where they got it from. Yeah.
0: So if it's happening everywhere.
1: Right. That's my opinion. I believe it is.
0: Were any students shocked by this yesterday?
2: That they got busted?
0: No, no, no. Shocked like...
1: To find out that
0: at our school?
2: Oh.
1: No.
0: You think that this headline didn't even get a read or a click on the article by fellow Nittany Lions?
1: Do I think that there's a portion of the population there that's like, well, we just come to our economic plan.
0: Remember the lollipop?
2: I know.
1: No, you know what I mean? That has like no social life.
2: Oh.
1: That it would have no idea. So I don't want to say no students at Penn State would know. But I think the overwhelming majority of students, they may not know the fraternity or either fraternity or the organization, but I don't think any of them would be like, somebody's dealing cocaine at our school, please.
0: Hmm. But
1: no,
0: even,
1: they know.
0: Even that student that
1: they
0: you
1: know.
0: Did a lovely impression of.
1: They may not know.
0: But they may, sometimes you're told, stay away from this part of town or this fraternity or this team. Like, so there may be a reputation, even if you're not even a part of that culture. And I don't mean drug culture. I mean, like, just hanging out at night and going places.
1: Right.
0: You still, you may have been tipped off. These guys are bad news.
1: Yeah, maybe. Yeah, maybe.
0: Why did I say
1: stay
0: that
1: away from the social clubs. Okay.
0: You know who sounds like one of those people? Me. Describing people as bad news.
1: Yes, I don't think there is anybody who has a even remotely active social life at Penn State who saw this yesterday and was floored by it. Now, they may have been shocked at the size of the operation. Yes.
2: Somebody's dad's
1: involved. No. That to me was the only shocking part. That to me was shocking. And they may have been surprised at, like, wow, these guys are running cocaine out of, like, New York and Philly. Maybe. But it's got to get there somehow.
2: Right.
1: Like, it's got to show up on campus. I mean, you're talking volume. So they may have been surprised at the scope of the organization, but I don't know that they were surprised that it's going on. Like, when I learned about it at the bus last year at Miami of Ohio, I sent a note to my kid that was like, holy crap. And he treated it like, yeah, but you know, that happened last week.
2: Mm-hmm.
1: Like, it wasn't the school who alerted us. There was like a police write up for Oxford. And he was like, yeah, that was last week. But my point is, it's not like he called and was like, oh my God, there was a massive drug bust at Miami.
0: I know you're sad that he's going back to school, but I
1: No, you haven't seen sad. Wait till you see me tomorrow.
0: But I am looking forward to reading The Miami Student again. I take the summers off. That's like when Diane's daughter stays at Savannah. I'm like, I got to read this news all summer? Oh, it was nice when you're older, when graduated. I was like, Knoxville, done with you forever. But Diane brings up a good point with the parent that was involved.
1: That is shocking.
0: Like, my mom would be upset with me if I was packaging cocaine for my frat.
1: No.
0: But she'd really be angry at Joe's dad. Like, what are you doing?
1: No, but that's clearly somebody's dad who's also, like, in the business.
2: Right.
0: I'll say this, in the father's defense, horrible setup to this, but I do think,
1: you know what, it's great. He still has interaction with his son. They're working together. Yeah.
0: If the overnight news reported on it correctly, it was not a day-to-day thing. I'm pretty sure the father was obstructing the investigation. So they were on to his child.
1: Oh, so he was just trying to throw off.
0: He was trying to hide evidence.
1: Right, okay. Yeah. Yeah.
0: So he wasn't like on campus.
1: I wasn't driving kilos of cocaine. I was flushing it.
0: Yeah, more or less. Operation Drugs Unlimited. Was that named? The investigation is called that.
1: Yes.
0: Was it named to throw off the kids? Well, they can't be cops. They're Drugs Unlimited.
2: or is that the play on the Delta Upsilon? DU?
0: Oh.
2: Drugs Unlimited.
0: I didn't even think that.
1: Really?
0: Well, let's not enter a serious investigation with humor.
1: It's supposed to have a fun name.
0: But we also got Sigma Chi.
1: But they are not sanctioned.
0: And I hear back in the day at VCU, Pi Kappa was the Coke frat.
1: Yeah. No, I mean, I'm telling you, that's why, again, it's nothing to be proud of, but it is not surprising. Like, when I saw the big bust there, I was like, okay, they got one.
0: Okay. I have to kind of adjust my sense of reality.
1: Right. And again, it's not, what school had Pi Kappa?
2: VCU.
1: VCU. Yeah. No, that's what I mean. It's not just the Penn States and massive schools.
2: Mm-hmm.
1: Where am I going? Line two. Hi, Elliot. Good morning.
3: Hey, is this me?
1: Yeah. Hi. Who's this?
3: This is Andrea.
1: Yes, ma'am.
3: I went to Penn State. I graduated in 1990, and DU was Drugs Unlimited back then, 30 years ago, man.
1: Are you serious? So has that always been that fraternities, you know, like some fraternities are like, those are the real athletic people or, you know, whatever it is. Everybody's kind of got like their own thing. Were they always Drugs Unlimited?
3: Yes. Well, by 1990, I was there from 85 to 90, and they were always that then. I don't know about Sigma Chi, but DU, that's where you went to party if that's what you wanted.
1: So there is nobody at Penn State that could tell
2: and that
1: me
2: was 30 years ago.
1: This was a shock. Right. No, you know what I mean? Like, if that goes back, that you're 35 years it's been the drug fraternity.
3: Yes, it has.
1: Oh,
3: 35 years.
1: My God, that's amazing. All right, very good.
3: I mean,
1: wait, say again?
3: Yeah, yes.

0: Oh, I'm sorry. I don't know if they had this scale of operations back then, but that was their gig.
1: No, but if anything, credit them. In 35 years, they went from just being known as that to running a full-fledged drug ring.
2: It took this long to prove it.
1: Yeah, no, good on them. Good on them. Thank you, ma'am. Thank you. So there you go. 35 years. They've been known as the drug fraternity.
3: And when did they open up this investigation?
1: Operation Drugs Unlimited.
3: Like what finally, I wonder what it was. Was it the crossing of state lines? Which they probably were doing 30 years ago.
2: Yeah, no, we've only stayed in Pennsylvania.
1: Maybe not 30 years ago, but it didn't just start this summer.
3: It just seems odd that now we finally go in. And how many former employees of this operation, quote unquote, are happy they graduated.
1: I could go down that rabbit hole of like, why now? Like, why now are we doing it? If it's been 35 years of being known as Drugs Unlimited, mm-hmm. why now go into it? That's a good question.
3: So allegations were first levied in 2023 and 2024.
1: Oh, it's funny. I've heard of allegations going all the way back to 85 to 90.
3: And at that time, Penn State said they were horrified by said allegations.
1: By the way, that president is a liar.
3: Well, at Penn State, you have to be careful with the way you describe your reaction to accusations.
1: No, but you know what I mean? Like, he's a bad liar. Well, we just learned about this a year ago.
2: Well, maybe they wanted the press to die down before move-in this weekend.
1: Oh, those poor kids. They were back with all the athletes.
4: Over my dead body.
1: No. I bet like all the pledges that were there bagging. I wonder, is Penn State one of those schools where they do rush the week before school starts?
2: I don't know.
1: So maybe it was. Like maybe they had all of them there and they were like, hey, you want to make some money? Let's go. Where am I going? Line three. Hi, Elliot, in the morning.
5: Hi, is this me?
1: Yeah, hi, who's this?
5: Okay, sorry, this is Kathy.
1: Yes, Kathy.
5: Yeah, so Tyler might want to just earmuff it because his soul is going to deplete. But in Virginia, in the 90s, I'm another old person, UVA had a huge drug bust. I think it was one of their fraternities, but it was for hallucinogens. But I know somebody that went to prison for it.
1: Prison?
2: Wow.
1: Now that's overreach.
5: Yeah,
1: like I said.
5: It was not an organization.
1: It would not surprise me.
3: Was this Operation Equinox?
5: Right.
1: Operation Equinox?
5: Yeah.
3: I'm reading about it right now.
1: Yeah, uh-huh. There you go.
3: They seized three frat houses.
5: 91, 92.
1: Three houses? Yeah. Dude.
5: Yeah.
2: Oh,
5: so,
2: do you?
5: Virginia is all. Woo!
1: Wow. All right. Very good. Yeah. Very good. Thank you.
3: Some critics say the federal response was heavy-handed.
1: Overreach.
2: Oh, come on. They're just kids.
3: One student served a year prison term for a $5 drug transaction.
1: That's a little, like
2: that's
1: now
2: a
1: we're,
2: bit much.
1: No, now we're just making examples out of kids.
3: Well, think about the time. The war on drugs was front and center.
1: Okay.
3: I'm just giving you a sense of background.
1: I know, but that was, yes, and you paid attention to DARE, but not everybody did.
3: But that's what was dominating coming out of the late 80s and early 90s, the headlines.
1: Okay.
3: It was, so they probably were actually trying to, like you just said, I'm agreeing with you. Make an example. It says it was a 6-month operation.
1: Wow.
3: And 12 individuals were indicted, 11 were students.
1: That one was the dad?
3: And widespread national news coverage.
1: Whoops. And now, I wonder if any part of it is schools don't want to do anything because they don't want the press. But to me, this isn't bad press for somebody. You know what I mean? Like, I don't look at this and go like, oh, Penn State's a garbage school.
3: Look at the UVA t-shirt.
1: I survived Operation Equinox.
2: Oh, my God. That's funny.
1: No, you know what I mean? Like, I don't look at any of the schools and go like, oh, well, you can, you know, that's a bad school. Mm-hmm.

0: No.
1: Not at all.
2: Now, Katie, whoops.
0: Oh, no names, bro.
2: I can't. Let me let a few minutes pass.
1: All right, read a different one. Read a different one.
2: Oh man, I didn't mean this. That was not
1: okay. All right, I'll go here.
2: Chris says this brings new meaning to the yearly whiteout game.
1: Line one. Hi, Elliot. In the morning.
3: Elliot, is this me?
1: Yeah. Hi. Who's this?
3: No names, bro. When I went to a local school and we would go to Baltimore and we would get some cocaine and take it back up to school and sell it to everyone. It was wild times, but we were the only game in town. And so, like you said, man, I feel like it's in every school.
1: It is. Where did you go to school?
3: Frostburg.
1: Frostburg. There you go. Yeah. By the way, I was going to say, when you said we would go to Baltimore and then come back up, Frostburg,
0: University of Maryland.
1: Yeah. Towson. Mm-hmm. It could have been any of them. But yes, it goes on everywhere. Thank you, sir.
2: Elliot, still not enough time has passed. Everyone still remembers the name I said.
1: No, I totally forgot. Can I go to line two? Hi, Elliot, in the morning.
4: Hey, dog.
1: Hey, what's going on, brother?
4: Hey, man, you ever want to forget about Lynn Bias at the University of Maryland?
1: Right. Mm. But you know what? I mean, was that...
4: You cover up with all that, too.
1: The
4: coaches are involved, not involved, but they all... There's a lot of cover up with all that. What year was that?
1: Oh, God. Lynn Bias goes...
0: 80s, right?
1: Yeah, it's got to be. It's got to go way back.
4: That's what I'm saying, dude.
1: Yeah, but the... Yep. Yeah, and by the way, and I mean, yes, that was a
4: ain't
1: long...
4: Ain't no but, bro. Ain't no but. It happened.
1: Oh, yeah. No. Obviously, it happened. But what I was going to say is, if you told me that they busted, that there's a whole cocaine ring going on at Maryland right now, I would totally believe that. And again, I'm not mad at Maryland. I don't think less of Maryland. I don't think less of UVA. I don't think less of Miami of Ohio. I don't think less of any of them. But it goes on.
4: Yep. Took a good talent. That one did. He was a good player.
1: Oh, absolutely. Of course. Thank you, sir. Right. Thank you.
2: Okay. I'll say this name because there's no way it's a real person. Mike Hunt. CNU, that's Christopher Newport, had a fraternity making DMT in campus housing.
1: There you go. Yeah, it's not surprising.
2: Now, if you take those letters and mix them around, you can get UNC.
1: Right.
2: Which apparently is referred to as the University of Nose Candy. So I sent a text to Joe's dad's son, who did business school at UNC, but obviously went to Georgetown.
1: Oh, that's right, went to Georgetown, but went to the University of Nose Candy.
2: It was no cokier than Georgetown, but
1: go.
2: That's a grad student perspective. There was one bar that had a well-earned Greek scene coke rep, possibly because the bar staff dealt it. But he had never heard that nickname before.
0: Hmm.
1: But again, for UNC?
0: When he was a grad student.
2: Yeah. It is kind of a different experience.
1: See, but can I ask you this? Joe, or Joe's dad's son.
2: But you can say it's Joe.
1: Yeah, very clearly says Georgetown, that UNC's no cokier
0: it was
1: than
0: happening
1: Georgetown.
0: There,
1: but did you know that when you were there, Georgetown was cokey?
2: I did not, but I believe John Mulaney occasionally found some.
1: No, but...
2: I've said that before, and he would admit to that.
1: Yeah, no, of course. But what I'm saying is, you would have no idea that that's going on, where 80%, 50%, 40%, whatever, does know it's going on. So that's what I mean. It is at every school. Do I think every student? So that's what I meant earlier when I was like, does every student at Penn State know? No, of course they don't. There's some Tylers there.
2: And oh, thanks.
1: No. I don't mean that in a bad way. There are some people that may not know, but it's not a shock to anybody.
2: Mm-hmm. But also take, how many undergrad students are there at Penn State?
0: Like 40,000 people or something?
1: Yeah, it may not be that big. I shouldn't say
2: 42-6.
1: Oh, okay.
2: At Georgetown, when I was there, 6,000 kids.
1: And it was cokey.
2: Yeah, and I didn't know.
1: Yeah.
2: This is 8 times or 7 times the size.
1: Just a bigger operation.
2: Well, I'm just saying it's easier.

0: or also to not be exposed to something when the
1: there's 40,000 right.
0: There's so many more students. But again, I didn't know, and we were like a large liberal arts school.
1: Right. Yeah. No, it's everywhere. Am I going to line five? Hi, Elliot, in the morning.
2: Hey.
1: Yes, sir.
2: This is, my roommate at Radford like a few years ago. He dealt coke, ketamine, and weed to my fraternity, and it was awesome. I'd come home and they'd just be like, hey, you want some ketamine? And I'd shoot.
3: All right.
2: Like, all right.
3: Yeah.
2: And then
3: I just have a quiz tomorrow.
2: Yeah, but he would get it. He would get it mailed in from like Oregon, like an out.
1: Like that is the that is like that's where the big like that to me. Like how did they? Thank you, sir. Like what was the one at UVA that we survived?
0: Operation Equinox.
1: Right. No, but it's like even take just using Penn State since they kind of own it right now. The ones that you want to get to are. Who's dealing Penn State out of like both New York and Philly?
3: Yeah.
1: Like you chase it upstream.
0: Right.
1: So I get that. And maybe this does get them there. Like maybe if they knew, what did the president say that 23, 24, whatever it is, even though we're hearing back as 85 to 90, that maybe now they're like, you know what? We got to let this brew for a little bit so we can keep chasing the bigger fish upstream. Maybe.
0: But then you don't publicly make such a big deal about the Penn State bust.
1: No, you just put your head in the sand and go, yeah, this is a little
0: you
1: bit.
0: You use it to go after whatever
1: the big fish upstream. Or you just go, hey, listen, we're no cokier than UNC. Yeah, just leave it at that. All right, give me a quick break. Do I know where I'm going? Yeah, give me a quick break. It's Elliot in the morning.
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0: can't find the part of the name of the brain.
1: What is the...
2: Is it the hippocampus?
0: How did you know that?
2: That's, I think, the only part of the brain I know.
0: No, you don't. You know frontal lobe. Yeah, you know that.
2: That doesn't develop until 25.
0: What is hippocampus?
2: Oh, what? You're asking me what part? I didn't say I knew what part it was. I just know the name.
0: What does the hippocampus do? Maybe that's not the part of the brain that I'm thinking of. Do you want a big hippocampus or a small hippocampus?
3: It is smaller. What does it actually do, though?
0: Wait, what do you mean it's smaller? It's a small part of the brain?
3: Yeah, it's not super large, right? I thought it was tinier.
0: No, but like, okay. What does it do?
3: What it does, it says it is a seahorse-shaped structure located deep inside the brain's temporal lobe. It is a vital part of the limbic system that acts as the brain's central processor for turning short-term memories into long-term ones.
0: Okay, perfect.
3: Managing spatial navigation.
0: Yes.
3: And processing a sense of context and time.
0: Okay, so is that the part of the brain that they refer to? Hippocampus. Fun name. Fun thing to say. Is the hippocampus.
3: That's why there's a band from Minnesota named Hippocampus.
0: Yeah, no, great name. Great name. Isn't that the part of the brain? I wish I was using mine now.
3: Is this like when someone tells you to breathe normally and you forget how to?
2: I know. And you're thinking about shallow.
3: Your brain and it's not working.
0: Is the hippocampus the part of the brain that they want you to keep sharp as you get older so that you don't lose your, like, you don't get, like, dementia and stuff? Like, don't they
2: say... That's got a specific, like, exercise, puzzle, whatever, that you should be doing?
0: Well,
2: that works on that one?
0: I don't know if it's a specific exercise or puzzle, but this is why they tell people, like, play some games on your phone.
2: Mm-hmm.
0: Or do, like... Puzzle, not puzzles like putting a puzzle together, but like word puzzles.
2: Yeah.
0: Or like brain teasers and things like that. Isn't that your hippocampus?
3: Isn't the frontal lobe that was previously mentioned a big part of that as well?
0: I mean, it's your brain, right?
3: And so we know the hippocampus is not in the frontal lobe.
0: No, it's
3: just
0: buried in the middle. Mm-hmm.
3: So maybe they work in concert.
0: Okay. But you want to exercise your hippocampus.
3: Okay. Is Diane looking up the frontal lobe?
2: No, I was looking up hippocampus.
3: Well, we read that already.
2: Yeah, but I just wondered.
3: Oh, you forgot?
2: Yeah.
3: Frontal lobe, it controls thinking, planning, making choices, moving your body, and managing your feelings. Okay, that's very important, especially as you get older.
0: No, but all of your lobes are important. All of your lobes would be important.
3: How many are there?
0: I mean, four come to mind immediately.
3: Because there are four, or you can think of four immediately?
0: I can think of four immediately. How many lobes does the brain have?
3: Four.
0: Thank you.
3: Deep anatomical definitions also will sometimes include a fifth internal section called the insular lobe or the insula.
0: Isn't that the insula? Isn't that the one all the way in the back? Back here.
3: Oh, I'm supposed to look at your head?
0: No.
3: What?
0: I don't think it is. I don't know. Anyway, it doesn't matter.
3: No, it's like in the center.
0: Oh, doesn't matter. Doesn't matter. I use all of them.
2: Okay.
0: No, but you would agree, the more active you keep your brain, the better it is for your brain.
3: Emily writes, in high school, we were taught to remember that the hippocampus stores long-term memory because if you saw a hippo on a college campus, you'd remember it forever.
0: Great point. I like that.
2: That's a good device.
0: I like that.
3: Not Penn State.
0: No, I forgot it. You know, my roommate's dealing cocaine.
2: Tons of blow.
0: It's awesome. No. But so are we in agreement? The more active you keep your brain, the better it is for you long term. If you just sat like this all day, it's not good for your brain.

0: You're not exercising your brain.
1: Yeah.
2: Yeah, but what it feels like there's a catch. You're setting us up for something.
0: Yeah. Do you know how to get here in the morning?
1: Yeah.
0: Do you take the same route essentially every day?
1: Yeah, unless there's an accident.
0: Right.
1: Or
0: right.
1: Like a shutdown.
0: Okay.
1: Or now, a snowstorm.
0: Okay. The answer is yes. How do you know there's an accident?
1: Traffic.
0: Okay. Do you use GPS to get here in the morning?
1: No.
0: Thank you. Do you use GPS to get home?
1: No.
0: Good. Thank you.
1: Sometimes, if I got to go before I learned the Seven Locks Way.
0: Right. Well, how do you know if you need to go the Seven Locks Way?
1: Because there was an accident on the Beltway, and the Beltway was shut down.
0: Oh, but that would be the only reason you would go the Seven Locks. Like, you don't look at your GPS the second you get in the car.
1: No.
0: And try to figure it out.
1: No, I'm,
0: good.
1: I'm not going to.
0: No, good. Good.
1: I mean, I
0: don't use it.
1: I can tell if the Beltway suddenly stopped, then maybe I can scoot on over to River and ride that ramp and bypass all that traffic.
0: Of course.
1: Yeah.
0: Of course.
2: So don't use it at all?
0: Get off of it. Well, no, I mean, listen, if you're going someplace that you've never been before, they'll tell you, number one, you know what you should do? Look at a map.
1: An old-fashioned map.
0: I don't know about you, but I could pull up a map on my computer.
1: Okay.
0: I could look up directions on my computer. And I could either get them, like, turn by turn, or I could just look at a map and see, like, oh, I got to turn here, here, here, here, and here, and then go do that. Instead of just sitting in your car, and following whatever it says to do.
2: When did you start memorizing turn-by-turn directions to an unknown destination?
0: No, but if you said, like, for example, if I said, meet me at whatever restaurant in D.C., okay. Right? And you said, oh,
1: I've never been there before. How do I get there?
0: Right. Then you could look it up online, and it'll say, cross the Roosevelt Bridge, take E Street, hook that thing over to, like, 17th Street, go up to L, make a right, and it's there. I don't need to turn on GPS just to have it do the same thing. Mm. I can remember that.
1: Yeah.
0: So that when I'm on the road, I go, let's see. Oh, I cross the bridge. I get to E Street. Then I get off. I hook a left on 17th. I

0: What you should get ready for? Memory care.
1: I'm already there.
2: Like Lone Star.
3: So I can understand
0: being less dependent on GPS and learning your surroundings is good for your brain.
3: So is it really arguing don't have that map up all the time?
0: The less, the better.
3: So, and not just when it's giving you the directions, but when it is just tracking you as you go from point A to point B every time you do anything.
0: Right.
3: I could see where that really hurts your navigational skills.
0: Also, know things around there. So if I said, get off on E, which is going to get you right off and take you straight and hook a left at 17th, I could also say, when you dead end into the old executive office building,
1: you gotta
0: go left. No, you know what I mean? And that way Diane knows, oh, that's where it is.
3: The other day I was driving home.
0: But everybody is so quick to just put on GPS and just follow it. And I know, I already know, here I can already, this because I use my brain, I already know what's coming. Yeah, but that tell you there's a cop there. Okay. Well, mm-hmm. if you were, and listen, I'm not saying I'm a good driver. No, I'm a great driver, actually. Okay. If you don't speed, it doesn't matter if there's a cop there or not, right? So you're doing it in order to be able to break the law. Well, take that out. Mm-hmm. You should be able to just drive and know where you're going.
3: I was on Great Seneca Highway, and just past Quince Orchard, there was a very, very recent accident. Mm-hmm. Not one that I needed to tend to. There were other Good Samaritans that were out of their cars.
0: That were tending. Mm-hmm. I'm going around.
3: But it forced me into the neighborhood, and I was the first car that made a left.
1: Oh, so everybody started to follow you?
3: And then...
0: Did you panic because you don't know where you're going?
3: I did.
0: But the truth is, you know where you're going.
3: I had never been back there.
0: Doesn't matter.
3: I know I should know. So I made the left, and a bunch of cars...
0: They came with you.
1: This guy knows.
3: This guy knows exactly. So I knew to continue kind of going in that direction, I had to, at some point, make
0: Perfect.
3: A right.
0: Perfect.
3: But then we got into a very road-heavy neighborhood.
0: Oh,
3: it was like, where the hell do I get back onto Great Seneca Highway? And you could tell the cars behind me were all... Everyone was going
1: was
3: everywhere
1: lost.
3: I went. Not a single person turned off because they were home or in their cul-de-sac. I did have to go around one cul-de-sac because I didn't know that it was a dead end.
0: Wait, so you pulled in and had to come back out?
3: Should have been a sign that said, like, no throughway or whatever.
0: Oh, by the way, at that point, just pull into a driveway and pretend it's your house. Just go around.
1: Oh, I'm on an important phone call.
3: We eventually, and when I say we, there was a train of cars. We eventually made our way back to the highway. But that panic that set in where it was like, I don't know where I am. Maybe people have assumed, and they did, that I know how to get around this. Whew, man, it was.
0: But you should know.
3: Awful. Thank God, only hours later did I spill gasoline all over the gas station. I lost my, Diane, you probably are wondering, did I leave it in the car?
1: No.
3: No, come on, only idiots do that. Mm-hmm. I was filling up the canister for the lawnmower and got distracted.
0: And it just came spilling out.
3: It was so bad. I had to throw away my shoes.
0: Are you serious?
3: It got all over me and the gas station. All over my shoes, so that when I got into the car, I still haven't, this goes back a few days, I still haven't put my mat back in my car because it still smells like gasoline.
0: Oh, and it's going to for a while.
3: And yeah. I've cleaned it and left it out thinking like, oh, naturally this will eventually, no. Can't get that smell out. And I got-
0: I like the smell of gas.
3: Pearson hooked me up with the weather ones, so they're rubbery. They're supposed to be easy to clean, but at that much gasoline. Oh, my goodness. And then I worried for probably
0: Fire.
3: 48 hours that Sunoco was going to blow up. You don't understand.
1: How much
3: no
1: gas?
3: One.
0: What were you doing?
1: You fill it like the tank
0: no,
1: for
0: I
1: the...
0: No, I understand yes. that. What were you so distracted that you spilled that much gas?
3: I was probably thinking back earlier in the day about how I was the Pied Piper trying to lead.
0: Oh, to lead everybody
3: I don't
0: through.
3: Know what it was. It was just I was thinking about something, and I was not looking at how full the canister was.
0: Much like a GPS system, your brain is capable of making its own maps to help you figure out your way around places that you've been. The more you travel, Pay attention to your

0: surroundings, the better the map is. So people that are just driving, even if it's someplace new, if you drive there, you now have a new map in your head, but not people. They just, where am I going? And they don't pay attention.
1: From Instagram, to this day, whenever...
0: They looked at the hippocampal changes in taxi drivers and delivery drivers. Those dudes know where they're going.
2: Know what
0: going.
2: They're doing.
0: Exactly.
1: And what they say about their brain.
0: Oh, much healthier. Much healthier.
1: Like they don't get Alzheimer's?
0: Well, they do, but at a much lower level.
1: Really?
0: Yeah.
1: Wow.
0: And it delays it. And it delays it.
1: Oh, that's pretty interesting.
0: Yeah. No, because they're using the brain. They're using the brain.
2: Especially
0: the directions and like creating maps and spatial surroundings.
2: They're using GPS more than any of us.
0: No, that's not true. That's not true.
2: A DoorDash driver, they don't know where, unless it's like the person that goes to your house and is there like 3 or 4 times a week.
0: Okay, unnecessary shot. But no, if they...
1: But is that why you said taxi?
0: Because
1: that's different. If you're just hailing a taxi,
0: yeah,
1: they're not putting the address in.
0: Yeah, they know where they're going.
2: Yeah.
0: Yeah, and DoorDash, yeah, they may not know the like exact, like where is that on the street, but I bet if you went to somebody who does DoorDash in Arlington and said, hey, get me to Clarendon from here. They could be in a completely different part of Arlington.
2: Mm-hmm.
0: Get me to Clarendon. They would tell you exactly how to get there.
2: Hmm.
0: And they would either tell you based on streets, they would tell you based on landmarks,
2: yeah,
0: a combination of the two, but they would get you there without having to go, well, they would know.
2: I think GPS is right up there with Amazon in terms of great inventions. I mean, in my book.
0: It's really not. It's really not.
1: Did anyone think when Elliot was making those sounds, it sort of sounded like Zombie Nation?
0: A little bit. But it's great.
1: Daughter is about to start driving lessons with her permit. I don't want her to use Waze at all. She needs to learn not just the driving, but the navigation and build a memory of the roads.
0: Yeah. No, I mean, listen, my kids are mouth breathers when it comes to that. No, they are. Everything is on, GPS is
2: yeah.
0: on.
1: Gabe was in the car when his girlfriend asked her 18-year-old brother, if we were going to your school, which way would you turn out of the street? He didn't know.
0: Yeah. Oh, I believe that. If you, I mean, and listen, like things that I don't get mad about, like I don't care. But if I said to my younger one, what street does so-and-so live on?
2: Mm-hmm.
0: He'll have no idea the street name.
2: He knows how to get there, though.
0: But he knows how to get there.
2: Yeah.
0: Yeah. I don't care whether you know the street name or not. But you better know how to get there. And you should be able to tell somebody how to get there.
1: Well, then what do you make of this? To this day, whenever we go somewhere, I'll secretly put the GPS on my phone just to make sure we're not going a stupid way.
0: Oh, that's the old watch me check my work. Just drive. Get in the car and go. What about you can see all where old cops are?
1: Richie wants to know if I used the Upside app when I spilled that gas. Of course I did. I use it all the time. And then I will say I got lucky from Instagram. Had to get my entire carpet replaced in my 4Runner because I spilled gas in it. It cost $1,800.
2: Oh, my God.
0: That's rough. I'm sorry, Kristen, where am I going? Line 2? What? I hit the wrong line. That's a fat finger. Hi, Elliot, in the morning.
3: Hey, Elliot.
0: That's Finger by Smashburger. Yes, sir. What can I do for you?
3: Hey, they should do studies before and after Grand Theft Auto comes out because everybody who plays those games remembers the map and remembers where everything is.
0: Funny you say that. Funny you say that. They talk about how people who are so good at mapping video games will get in a car and they'll turn on GPS just like that. Like they can't map real life,
2: oh,
0: but they can map a video game. It's so funny he said that. They can map a video game so easily and continue to, and by the way, like they haven't been there before, but through repetition and through use, they can totally map a video game. But put them in a car and tell them to go to work? Oh, I can't. I've been going to that job.

0: of every day for the last 18 years to and fro, but I gotta put my GPS on.
1: 25 years ago, this is from Otter, 25 years ago, hippocampus is how I referred to UMBC because there were some serious hippos on that campus. Okay.
0: Hey, what's up, Biggins?
1: Okay. That's not, how many colleges and universities do we need to disparage today?
0: Can I go to line three? Hi, Elliot, good morning.
2: Hi.
0: Hi.
1: Elliot.
2: Hi.
3: What? Don't
1: did
3: you,
1: you
3: did
1: not
3: it yesterday.
1: From yesterday?
0: What? No, but she's got a personality.
2: No, I heard that too. I heard that too.
0: Thank
2: you. When I was right out of high school in 2000, I worked at AAA Emergency Road Service. We had to do everything on the big maps. And, you know, the people would call in with like, oh, I'm on the side of 66. One time, Ronnie Mervis called in.
3: Did he identify himself as such?
2: Oh, yeah. You have to give like your, you know, your number and your name comes up. And he was at home with a flat tire on his Jaguar.
0: Oh.
2: So my whole point was that like at that young age, like your kids, I had to learn like the paper maps of the whole area. I never use my GPS now.
0: Right. And you knew, and then, and everybody has the same two excuses for GPS. Number one is like, if there's a cop somewhere, right? Fine. I get that. Like you, a good heads up is nice. And the other one that everybody uses, well, what if there's an accident? Well, GPS is going to take you around the accident, mm-hmm. right? You can also drive around the accident. If you are paying attention and you have spatial awareness, and I don't mean spatial awareness like can two cars fit down this road, but like Tyler knew eventually he had to turn right to get back to Great Seneca Highway. Now, he may have gone through a couple of cul-de-sacs to do it, but you knew where you had to go. You know what you have to do. It's not like you get to an accident and go, well, I better U-turn and go all the way back to work and start over again. You know what to do. You just aren't working your brain. You aren't working your brain.
2: Yeah, and don't speed.
0: Well, okay. Well, I mean,
2: hey,
0: you make
2: I'm
0: it sound
2: grandma, okay?
0: You make it sound so easy. Hey, did was when you guys got there to help Ronnie Mervis, was he helpful or thankful?
2: Well, I was in the call center. I have no idea, but we did prank call him back.
0: I'm sorry. You prank called him back?
2: Yeah.
0: What did you do?
2: We called him back and, well, a woman answered and we were like, hey, is Ronnie there? She's like, yeah, I was calling. And we were like, Jennifer. And so he got on the phone. He's like, hey, Jenny. And then we freaked out and hung up. So it was pretty cool.
0: Hey, way to get him.
3: You didn't even ask for a diamond.
2: Got him.
0: All right. Very good. By the way, his underwear is gray, but that's okay. Thank you, ma'am. It's Jenny. Oh, hello, Jenny. What is that?
1: This is from Altoido. And it says, on our way to My Chemical Romance. Well, what am I looking at? Do you see this, Diane? I'll put it on the screen. It's some sort of vehicle.
0: No, he's in a train.
1: Oh, okay.
0: He's on the train, yeah. And that's the seat, that's like for the front and back, and that's the
3: train.
0: Oh,
3: I see, yeah.
1: I thought it was a bus.
0: No, he's on the train.
1: So what's he bragging? He doesn't have to worry about paper or just, digital directions?
4: I'm just here with my G0.
5: My hippocampus is busy memorizing lines. I don't have time to memorize roads. My driver memorizes roads.
4: And lyrics, I got you.
1: Technically, a conductor is a driver.
5: Yes, he is. Thank you. Mm-hmm. Just a long,
1: you almost slipped into Ronnie Mervis there.
3: I know.
1: Jenny.
3: Elliot.
0: All right, quick break. Let's come back. Let's do some dirt, give you tickets to see Empire of the Sun. We'll do that next.
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0: post last night on Instagram saying that although she was no longer my partner, she was an important part of my life as well as the mother to our daughter. She built an incredible career through immense talent while also facing the darker sides of a very demanding industry, adding to our daughter, I will always speak of her mother with respect and make sure that she remembers the person who she was. Still really sad to see. Looking forward to today. Apparently, Toy Story 5 is all set to arrive on digital platforms today, which means if you haven't seen it in a theater, you can purchase it on Amazon Prime, Apple TV, or Fandango at home. The Jonas Brothers also announced that they're going to be making a stop at Capital One Arena September 20th. So the pre-sale
1: starts...
0: Didn't
1: they announce like 45 cities or something like that?
0: Yeah, pre-sale starts Thursday. The regular on sale will be Friday. And if I'm not mistaken, Garth goes on sale Friday?
1: Garth goes Friday. Right? Dave Matthews goes Friday. Jonas goes Friday. Mm-hmm. A lot of tickets go up this weekend.
0: Yeah. TV The Diplomat is back for a season 4, returning on October the 15th.
1: Great show. Great show.
0: Netflix also dropping a new teaser trailer and some first look images yesterday. Paramount Plus is working to reunite the original cast of Clueless for a limited event series. Alicia Silverstone is already set to reprise her role as Cher. They're hoping to get Paul Rudd back, Stacey Dash, Donald Faison, Jeremy Sisto, Breckenmeyer to get everybody back as well. Apparently, they said filming is set to begin in L.A. sometime in 2027, picking up 30 years later. Cher, now a successful mother, struggling with a teenage daughter. Also, a Broadway musical adaptation of 10 Things I Hate About You is going to begin performances in August of next year, featuring music and lyrics by Carly Rae Jepsen. Lena Dunham and playwright Jessica Wang co-wrote the book. Also, they've got some other Broadway heavyweights who are going to be helping out with that project. Youngblood hurt his bike at the Sturgis Motorcycle Rally, but apparently he didn't realize how badly he had hurt it because he was drinking so much Jack Daniels at the time.
1: Ooh, not good.
0: Days later, he posted a photo on Instagram showing him heavily bandaged on crutches, saying, "Leg effed, but still gigging, still standing, Portugal and Belgium. I'm coming, and it's going to be effing mad. See you next week. Let's ride." So that was a little bit of a motorcycle accident that he, but there he is sitting by a keg like you would expect him to be doing. Are we in agreement that Salma Hayek is now the holder of the title of hottest grandma?
1: I'm going to have to, I don't know that I saw the pictures.
0: Salma Hayek?
1: No, I know who she is.
0: She announced yesterday on Instagram that her grandson shares the name Francois, which is the same name as her husband and her stepson. But she says, "We are going to call him Panchito," and I think he's okay with that.
1: Did Salma Hayek used to be married to somebody else? Was she married to, Javier Bardem? Javier Bardem?
0: Who's he confusing her with?
2: Penelope Cruz?
0: Yes.
1: Whoop.
2: Whoop.
1: I couldn't get his name right, but it didn't matter. I had the wrong woman.
0: HBO confirming a second season of It, Welcome to Derry, a prequel to the 2017 and 2019 It films. So they said season 2 is going to shift to 1935 to highlight the Great Depression era. That was that one I had to turn off. It was too damn scary.
1: Couldn't make it through.
0: 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There's a lot of Halloween stuff that they've already got in
1: stores now.
0: Mariska Hargitay confirming that NBA champion Jalen Brunson is going to be joining the show Law & Order Special Victims Unit in some capacity. We'll see when an official announcement is made. Also, Ozfest officially making a return to the hometown of Ozzy Osbourne. They said it'll be back in Birmingham, England in 2027. More info on everything coming soon. And then for those heading to My Chemical Romance at Nat's Park tonight.
1: Oh, look for me, Altoido.
0: Gates are at 5:30. The show starts at 7.
1: All right, very good. Thank you very much, Diane. 866-2-ELLIOT. 866-235-5468. Call me right now. I have tickets for you to see Empire of the Sun. That show takes place Friday night, September the 4th at Merriweather Post Pavilion. Call me right now. I got a pair of tickets for you to go. 866-2-ELLIOT. 866-235-5468.
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We got a ticket takeover week going on for Switchfoot tickets. They're in town with Amberlin at the National. I've got your chance at free tickets coming up at 12:30 on a text to win. These guys at Allianz later this month. It's Little Black Submarines from the Black Keys.

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Good luck. Oh, last week's pick of the week, Tame Impala. They're pretty good at music. Here's Loser.

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2: Oh, don't mind us. Just shining a light on how many times Red Rocks Amphitheater in Morrison, Colorado won Best Venue in a row before Pollstar magazine named the damn prize after them. We've all seen it. The great outdoors over a mile high, framed by two massive 300-million-year-old sandstone monoliths. It's the only naturally occurring, acoustically perfect amphitheater worldwide. It is a geological phenomenon. It is a

0: bucket list destination. And it is where Elliot in the Morning heads to next. 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

I've been to many beaches, none in Tennessee, however. I'm going to take Cage the Elephant's word for it. I want to go there. Here's Beaches in Tennessee on Alt 102.1, Richmond's Alternative.

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6: This is my game.
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6: Teo, I'm here. I'm going all in.
5: It's

1021 Richmond's Alternative. What's up? It's Vaughn, notable comic book kid. And I've been watching the trailers for Doomsday, very excited about it, but still loving Spider-Man Brand New Day. What a great comic book movie. And the opening was so peak, partly because this hit me like a sleeper agent. TV on the radio is the soundtrack. And I'm so happy for Tunde Adebimpe, and they're getting a nice little bump from this. Who actually, Tunde was in Homecoming. He was one of Peter Parker's teachers. So, a little fun fact for you. Wolf Like Me is the track. Let's play a little bit and pretend we're in that opening sequence.

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2: Oh, don't mind us. Just shining a light on how many times Red Rocks Amphitheater in Morrison, Colorado won Best Venue in a row before Pollstar magazine named the damn prize after them. We've all seen it. The great outdoors over a mile high, framed by two massive 300-million-year-old sandstone monoliths. 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It is a geological phenomenon. It is a bucket list destination. And it is where Elliot in the Morning heads to next. 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

late in the mornings, hundreds a day. 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

All 102.1 Richmond's Alternative. Vaughn here. 17 days until Labor Day weekend. I'll be making my 26th pilgrimage to the greater Seven Springs, PA area to draft what is hopefully

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Alt-1021, Richmond's alternative from the album Forever Now, which dropped back on June 26th, Switchfoot and Absolution, our pick of the week this week. Let us know what you think. So deep, they're so cool. That's why we're showing them love this week. Not only are they the pick of the week, but it's your chance to win tickets to see them all this week in a ticket takeover. But, yeah, Absolution is the track under the spotlight this week. I love it. What's

Could we get a Richmond winner to go to Red Rocks with Elliot in the morning? Please. That would be so much fun. I've never been, and I would feel better if somebody from Richmond went. I mean, you guys call all the time. Two more chances to get qualified to win that grand prize trip to see the Revivalists. Elliot, Diane, Tyler, and Kristen are coming along with you and a guest. That would be amazing. Qualify by winning hundreds a day tomorrow around 7:30 and 9 o'clock right here on Old 102.1. Time shakes, found you at

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2: Oh, don't mind us, just shining a light on how many times Red Rocks Amphitheater in Morrison, Colorado won best venue in a row before Pollstar magazine named the damn prize after them. 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It is a geological phenomenon. It is a bucket list destination. And it is where Elliot in the Morning heads to next. 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For additional details on how to visit Denver with us, check out facebook.com/EITM online. 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

0: Afternoon traffic looking pretty good through Richmond. Just a little slow spot on 95 northbound near that downtown Chamberlain exit. An accident clearing on Hull Street at Beaver Bridge Road delays northbound Belvedere at West Franklin. With traffic, I'm Samantha Stone.
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Richmond's Alternative, Alt-102-1. It's Liz. And don't forget, tomorrow morning, right after Elliot, it's the Elliot in the Morning After Party. That is one whole hour of commercial-free music just for you.

1021 Richmond's Alternative. It's Liz. And Riot Fest is a month away. Douglas Park, Chicago, September 18th through 20th. And we have your chance to win a VIP trip for two to attend with round trip airfare, a four-night hotel stay, and three-day VIP passes. Thanks to our friends at Republic Records. 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
1: Afternoon traffic a little slow. 64 westbound from the Shaco Valley Bridge merging onto northbound 95. Looking at an accident clearing Hull Street near Bailey Bridge Road and some delays on Winter Park just north of Springford Parkway. I'm Samantha Stone with traffic.
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Kids Alternative. It's Liz, and I am so excited because a band that I love so much, that I believe in so much, that I have seen many, many times at this point, Fontaines D.C., has put out new music. They've got a new single out today, and they announced a new album, Dopamine Chamber, is due out October 16th. I cannot wait. So here is the first single. It came out today. It's Mary.

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1: 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Alt 1021.

Alt-021, Richmond's Alternative. It's Liz. And I love that physical media is kind of making a comeback, much like the little free libraries that you've seen popping up. I've seen that there are some little free blockbusters where you can pull out a DVD or a Blu-ray. I love it, especially with all of these companies bilking people, making you download an app or have a subscription so you're just paying into eternity instead of just owning something. I love it.

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1: 64 westbound across the Shaco Valley Bridge and northbound 95 at the 64 merge, seeing a little heavy, slow traffic volume. We do have stop and go northbound Belvedere approaching Broad Street, an accident courthouse at Hull Street. I'm Samantha Stone with traffic.
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2-1, Richmond's alternative. It's Liz. And if you missed Underexposed with Clifford on Sunday, that's okay. 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
1: Hey, everybody, what's up? This is Benji. And I'm Joel. We are from the band Good Charlotte, and this is Alt 102.1, Richmond's Alternative.

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1: An accident on Hull Street at Commonwealth Center Parkway and Old 100 Road South has traffic delays both directions, and it's also causing some heavy traffic delay northbound on 288, approaching those ramps to Hull Street. I'm Samantha Stone with traffic.
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Alt-102.1, Richmond's Alternative. It's Liz. And coming up in about 30 minutes, I am going to have your chance to win tickets to see Switchfoot at the National. So don't go anywhere. Cage the Elephant now. 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
2: Interstate's still busy with afternoon traffic volume. We have an accident on Hull Street at Commonwealth Center Parkway and Old 100 Road South. Traffic delays both directions of Hull Street, and it's causing traffic to back up on 288 northbound approaching Hull Street. With traffic, I'm Samantha Stone.
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102.1 Richmond's Alternative. It's Liz with your 10-minute warning. Coming up in about 10 minutes, maybe a little over 10 minutes, I am going to have your next code word to possibly win tickets to see Switchfoot. They are going to be at the National on September 20th. So hang out with me for a little bit longer at least.

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0: Alt 1021 traffic from the MyInsuranceDoctor.com traffic center, the official insurance of Alt 1021.
1: An accident on Hull Street at Commonwealth Center Parkway still slowing traffic heavily both directions, also causing delays. 288 northbound at Hull Street, an incident 288 northbound just after Iron Bridge, and a wreck Route 60 near Jude's Ferry Road. With traffic, I'm Samantha Stone.
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I said, are you gonna be my girl? 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Now you don't need

92.1 Richmond's Alternative. It's Liz, and I know I talk about Taco Bell a lot, but when they have the hits come in, they have the hits come in, and you can't not talk about it. They've got the Naked Chicken Chalupa coming back, and the Caramel Apple Empanada, which is so, so good. Like, the best dessert they've ever had. No offense to the cinnamon twists, but they don't hold a candle to the Caramel Apple Empanada. Those are rolling out later this month, and I am so stoked.

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It's Liz, and Riot Fest is a month away. 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

0: before we kissed.
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3: Oh, don't mind us. Just shining a light on how many times Red Rocks Amphitheater in Morrison, Colorado won best venue in a row before Pollstar magazine named the damn prize after them. We've all seen it. The great outdoors over a mile high, framed by two massive 300-million-year-old sandstone monoliths. It's the only naturally occurring, acoustically perfect amphitheater worldwide. It is a geological phenomenon. It is a bucket list destination. And it is where Elliot in the Morning heads to next. Join EITM in the Centennial State for the Revivalists, live in concert, as they continue to etch their name within Red Rock's richest of musical history books. Win your way this week via Denver International Airport by qualifying with hundreds a day. Everyone who takes home $100, thanks to Longhome, is in the running for our grand prize trip. Friday, September 25th, the Revivalists featuring special guest Axe and the Hatchet Men at freaking Red Rocks Park and Amphitheater. 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

A song that could make it to the Alt-1021 playlist. So long as you say so. It's Alt-1021's Pick of the Week. Let us know what you think now on socials at Alt-1021RVA. Hashtag RVAPCK. Alt-1021.

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1: Hello, hello, it's Liz, and right now I have our pick of the week for you. This week's pick comes from Switchfoot, which is really great timing considering we are giving away tickets to see them at the National on September 20th all week long. Vaughn has code words at 12:30, I've got them at 5:30, but they are our pick of the week this week. This is off of their latest album that came out back in June. It's Switchfoot with Absolution.

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Alt-102-1, it's Liz. And you know, sometimes I feel like brand collaborations can just be a little too much. Like Doc Martens and Powerpuff Girls, that sounds awesome. I know those shoes are gonna be cool, but Duncan and Febreze teaming up, I'm not sold on it. I feel like it's just gonna be very syrupy smelling and not great, but what do I know? Here's some bravery.

Richmond, it's Liz, and my time for the day is up. Thank you for hanging out with me. I will see you back here tomorrow afternoon at 3. Don't forget, we've got more code words for you to win our Switchfoot ticket takeover. Those are coming at 12:30 and 5:30 tomorrow. All the details are on our website, alt1021rva.com. But on that note, I'm going to go. Here's Dexter and the Moon Rocks. It's Freaking Out, alt1021.

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2: 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Just shining a light on how many times Red Rocks Amphitheater in Morrison, Colorado won Best Venue in a row before Pollstar magazine named the damn prize after them. 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It is a bucket list destination. And it is where Elliot in the Morning heads to next. 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